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1: In the name of Jesus, you are going to lift up your voice. Listen, my life will not be cut short. The motion of my destiny will not be cut short. Will not be cut short. The devil is a liar. The motion of my destiny will not be cut short. Lift up your voice. Thank you, Father. You will not be cut short.
2: Amen.
1: You will not be cut short.
2: Amen.
1: The devil is a liar.
2: Amen.
1: You will not be cut short.
2: Amen.
1: Your destiny will not be cut short.
2: Amen.
1: Your destiny will not be cut short.
2: Amen.
1: In the name of Jesus,
2: Amen.
1: Things are beginning to work.
2: Amen.
1: Things are beginning to work.
2: Amen.
1: Things are beginning to work.
2: Amen.
1: In Jesus' name.
2: Amen.
1: Let's hear some powerful testimonies of what only Jesus Christ has done and will return. Fire prayers.
3: Thank you, Jesus. 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
4: My God,
3: every day with God is
4: every day in victory.
3: Good morning, Papa Elvis and the Alpha R family.
5: Yes, Lord.
3: I return all the glory to God for what he has done for me. I trusted God for the fruit of the womb and kept presenting my case on Alpha R. By God's grace, as my marriage was approaching 3 years in September, the Lord remembered me. Today, I have delivered safely and my baby is now 9 months old. Oh,
4: thank you, Jesus.
3: I am grateful to God for this beautiful miracle. Thank you, Jesus. Alpha R works. God bless you, Papa Elvis, beautiful Lady Mercy, and the I Am Man. Indeed, every day with God
4: is every day in victory.
3: And let us give God three hallelujahs.
4: Hallelujah, hallelujah, hallelujah.
3: Thank you, Jesus.
4: Thank you, Jesus.
3: Every day with God
4: is every day in victory.
3: Good morning, Pastor Elvis, Lady Mercy, Pastor Testimony, and the IR team.
6: Thank you.
3: God has done it all.
6: Yes, God.
3: I am delighted to share these testimonies of mine to the world. I remember when my wife joined me on 11th October 2024 and I had lost my job here in Canada. That was a difficult moment for me, considering the fact that though my wife had a work permit, she was finding it difficult to get a job too. When my

0: myself and my wife are together and we are having happy moments of laughter, I do laugh and express joy. But the moment I remember there is a tuition for me to settle and other bills, the happiness completely vanishes and fear grips me. Because if I am not able to settle my fees, I won't be able to register for the next semester. And that would affect any other visa and permit I apply again, surging forward.
1: Kai.
0: I remember always praying with you and engaging God on the 31st night. Today, things have really changed looking back at what God has done. God helped me to miraculously raise an amount of a little above 10,000 Canadian dollars for my fees in a week.
1: Thank you, Jesus.
0: Though they were borrowed money, the people I asked them were people I wasn't expecting to get money from. The below are testimonies of myself and my wife. One, my wife didn't just get one job, but three different jobs that she was doing all together.
2: Come on.
0: Sometimes she was rejecting shifts.
1: Mm.
0: I also had my job back.
1: Thank you, Jesus.
0: Now I borrow people money to help them settle their fees too.
1: Thank you, Jesus.
0: Chief Alfred, please bless my wife for me because she has been really supportive and Myself and my wife have a lot in our savings now.
1: Thank you, Jesus.
0: Two, I applied for an extension for the student permit extension for myself and a work permit extension for my wife. And the Lord has done it.
1: Thank you, Jesus.
0: We have been approved. Both of us had the approval on 22nd November. Attached is a proof of this testimony. I was in my final semester in my final year, so my wife was not supposed to be approved, but she got it.
1: Thank you, Jesus.
0: She had a year more added.
1: Wow.
0: Three, I have successfully completed my education in Canada. Working and schooling was not a joke, but God made it possible.
1: Thank you, Jesus.
0: Four, I completed school without owing anyone.
1: Wow. Thank you, Jesus.
0: God provided financially for all payments regarding tuition fees and accommodation.
1: Thank you, Jesus.
0: I am a Ghanaian pharmacist, and for me to be able to practice in Canada, I need to pass an evaluation of my Ghanaian credentials. And by God's grace, I successfully passed my documents evaluation to be eligible to take the pharmacy licensure examination here in Canada.
1: Thank you, Jesus.
0: I know that God will definitely help me to pass all my PEBC examination as well as grant us permanent residency here. There is an examination needed for my postgraduate work permit. I have failed these exams 3 times.
2: Kai.
0: It's in 4 sections and you need to get 7 and above in all sections. But there is a particular section, the reading section. I kept getting 6. It was so tiring. Finally, I have successfully passed by God's grace and I am really grateful.
1: Thank you, Jesus.
0: God has blessed my wife. God has blessed myself and my wife an apartment of our own, of which our first 3 months rent payment is free.
1: Thank you, Jesus.
0: When we sign the lease. This is actually the doing of the Lord.
2: The doing
0: because
2: of the
0: you
2: Lord.
0: Won't get an incentive like this anywhere here in Ilafax.
1: Thank you, Jesus.
0: And only Jesus can do this thing.
1: Only Jesus.
0: Every day with God is every day in victory. Good morning, Papa, and all our variants.
1: Wow.
0: I am the lady the Lord has shown mercy. In the month of February, my friend went to the hospital to check her health because she was unwell, and I followed her. After she was done with the test, I decided to do a routine checkup as well, only to find out that I had ovarian cyst. That day, I cried because I had often heard people testify about being delivered from cysts. So I decided to become serious at the altar. I used the point of contact water to wash my abdomen anytime we were done with prayers. The doctor gave me 8 weeks to return to the hospital. But after just 6 weeks, I decided to go to another hospital for another test.
2: My God.
0: And to the glory of God, the results showed no trace of ovarian cyst.
1: Thank you, Jesus.
0: The scan only indicated pelvic inflammatory disease, and I know I am healed from that as well.
1: Amen.
0: I want to thank God for my life and for his healing mercy. Yeah. Hallelujah.
1: Hallelujah.
0: Thank you, Jesus.
1: Thank you, Jesus.
0: Every day with God is every day in victory. Good morning, Papa Elvis, and all the team that keeps this ministry running smoothly. And to our mother Mercy, my Mother's Day wishes to you. I was helped by the Almighty to join this altar in a way that is mind-blowing. I kept my television on Onya TV whilst being fast asleep. It occurred to me that I was praying seriously when I woke up. So since 2024, I always join this great altar, and these are my testimonies.
2: My God.
0: One, I successfully completed my top-up program at the university, though it came with challenges, but it came in for me.
1: Thank you, Jesus.
0: Two, successfully opened a chemical shop with my brother.
1: Thank you, Jesus.
0: Three, gifted 10,000 CDs the first time to receive such a colossal gift. I have sent my tithe to.
1: Thank you, Jesus.
0: Four, saved from a very serious car motor accident after traveling to Accra for body selection and documentation at Bema Camp. After I visited Grace Mountain to attend the last Sunday and also went to the stadium to help the cleaning up. The devil showed up in form of the accident, and Jesus snatched me from his devices.
1: Hallelujah. Thank you, Jesus.
0: Five, healing from continuous diarrhea for 4 months and back pain as well.
1: Thank you, Jesus.
0: Six, gifted a phone and a shirt worth 6,000 CDs.
1: Thank you, Jesus.
0: Papa Elvis, this prayer group came for some of us.
3: Oh, yes. Wow.
0: May your oil continue to flow in Jesus' name.
1: Amen.
0: Every day with God is every day in victory. And let us watch some powerful videos of what only our God and our Father has done.
1: My God.
4: Every day with God is every day in testimonies. Thank you, Pastor Elvis, Lady Mercy, our beautiful mommy, and the Aya soldiers. God bless you. To my first testimony, I took my daughter to school, and suddenly she started stammering. I realized my daughter, her speech was suddenly attacked. Devil, how dare you? Me, my child, is he a joke? To the extent that my son realized the sister cannot even mention mommy. And that day, when my son told me, say, mommy, you see, I say you cannot mention mommy, I was so angry in my spirit. And when I took them to school, I came back home. I have a lot of episodes I have downloaded on my phone that me far phone and I'm a bounty. I picked episode 1072. That day I prayed.
5: Thank you.
4: I was so angry in my spirit. When they closed from school, I went to the school. I picked my daughter, placed her on the table. We the parents wait for our kids. So I placed her on the table and I looked. I was just looking straight to her face. I wanted to speak. I was speaking to that spirit of stammering. That you, spirit of stammering, listen to me. You followed my daughter from this school to the house. You can never follow us back. From today, I cast you out. And to the glory of God, when I gave her the communion in the school, we came back home. Her speech became normal. My daughter started talking normal back because Aquala, 7 months, she started talking when she was 7 months. I took her to school. They refused to admit her in crèche. They asked us to buy books for her. Straight near the Nicole, Neji One. She was just 1 year and 6 months. And I'm in the school. So how come that child? And I want to thank God. Thank you, Jesus, for this testimony. And to my second testimony, my son was bedwetting till 4 years. Last year, a testimony came. Then when the lady said, when her healing came, only in about 2 years, they stopped bedwetting. So that testimony I was contemplating. I was so confused about the testimony, like Aquala 2 years. And to the glory, my daughter, 1 year, 7 months, also on board diaper view. So we stopped using diaper. And it's been 3 good years. My daughter is now 3 years old. From 1 year, 7 months, she's now 3 years. She has never bedwet. Then the Holy Spirit ministered to me that you doubted the testimony. I was contemplating, so I didn't know whether I was doubting the testimony. Oh, right, mama, me new. Hey, my very wrong. Everything is possible by God. Thank you, Jesus, for this testimony. For this testimony.
6: Good morning, Chief Alfarian. Good morning, Lady Mercy. Good morning, the Aya soldiers. Oh, I have a great testimony. I have a great testimony. So last year, I was seriously sick. I've gone to places I am not supposed to go as a Christian. And then a friend of mine visited me and introduced the altar to me again. She told me I should just put it in Alpha, my TV on Alpha TV, and be listening. So in November that evening night, I put the station on Alpha TV. And indeed, I really enjoyed the preaching, the teaching. And when my friend was actually leaving, she left Seven Stage into Godly Marriage Volume 1. I read it and I found the book so interesting that I was craving to read more book written by Pastor Alves. So I told my friend about it and she was like, we'll be going for the convocation, so when we go, I'll be able to get some. I said, okay. So I was seriously waiting for the convocation. So since that November, I've been consistent on the altar. I've been listening to the teaching, the preaching. So when we went for the 30th and 31st convocation, I bought eight books. I've given some to friends to also read, because in fact what I've learned, I need my friends to also learn and get to know what is going on. So after I came back home, I read the Healing Power of God, and in fact it has impacted me so much that after reading, I was having serious ulcer. It was gone. My shoulder pain was gone. I have this serious lip infection that my lips will be peeling. It will be hard. It will peel full of blood. It's gone. Menstrual irregularity is gone. And I am so much grateful. I prayed for my auntie and the husband to be healed. And in fact, today they are healthy. And I'm like, wow, if I can also pray for someone to be healed, then God has really, really forgiven me. Because I was into the wording, the fornication, adultery, abortion, doing a lot of bad things. And today I will say that I am saved from all those bad things, bad addictions, and may God, I pray God to forgive me, and I know God has forgiven me. I've been sharing the links to my friend because what I am experiencing is not easy. They also need to experience it. Last 2 months, I was facing accommodation problem. I was there. I needed some money to add to my money. A friend of mine who I introduced to the altar just sent me 5,000, and I was so happy. I said to myself, I've also received this miracle money. Thank you, Pastor Elvis, for availing yourself for God to use. Thank you for introducing this Alpha Hour thing to us. Thank you, Ayatis. Thank you, Lady Mercy. I thank you all. May God keep blessing you people. May your oil never run dry in the mighty name of Jesus.
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0: 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And you only power any on Yamina king. You yami a car for whom and a baby. And for whom or how I didn't hear on them. Sa on yami a Jimmy Joseph every fias. Ayan or Brimpon dia. And your son Yamina so may your Brimpon.
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I'm a man, I'm a man, I'm a man, I'm a man, I'm a man, I'm a man, I'm a man, I'm a man, I'm a man, I'm a man, I'm a man, I'm a man, I'm a man, I'm a man, I'm a man, I'm a man, I'm a man, I'm a man, 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I'm a man, I'm a man, I'm a man, I'm a man, I'm a man, I'm a man, I'm a man, I'm a man, I'm a man,

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Yeah!

When I'm in a way, I am a software. 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Minna, go out. 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Where are you? Where are you? Software. 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

0: Grossing than a simbri, a chimney to our attic. 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
0: The name of Jesus.
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1: Abode nyina.

0: The NBA playoffs are underway, and now you can trade every game on Kalshi. 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
1: I left every job because you are special. And I did your job. Under promise, over deliver. Which I'm talking to somebody here. You think everything is about prayer? Prayer is good, sir. Prayer is good. But if you are not aware, Christians are not the most prayerful. There's a religion that prays five times. Five times. They can pray in the market, pray in them everywhere, anywhere. Five times. Understand skill. Be good looking. Be good looking. Somebody cannot walk into your restaurant and they just see your appearance. It's so irritating. Be good looking. When people walk into where you are running your business, let them come in there and be attracted. I know you are a Christian, but that place, don't scatter it with stickers. The enter, look at your restaurant door from the top to bottom. Up to 2015 sticker. My year of this, my year of this, my year of this, my year of this, my year of this. Am I talking to somebody here? Sticker everywhere. And when they enter, they turn to the left. They see Papa and Mama, Papa and Mama, Papa and Mama, Papa and Mama. They look at the door. Papa and Mama's rapper. Am I saying deny your ministry? No. A sticker is enough. Just one is enough. In your house, carry the cut of stickers and put it there. But this is your business premise. There are people that don't go to church that need to come there. You must have that understanding and don't end up in mockery. Be good looking. There are ladies. My mother said, if you want to marry a lady, he said, try and just visit her in the morning. And not necessarily the physical looks, where she's coming out from. There are young girls, you'll be so amazed to see where they come. It's like a rat hole. And those are the same people that will come out. No, I can't. No, I can't. You are selecting. He said, good looking in appearance, no blemish. Meaning some people can be skillful, talented, but ugly. Can I say this to you? Have you not seen some people that you have had? Some artisans, might be tailors, might be panel beaters, might be food vendors. When you eat their food, it's something else. But you see flies. Am I communicating here? When they talk about clothes, they can, but no character. He said, these ones, I need people without blemish. And he said something else, understanding science. I prophesy. Somebody say, Father. Say, Father. Need of God. He said, these are men with royalty. He said, teach them our language. These are men. Teach them our language and let them understand literature. Literature is the study of history. Literature is more of history. All right? The study of contemporary history. And he said, these men should be men who you teach our language. Now listen, he wanted to imbibe Babylonian culture, which was an ungodly culture, him, yet maintain his Christian culture. That makes you know that study is not belief. Study is not belief. Someone can study and not believe. What did he do? What he studied, he used it against them. Daniel stayed there. He needed to penetrate them. And guess what he did? They taught him the wisdom. They taught him practical, not their ideology. And when he got their ideology, he used that against them. Am I communicating here? Sometimes when somebody communicates to you in your language, it passes an easier message. When somebody comes to you and communicates to you in your dialect, the message sinks into the soul. The message sinks into your subconscious. Am I communicating here? What is the wisdom for greatness? Number one wisdom for greatness is grace to occupy. Grace to occupy. Everyone that wants to be great in life must understand that God has called you to occupy.

0: in a corner, relegated to a corner, like a non-entity that can be brushed aside. Why did God carry them from where they were in Judah? Why did God allow Daniel to be thrown to captivity? I'm sure when Daniel left Judah, Daniel must have been weeping and crying. Daniel must have been saying, God, why will you allow this happen to me? But God wanted them to occupy Babylon, because Judah was just a small hemisphere. God wanted them to be in charge of the whole of Babylon. We must understand that God is calling us to occupy. In that business, you have been a retailer for too long. God wants you to become a wholesaler. You have been too small in that department of life. God wants you to go and occupy. You have been in a corner where you get from suppliers and you sell, you make few profits, but God says it's time to go to China yourself. It's time to go to Turkey yourself. God spoke to me while I was praying. He said there are people under the sound of my voice. He said to me, it is their time to occupy. Luke 19:13, occupy till I come. God wants you to occupy. He says in Matthew 5:14, God wants you to occupy. It is time to occupy. Take over that business. Take over that venture. Take over that enterprise. The wisdom for greatness is the wisdom to occupy, the grace to occupy. God was saying to Shadrach, to Meshach, to Abednego, you are a slave today, but when I take you through process, you become a prince standing in the corridors of power. God wants you to occupy. You are not a non-entity that can be brushed aside. God wants to develop you and make you grow, so that when others are falling, you are standing. When they are standing, you are outstanding. When they are outstanding, you will stand out. There is a grace to occupy. The Bible says, when men say there is a casting down, thou shalt say there is a lifting up. He says, and there shall be light upon your ways. God is raising a generation of people, a people that will occupy. I prophesy in that your field, in that your profession, in that your location, whatever you do, go and occupy. It's time for you to occupy. Stop leaving certain green areas for the world. Stop it. Class rep, carry it. I'm not interested, I'm quiet. Shut up, carry it. Be the class rep. Am I communicating there? Occupy, so that we can enthrone Christ. Occupy. You are seeing a shop, and they say that shop that faces the road is more expensive. You say, no, you now go to that one that is behind the corner. I don't know why Christians always like cheap things. They'll go to that one that's facing the road, where you can be playing some nice gospel music, where you can be you can sit down and you are the first they see. You are properly strategic. Are you aware that even economies, there's something called nearness to market? But no, this, you see a place that is strategic, you now go to one corner that is close to the gutter. That's where you want. Christians, occupy. Go for excellence. Go for excellence. Occupy. God took them there so they can take over Babylon. Just imagine children of Israel invading the city of the nation of Babylon. People of God, that was why they could stand and say, we will not bow down to your graven image. Will not bow down to your graven image. Occupy. Take over. Oh, nobody's following me today.
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0: Why do you think, let me show you a mystery. Why do you think that when a king, after Pharaoh, handed over Goshen to the people of God, why do you think a king that did not know Joseph?

Joseph came up and turned them to slaves. Why? They were satisfied with Goshen. Goshen was a place of comfort, but not a seat of power. I wish I'm talking to somebody here. Goshen was a place of comfort, but not a seat of power. They stayed in Goshen. They were comfortable. Everything was provided for. Free electricity, free education, free light. Free this, free that, free this, free. Everything free. So they were comfortable in Goshen. They stayed in that part that Pharaoh had given them, not knowing there was an outside world they needed to conquer. Not knowing there was an outside world they needed to take authority over. And guess what? When Pharaoh came against them, a Pharaoh, a king that did not know Joseph, came against them because there was not one of them in power. Not one of them in power. They were sat there. Were they around there? They were in Goshen. Many of us are too comfortable, so we don't move. Hey, look at this position that is coming. Everybody going for it. Everybody going for it is Ogboni. Ogboni. Ogboni me akanjo. Enter there and chase out Ogboni. Ah, the people going there are not Christians, are not believers. You are the first person to break that record. Tell them, I'll be the first Christian vice chancellor. I'll be the first Christian rector. I'll be the first Christian head of department here. Am I talking to somebody here? You are the light of the world. Occupy! We have left it for the world. We have left it for the world. You cannot win the great without being a part of them. Isaiah 53 verse 12. Want to go? Therefore, will I divide him a portion with the great. Somebody say the great. And he shall divide with the strong. Are you following what I'm talking about? God wants to give you a portion. With who? The great. Stop leaving gray areas for the world. Stop leaving those areas of greatness for the world. Occupy. Take territories. You are not an individual. You are an institution. You are a territorial commander. You are created because you are needed. And since you are needed, you can't be wasted. You are too important to be impotent. You are too expensive to be expended. You are a child of divinity with audacity and temerity. You are moving into your destiny like a trailer without brakes. If they hit you, they die. If you hit them, they scatter. You are a child of the king. Royalty is your DNA. If your amen is loud, tell the blessing. Occupy! I'm telling you, open that business as a believer. Stop being afraid. Well, stop leaving prime and gray areas for the world. It's a message from the Lord that it's time for us to go out there and occupy. You say, Apostle, I'm just 5 years or 3 years as a lecturer. How can I run for dean of school? Oga, run! Run! How can I run for HOD? Run! Occupy! Occupy! These men have agenda. That's one of the keys to longevity. When you plan ahead, you can't lose your head. If you want to be productive, be proactive. To be productive, be proactive. Be proactive to be productive. Begin to plan. Young girl, plan your marriage. Plan your children. Plan the schools that we attend. Plan the names to call them. Plan how you will raise them. Begin to plan and organize yourself. Structure your mind. Let your marriage and arrival of a husband not become an accident. I wish I'm talking to somebody right now. I wish I'm talking to somebody right now. Many believers only rule over the poor. When you're looking for anywhere a believer is in charge, check all those around him, poor, poor people like him. That's where we dominate. They only rule over the stranded. Why? Only rule over those who are incapacitated, those who have nothing to offer. Why? It's time you rule among kings. As it's time we rule among kings. It's time we rule among kings. In that office, stand out. Are you aware there's a way you grow in an organization that is of local content and yet you're acting like an expatriate? You're a black man with a white mind. You are acting like an expatriate. Your boss will come to learn from you. You have grown beyond that system. I wish I'm talking to somebody right now. Occupy. Enter into areas. Let's stop running. Number two, wisdom for greatness is to pursue the intangibles. Pursue the intangibles. Look at all the qualities of greatness. Look at all the qualities that was required of them. Skillful. Understanding science. The things that make men great are not feasible. The things that make men great are spiritual. The things that make men great are intangible.
The things that make men great are not ephemeral. They are intangible. They are things that the eyes cannot see. Yet, my child of God, the spiritual controls the physical. You must understand the place of preparation. Preparation. The place of deposit. The place of capacity. Akoparata sata. Capacity is your inherent capability. What you can do, your potential. Your potential is stronger than your credential. Your credential is that which you have achieved. Your potential is that which you can achieve but have not achieved. I wish I'm talking to somebody here.

0: Hello, what a word of God we just heard. What a word of God that just hit our spirit. You see, don't just hear these words and relax. Hear these words and put them into practice. It's not just the hearers that are blessed, but the doers of the word. As you make God the standard and the reason for your life, He will bless you, He will keep you, He will uphold you. And He will uphold you with His right hand of righteousness. The word of God is so powerful. So tell somebody about voice of fire. It's blessing lives around the world. But in case you have not met with Jesus, you don't know Jesus, you want to surrender your life and say, Jesus, become the Lord of my life. Direct my path. Wherewith shall a young man cleanse his way? By taking heed to thy word. You want to know Jesus? Say these words after me. My heavenly Father, I come to you today, just as I am. Have mercy on me. Forgive me my sins. Write my name in the book of life. I believe in my heart. I confess with my mouth that Jesus is the Son of God. Today I'm saved. In Jesus' name. I pray for you today that as you have made this decision, God will give you the grace to stand and stand through to the end. He will help you by His Holy Spirit to live a life of godliness. In Jesus' name. If you have made this decision, it's the best decision you can ever make in your entire life. First thing you do, get a Bible. Begin to study the Bible so you know God for yourself. Studying the Bible is God speaking to you. And look for a Bible-believing church close to you and attend as you hear the word of God and helps you to grow. I'll see you again next time. Don't you ever forget this. No matter what the matter is, you will matter when it matters most. God bless you.
1: 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It's the people's choice. Yes, it's number one.
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1: 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Adachi, SOS 22, 1 and 2, SOS 22, 15, 1 10, 1 1. If you folk, you're going to be a couple of people, no. You can't there, you know, who could be out of. Can't sister says by 7. It's with an animal, I don't know who you are. Mama, you're going to be out of the video and blue. If you start this chapter today, 1 to 7, I'll take a full point number on SOS number or I can't be an SOS off of. Mama, you're going to be out of him there. Look, I'll say, Dima. I'm going to go to the next one. 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
2: 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When you are found Angus, then I'm going to be under him. 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
0: adichipo
3: ya me na waye ngede
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3: ya da no fe ya de yakopa na si on sho de pana ho bambo adu mo de du ho de de sho kon da se yin pe na no ye na mun kon che de na si mbe da no pe me di tuwe sho bi se kwa wo do bi se fe ni san she must my expert young connect me with my ye. You know, I am mad more. You know, I am in the city. It is the end of the night, the end of the night. I think I can a general, I'm home a general. The other time, the intimate. You see, all done, a pretty eye, a shallah. Now, who found money with feeling I said that, or the other man. Better if you didn't hear the case with me, sir. Whatever you mean, me young William of what's a friend, son, and see, I mean, it's slim and see you talk. But then I say, I'm a man.
4: Oh, my brother, I'm okay.
0: Major Sabbath in Bachi Uncle.
4: Oh, ready, sir. I'm in shop of Papa. I want to be here. I'm in shop of Papa. Now, brother.
0: Aja.
4: I'm ready. I do a young man. Yaka, in Tunka. I'm here with the Papa, Papa. In the way, all to India. Ocho, because to Ocho and Akashaka, Akashaka, they are going more by several women.
0: And you better.
4: I'm here with the Papa, Papa, and Fred Nashman. Nepi, the Minchia, or Commodo. And I need no doubt the papa and the way I would you could. I'm hoping so on my own. I mean, share Davi, always goes on border on your move, a mona beans, Minchana, and the end and the end of Minchia of an German bull. So, I mean, send papa. The Minchia, ma, maybe some fina or waffle. Nami and Kufina, Yamiaibi. Amen.
0: Amen. 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
2: O mu be de sha.
5: Yami or the uncle came here fast.
0: Baja or Bajo Yanko, but Aroma.
5: Yami come with those moves.
0: Yami goes with Yami, where pa?
5: Yami come on the pay my young boy suffering my babu. That Yanka then Yami when she said, Papa, give me the gala. It is for who are fortune your middle. Fortune your middle. For whom that the woman that we are okay, I mean. And the pay, but me for me, I'm for mama suffering. Some of you people from Chisam, Oshia Salmon, as him so God, and then in the Gusha. Then my friend Chasman Farmer suffered since he about retired. Then my friend Chem Farmer suffered your name, a bishop, a quas to Jeffrey Church. Me, my pastor, Dio, Mr. Owen Quas to Jeffrey Church. So far as I move, or pure red as him so God, the Church of Papa, and the Regal Minister, Papa Pine, a regional fantastic Regal Minister. And I'll be Joseph Nelson, the American over Papa.
0: Medasi.
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0: Amen. Last call, how did you
2: go? I mean, no, I don't.
0: Hey, Bacho, Mpomba, call here.
2: Bacho, Mpomba, I want to do
0: that. Nyami, Adam, Mwoyen, Bacho, Bumini, and Kodi.
2: And the people of that verse, we can root for this.
0: Hey, Bacho, Yanko, Adam, Roma.
2: Nyami, sure. This is something to progress, one. If this ministry, we are going to be in a nine book menu with that. There will be on my best thing. We're in a year, we have ministry, we have it. I've been a doing, I have been a doing. It's me, you go on, I am. 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
0: Meda si be brave driverless. 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Mensa Albert Nyaku DJ Hans the Menskela. 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

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There's will be any who has said what one has a woman's woony bagani gania or better now or pepper be offer. And do not pimpy yet came. And I, yea, ye be so one I'm crying as over before my idiot come on my Jesus. But Jesus, radicate me. I said, take him now. Be a can I overtaking a cry, be a car, be sure, and I be busy. Jesus, and one man would Jesus did now. You say we one way or the other. Where she be pay? They are making a beato pay. And I pay my maven jack and say, movie be a woochie. Yet I must say, connected us. Your driver for your quarter beton for Hannah Machina. Sorry, ya me be. Sabe, and bow on who sees you on Moswa. One man true a montam anka tom. One moko yeduma, a businti. On my gun and tea, Ghana da must say. Hannah Machina may be a pussy phone them as rough phone them. A doctor found that a nice four co. A pomodem for a co would doom judge my fire. And the animal canny now when my boy and hobby is you so. 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Abo no numa pounds ma, edia nine and crown be a fin watching and to my dear butunity. And then as soon in dem. And then so and so go crano. 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Then so, sabi, ibi mude with them. 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My garnity, yet I must say. Nancopon, we shall ye now. And the year ready, Uncle Pon has some fair free and yum or ha. Ye shall see for the call, and ye do you know. Psalm 100. Us as I see now, who must say meradze? Whom for any jay and sumeradze? Whom for a gentleman branding him? Whom would they a radze on no yin Uncle Pon? 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
1: agenda 111 hospitals I don't think it was a very prudent idea to start 111 hospitals at the same time. At least they should have been phased out, you know, but some are at foundation level. Even some of them, people took the mobilization and never went to site. Iyoko is going after them, but what government has decided is that 35 that were almost near completion, government this year is going to put money in and continue them and complete them. And then adequate provision will be made in the next budget to clear another batch of them.
0: Dear Akakramo hospitals, no, dear Akakramo, we need the Ukrainian enemy. You hear the bit to be a senior bay, you be we in any money, ya. 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See, I can't bring your ass. You're a judge, you are a tear, you are a switch, you are a baby, you are a case, and you woman, a bill, and I'm a boring bill or channel. I'm paying a pen in your empire, one more broming your quakushim. What's a gun and ran when you're a hand? Gun and ran, young fans who are who for him, but who for twin fans and him. Nem ran, what fine idea were pet. One to turn us, a command say, hi, Jane. Na sa de Ghana akeka konse se ya na be kone de na be hadwen pa mumi kongo to Ralph Lesander afenyo marking.
2: That judge has no respect for his own judicial oath. I don't think he read the law. That circuit court nine judge, I have no respect for him. For a judge to say that he's remanding Abronye into BMI custody until the case is finally determined. Such a judge who can never have my respect. I pray that he summons me for contempt. I will continue to disrespect him until he upholds the law. He's gone beyond his judicial function. And it is not his first. It's as if he has been selected purposely to achieve this. He doesn't talk law. I don't know whether he ever passed his law exam. It's a shame. It's a shame on the judiciary. And my Lord Bafo Boni must pay attention to this. For whatever it is, it's about his legacy. I'm told by December he will be 70 and he will be gone. Is that the legacy he wants to leave after Tokonu was booted out of office? And all manner of accusation leveled against Tokonu. Is that the judiciary?
3: Yes.
2: The judiciary they said they were going to reset. Is that the reset where a judge will say he is remanding an accused? Because if he allows him to go home, if he grants him bail, he is likely to talk again. So he should remain in custody.
0: Auntie, no. Judge, you know, didn't hold your pa. I'm disappointed in the judge. Wapa won frame nko court no nya medium be bia. 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
6: 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Ozi to ha Kwanet FM mi jiba mozo Kwanet FM menebala kwa mi kruba eza mi kruba kemu hu Kwanet all the way no size
7: honorable make time na in ye mpim
8: ye
7: ena my brother ejapamesa ejana ni biebia owo ejamu obeke mpotompo no one sense sempi mo kede owo ze itsimen jamu obeke fun
8: yes
7: it's who sika ukotoku mi sika baye dem
8: project ena ejapamesa kede ompin
7: yes yes it's a man as a baye mp
8: yes
7: it's the yenye mede kede menensi ebeyi onen ye first never tackle abedinti na still project na
8: ho pk
7: yes
8: sometimes
7: yes
8: eh it's when adwen enye ma olokodu na aweli shum liye we juma na ebinom onu once wasi it doesn't matter on shadow ubiale twasi mama can tell us do here in the awu eba mankofu what wasi because on you be an asade do bet wasi abane mehen common fan we you 20% to
7: yes
8: for
7: Legacy project.
8: Only in the uncompleted.
7: Yes.
8: Mostly in the Akufado area, no, or your Koda project. I'm a Mela, and I'm a Tinaho. I'm a MC in a Dr. Grace in a Tinaho. Name, yeah, chaired MC, though. On them, the Dr. Grace in one or so. No, you're underdeveloped. In Yamapi, you won. Last year, 2025, ma, chip compounds and the Menya Manyamano, Uncle Dr. Grace. Wo. So that this year,
7: 2026,
8: and I'm also waba more. The next year, and also waba takradi.
7: Okay.
8: Because it was 4 years. Then, yes. Then 2028 one, may pede ya ya no na ya ye. So it was agreed on.
4: Papa,
8: my brother paying or che project, you know.
7: Lawyer FFE.
8: Yes, in Zimwa, the development of last year no, was skewed towards his schedule cutting.
7: Because of the agreement.
8: Yes, because we all agreed on.
7: Yes,
8: we all agreed good. On. But that was left with the Sikana Wadi legacy project. So I told my senior brother that, look, I'm a demi being in Jamobi King. No, you matter this toilet. A captain chasing MC. I don't catch your mind. The one hand could have handy project. So one hand over, over releases.
7: Could have found a washer, son.
8: One hand over project in a moment. Until a captain going, I must mammy pee. And then he said, okay, that's cool. Into Tuesday, where a park meeting, and Nami, Moko, Nalakada member, America, the Bisha, Mr. Mamba.
7: Answer.
8: I have my own reason. When we get there, I will tell you.
7: Them?
8: Because I was suspecting something.
7: Whoa.
8: I was suspecting that.
7: Where you took me from, Makada Emba?
8: Oh, Makacha Nami, I don't think it's necessary because we can talk on phone. Because I was suspecting the fact that information was being leaked to a certain guy.
7: About to no, that can no, be.
8: Yes, into I thought no, I wouldn't do that. I supported him with all my heart and soul.
7: Supported him to become what?
8: Yes, the MC, the mayor.
7: Ekawana was in the cry.
8: Yes.
7: Them?
8: Yes.
7: I see.
8: And because of that, they've been in more region in Pongwa, and you may find because of that. Because people had their preferences. A lot of people had their preferences.
7: And I want to support
8: and
7: him.
8: I said, look, me, my stand is wa baby, we lose. Into other woman also. If it's good to represent the people of
7: because
8: Tapa,
7: if you mupa, NDC, Bano Bay, you want to walk around the losing, you know, when you or your one.
8: So I supported the thing. Meanwhile, people were bringing forth one Mr. Blankson, and I said, no, me. No, but that is the point. You have to support your brother. Because I mean, I thought that I mean, some be na I'm in a movie ya. Na me fia bridge in be na menya oba ho.
7: Nti inye sure there. All of far fra wona mamba no man so oyenyi pose ya wa.
8: No. Oya ya kasa, oya mokwo ho.
7: Still inye ya fine.
8: Of course.
7: Nti nanda ya makada ma fra na inye na kasa fine na bakasa.
8: Why not? I mean, no, you see me, I'm a very principled person. Whatever eye na onye no, I mean baka. I will tell you. Because that is the way me
7: Nti
8: I
7: no leak information mo wana.
8: You see, when we met in Tuesday in Atlantic,
7: yes,
8: and now Edgy to me there, Sikano, it's not there now.
7: In Jazabay, a mobile come toilet, no one says here,
8: Manka for contract and I mean pre finance.
7: For us, Kotokum Sikaye,
8: we didn't train
7: 26 budget
8: in 3 months. No, a butcher. That's okay. Ah, within 3 days, Nasa and Sirujina toilet, no, all I can want some. I was like, hey. So me, I told Hashim, this is where the information is coming from. Just to make San Siro relevant. Say, bro, funiye, relevant.
7: No, you're not quite, or you're relevant. Or not
8: relevant, enjoy all you, you may see him. I would say, yeah, look, Mr. Onchelbi, I bet today, in a minya mami ya mwo, STA minya, okita San Siro, mwareka, ewa, ebon. I'm telling you the fact that waha, ebon, ebet susu.
7: Wow.
8: Because that is what they are preparing to leak my information to him. And I have my intelligence, but I'm in Kasa. May I then wound there? May or not?
7: Only leak
8: information. Only information. Oh, yeah, Damono. I see Mukwe, okay, explain.
7: Oh, yes, second D constituency organizer.
8: Organizer.
7: So, you're your special aider. I see.
8: On your project works manager.
7: Okay, good.
8: Inti, Hasim MC friend. MC friend, we are pe. What if you want to up here? And a San Siro by platform or do. Before I throw in, I could go body, I could go body, I said, Hashim.
7: Okay.
5: Read it down, bit.
7: The assignment as a publisher 2025 Common Fund Project.
5: Asipa.
7: Oh, sorry. Come on. We man bill. Asipa. The MC just called you on phone. What happened?
8: Stress on the word jest. Stress on the word jest.
7: Come out and tell us.
8: Mr. Stress on. My brother can be you.
7: The MC just called you. Oh, and so no, on the San Siro one there, or see them one there, MC,
8: MC Offra Wanyi. Yes.
7: I see.
8: Anyway. Offra Wanyi. Called you, come out and tell us what he discussed with you. San Siro, no shefu unuma. Abre MC Ifre, Ashimina. San Siro,
7: no,
8: or a conference call. That is the issue. You see, that is the issue. Yeah, Uncle Bagwe, see where? And there, and you wouldn't have no man number and promo. Bible, sir, bread Daniel, when you know, quack, when to money, nunkofuno, eh? Daniel, I bring on you in a pedo osi the position, eh? One praman on Nankotino, okay, there. One position, I am for no sooner than only one war horn.
7: Until the assets are all. If you have Zoko could re a cell, who conda there will be a quantity of a quo MPB.
8: Oh, I mean, moment, the young bag with Madame Hatter, so it's only because God says I have to be there. If it was left to me as a human being, well, let's leave that one. But Nyankopon. No, or the Okasa. Because he's sitting there meaning or any amenquating. Because you see, a local election, listen carefully. A local election, not the whole regional executives, one pure awesome, they don't support you.
7: Oh, you know.
8: ah, secretary, wana everybody.
7: Eka secretary, eka secretary, eka regional minister.
8: I'm a mumbo obi ani di.
7: No,
8: look, apart from, let me tell you, miss the whole region were not support, apart from deputy organizer, say my mumbo, apart from deputy organizer, deputy treasurer, woman organizer, and I will say somehow the organizer in the region. I want Pierre Nene was supporting.
7: Organizer and the deputy, treasurer.
8: Deputy treasurer.
7: And the woman organizer.
8: Yes, they were the ones that supported
7: you. And they were against you. They were against you.
8: Yes, they were the ones that supported you.
7: Say, hey, Sebribinye Botumako, regional minister in China.
8: Regional minister. But you need an issue.
7: And just one support.
8: Of course, I've said those who didn't support me. And it's true.
7: In America, Sebribinye Botumako, in China.
8: Ah, Ninja Gagos one support him.
7: Of
8: course, I used to go to him until he told me that second year.
7: Don't you think that you want to be a human?
8: I'm a regional minister.
7: When was the last time I saw a regional minister?
8: Regional minister, I don't call him, but we meet our functions.
7: Montrano will meet our son or one our friend.
8: Well, we are all in the Kundumu, but we are one Yanko. Because I'm Munya Nomen Punamo one, listen, Munya Nomen I am one Alempun.
7: I see, that is how it is.
8: Do you get what it is? Into one teamwork comes, yeah, be jumema, and yeah, ye jumabo. And there is no enmity there, there's nothing. Into na mo chema mutu meji mechi beniska, and emu miska do not come missing your brother.
7: All right.
8: Into my American, I see, that is teamwork.
7: And you'll be a nyasam, but you'll be another one.
8: Yes, man or so. No, that is true.
7: Master said today, what you're there? Tamo said the world for promise, now what you're going to be.
8: Oh, Matt, there was a cake in the door. And it's a fact.

And so this is the day, another brand new day, brand new week. It is Monday, May 18, 2026, in the year of our Lord. The Lord has made today, and we will rejoice and be glad in it. Yes. Hey, nyame na aye. Oduma kwa no wadi acha bi ni umi enu. Wa maye nkwa, ba ya hode. And so as far as the blood is still circulating in our body, our tongue is also lying peacefully in our chin, we will be rejoiced and be glad in it. You need a chin kadiebeke in an essay and me that was sick. Or no one may come at you be asumdimpa or mine gana that timo. Aye, privilege. 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And so ebu suebi ye nyanesa. At the same ground, watch I am crying. And this indicates that Yami will be papa bidding.

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Midi Edward Fa Atom, Arapei Mamua Chiamu Akwaba, Mami Febi Ma, Show Yura, and Pempemi Hinen Anadje Chia. And also, the morning commander in Shinaba Park with Simpson. Ova! Midi Msebi Bia Efai, Michia Mame, Michia Bushweni Nada. Come, I'm here. I did you want a man come? Yamba Major Sire. Then when Michia Mobi, Michia Wifey, Nimsebi Biavoco, Namin Febi Emma, your food I don't buy it. Wow, Mammy Jasire, Mammy. Messiano twice. Fantastic. Entimitremu, Ediama, the morning commander, in Shiraba Park with Simpson. Timney is solid.

busiani nada. Ya kagum, ya chatum, ya chashim. 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

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Eco Bank ya se. And then say who you sue ATM and I'll crack checkbook.

Yes, sir, that for a crime mission, yeah, yeah, yeah. 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A 18-watt fast charger. The ROM up to 12 gigabytes. Yeah, well, uncompromised IP64. Surviving 1.8 meters. A Technospark 50. Your fan is Packham.

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Hey, Upa, could you not sound system as any echo?

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What happening? 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Asedafons. Back with my poncho, and today morning shoes. Ah, I'm in former station. One of frame, one of our two first off. The guys say, be as usual. I said, I'm going to run one once a bottom. Okay, you're porting back a cracker. Cause yes, ah, well, Samsung be basso. I know. Oh, I said, that. Yeah, your mama, Mekai, you will feel about 9-10 years ago. I said, I'm a dancer. I said, that fool, sir. And also to you, faith and giving, Mr. Osei. I'm a baby, I'm a call. Papanda mobile phones. Yeah, I'm in banning for you. Papanda. Papa, I'm going to celebrate here now, Ghana. I'm a baby, I'm a call. And also to you, me, I'm a Kejima. Kejima mobile phones. Kwa Jessica, Jessica.

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I mean, Chia Esther Edu. 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

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Hey, yes, second liter credit Penko. 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Yeah, wa pipe one. Yeah, some more some pa. 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
1: 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Yes, EduPack. And I pay my main fan check. I say, I'm the only professor, the only herbal professor in Ghana. I am Nobel 7 Doctor, Dr. Ayabua. Lucky Eba. 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The whole of Ghana and West Africa. 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One leading Eba clinics in Ghana and West Africa. A man for Fia Manane and Miami Eba and Prawa Monkwa. Eba Jayar. Lucky Eba, Dr. Fabi. Lucky Eba, Nurse Fabi. And you know that I don't know, yeah, magic. Yari una nu ogane say yes, stroke, arthritis, malaria, typhoid, ulcer pouch. 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Lucky about Sabre as a cook when a fifth rule at Yahoo. I just say put ye a bayer, a barret, your barret, and it is a madwa. 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Why I love you? Yes, Shedrupa. 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

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Oh, Coco Boy. That was Shed 7-1. Oh, Coco Boy. Oh, Kiji Bifu. Obey, maybe be able to call you. Move, wow, yeah. That you deep pack a grand TV. Yeah. Oh, Coco Boy.

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I soul and do back too far. Welcome. This is your opportunity to get right guidance for free. Assolence International. Maminchia, Mr. Richard. The CEO, Assolence International. Meaning way back. And also to you, Miss Lydia. And Lydia, Bibi Abako. You have money about transfer. Miss Arisu, I'm a friend near transfer. And to second, you talk about be a witchy me. Minim, Sabi, one man, I'll quabble, check question, and yet to say, Eric, you're a mini papa, you're a J, I want my baby.

Akwabinaba. Eric Ko UK, United Kingdom. Getting to 3 years. Or more. And Wakwa Kushiadiaba. We Astolex, yes, you do call Australia. The 15th May. Yeah, yeah, exclusive Australia info session. We are not any come up. Men, you know, Vesa, men, you know, admission. Men, you know, BBA. We are fourth floor. GPHA Credit Union, South Korea. 3 p.m. to 5 p.m. Baba to Auntie Lydia. 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Any and you come on, what's up? 0504-440-672 Astolens International. Yeah, no back home. 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

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Insurance go well. Wo ma mi ama papa na se wan kasa wo cross age 60 pe. Om se da bi ye enti mi cover wo. But Old Mutual, as old as 80 years ye cover wo. We na che se wo adwuma na manfo abini wo. Dial star 378 star. Number 3 for us start off. Hey, star 378 star. Number 3, not for us, for start off. Hey, Old Mutual. Yeah, qua. Do great things every day. Plan your life with Old Mutual. Can you know? Because senior secondary school. Ebrana abaka brukuma bi ne ya treasure. 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Ye de aguba katim ne de ani asisim. 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Urade nyama ko. Na de ni na mi ngi ni se bi da so ho sesi. Aya try carbel coffee. Aya try carbel coffee. Sa wonnum carbel coffee a ejinjaw. Sa wonnum carbel coffee a ema wey active. Sa wonnum carbel coffee a ema wey adwuma wabra won bra won every single moment ema wey active ye adwuma. That's why carbel coffee e tina ye nchan na me mindi ho agro menim sa waso wonni ho agro e ye carbel coffee. You know that moment when the alarm rings and life is already asking questions. Hey, campus life. About the office. Hustle and hood ramen for NMU. Who pay the beer to our yase? Now we dey abu ejuma de munwa. Aye, cowbell coffee. Cowbell. Ya said that the ayana sero onko. With you every moment. Baby num. Mebu si afuni nyebi num. Whether you are grinding for that exams, pushing deadlines at work, or cooking up to

Three city dear winning nine. Remember, you are then announcing I am Nexans cable matter. Ain't a man, I didn't can you, Nina, you. Here are our genaniso, here are our fanaso. I am Nexans cable matter. A bayon ding, fancy. So, what the Nexans cable matter? A bayon wiring. I will feel. I will wear jumem. I will warehouse. Na sabi ale nyadu e jabetum e bayate we ensi e ye in future e ye future impossible terms patwa mi ame bro we ensi en kwa basa wo the next dance cable matter e de ye o project na jakotum de bida and that is why next dance cable matter Ghana. You are signed before fraud by your friend low smoke anti counterfeit cable. 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A low smoke anti counterfeit cable. Next dance cable matters. Na deba eh. Se wu yusu a wuni ebusu anu eja padi ano. Mu ye safe. In the event of fire, the low smoke cable produces very low smoke. You have a man so, if you a jar to baby, I understand. No, say we shake a crab, no, if you baby, I banana, no one can suck. And no one, no. We need your next dance cable matter, aqua faba. What do I power some? And until you are away, you are there, you are building anti counterfeit authentication. I'll bet you me I verify. You can verify the cable instantly with the Nexans app. And I want to be here. Yeah, you're confident, no? Well, sir, to the BNA, you know. At the proper BAP, that's a BLA, you're too good, so I'm not for you, you be a friend. And I'll be bet you me a dad. 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

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Nigeria news say he be in way the carrier. Abono swap on sima edu bako. 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Your extra one that's why I have for free. Say, and I need to hire them. We have fun giving it back to the society. What they check? What they check? Now, all injury. Watch out, my young one. We need only a diaba. Promo that's what I tell. As I said, you could maybe not tell you. And you need to. This is a grand school, Kushadia and Apia, Manibinum. The only school. We are saying, one moment, what we're defining, one moment, what you're treating, one much, my young say. I've got the BN was savvy. Nipper BN was savvy. Wabong, we are saying. Zadi and Memphis, so Trimuda. Onipa da seni bi enu a wo wiase a oba na wono a wabon wo wiase men fa nse otimuda men kebi nche wo bada ebi a wo bana na disua no wo fom ebi a na disua no wo fom sey mathematics sey english language sey de en wo de ko try no fa ne ko varsity college ampae wo remedial schools a wo ron ho. 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Basa ma brain ya me. 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Why a quack, why a fair? The whole for you. Now, so a chute now, no one walks out. 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A foot worker, what the mouth crown? A mad genie movie, a university college. School you buy in and Adam, Adam, Adam, Adam, and almost one mundi nipper brace.

na se do na do ye ya o wudi dware mane ye ye I don't need your varsity college here yet. 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I'm found in pendo do a watch remedial sna went to me and cha. Varsity college be mu atwa no once and for all. You will travel abroad opportunity.

0: CCTV camera, biometric registration with clock in attendance, your boarding facility, 3 square meal available, 3 square meal. Yeah, the man will bring you a bribe down. Yeah, watch out, box for home. We got it. We sit on our complex. BBI ready. Yeah, contact hours. Hey, I'm a pan on watching. Yeah, we are no mean sample. We are pound from Monday to Friday. Debbie, we are pre-SHS varsity college classes. Hey, pre-SHS adversity college. Yeah, we need to say we are crying, baby. GHS to SHS. Hey, varsity college. Robotics and coding, general arts, business, general science, home economics and visceral. Hey, varsity college. SHS 1 and 3 mainstream. So don't let your school placement be bother you. Brandy Ababwa. Hey, varsity college. Talk right here with Sego Junction, AD Motors in Potemwa. 0578-187-000. And 0578-187-100. Hey, varsity college. Yeah, dear, no. When you embed in our soul, I am one. I wish I were a quitier. Yeah, Daniel Waba. Papa can cry here at us. Can you give me a bar? Birthday for her weather, a good year moon summer, the bunker tana beja, and San Sembe Brina nephew, and Penny John Romani Mahama. Wakasa agenda 111. I bring ya your chair no one sends some, and some year baby or Midi Edward Fatuana pay. Mitremo, Eddie Amada Morning Commander, in Shiraba Power Samson, Wafa One. This program is led by them Pem Pem Yenin and Ajachia, Nanado, not your president or Tetri. I'm in for me and my boss Joris. Joris driving. What's with you? Good morning and welcome.
1: 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But promo code game on GH. OneXBet, a grono el coso. You're the one, dia grono. Gambling when you're true, into channel washe yemo. And you're my one, I won't deem fear doing watch it. Gaming Commission of Ghana, Ajin Kratuyatum.

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8: 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Ghana Port and Harbors Authority. Ene ya eye May 18th. Eni anu miyansan. 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A wudi wanumo da. Ene 18th May 2026. 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Ene ebu shenfo wa Ghana Port and Harbors Authority. Wadema Collins Chum Berima. Collins Chum Berima. O Marine Operations. Ene eye woda. Mr. Collins. 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Afei. Aba Ahima Gate. Aba Ahima Gate. Owo security. Laurentia Asaba Ansa. 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Ewo Ghana Port and Harbors Authority. The best seaport in the whole of Africa. Afe yengu yenimwe. Dia ye did so every United Kingdom, UK, a British mem, even UK, edia ba. 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Dinkunim abribia. 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Yes, I feel young queen anyway. Madam Rose Akins, Christ the King Methodist and Sorrow of Anaji Estate. And what the? 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Psalm 122 and Ebusin ye bum yine dem ye de amount or chese your wife or your mother or your sister or ye be baby. We if you wanna sawukunu ura ewusi Mr. Ewusi or anaje mpatado taxi rank. Embani nada Laurentia Alfreda our Danwell Basic School and Madam Ata Kata Sanity. And Ebusuni Nada and Wobum Y and them, Sister Susie and Essex Ubri Avenue Energy, Womina, any yade, Emma Yama, me, Yuniani, Yerini Adi Nada, and then Yamedocro a channel, a can't need your home or brass out of their fee, young queen me. Yademo Adeline Gladys Daniel C. Adeline Gladys Daniel C. What Twinkle, Belgium International School, Eben Fire Service, what Eben Freebie Mall. 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
8: 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I mean, we share your tapo blessings, no? Now, what to a DNA? A war school down, a new site, isn't there? And Emma, yes, a few, age 89. Oh, cried Jesus, I ye be a mom. Daniel Ahen, Joshua Ahen, Chris Ahen, Joycelyn Ahen, Junior Ahen, any abusion in Nada, and what they were more daddy, engineer Ahen. What was civil department, our Kapua? 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Aye wode. Yesi. 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My relative Arnold Akon. 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Who are class 2 Okudokrum Methodist School. 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And what day am I? And they are Arnold. And Yako Edia Kan Udian Arnold. Yes, a few, a few. 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Ne papa pa. Na edia mawati. Nia Woody Woody to you. Mr. S.S. Yankee, who a New Life Methodist Asomo and Penton. Mr. S.S. Yankee, New Life Methodist Asomo and Penton. When you are at watch back and the 81. You dream, you bought an essay. We'll be trapped 90. Wako a co and him, what he? Yankopong and a wound shadow monk, what in tea as some G a womb. Yes, a few inkuma, we see a one painting at that wabum. 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Madam Mary Enu Dodona Efro Nakaps. Madam Mary Enu what a impenting and eye woda Yamedo Kro at Shawaka hon. We ifri oba Adam. Oh one painting one wadema ne ya. 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We echo ama Laurentia Joyce and Katia. 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Yesi afiu. Afi. To you, Ernestina Santaga. 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Anna Santaga. Donor from Mrs. Butri. 2BN. Charlie Company. Emu enawo. 2BN. Charlie Company. Ene eye wudo. Wo sister Amma Sisi. Ene busyani nada. En wo bum ukra won sem Psalm 25. 35. 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Adisado College. When you crow and the account, what done home? We are generals. Na and the young American crow at show yes, a few, a fee. We, if one can sell mammy, my girl, and what day, Emma, or twin sister, Georgia, and Jogetti, and woman wind them what day, Emma, and the year, a year, yes, a few, a fee. Esther Bentum, Mrs. Oye Juma ewo Western Region International School. Esther Bentum. Hey, Mrs. Wan. Owo Western Region International School. The best school, the best international school in the whole of Western Region. Western Region International School. Mamin chie busyafu ina. E busyafu owo ho ina. 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Ye papa security. 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Owo Western Region International School. 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Madam Eva Intifo. 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Ewo a Greek new site. 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Yesi afiu. 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Weye taxi driver. Ene ya. Ya brother Haruna Ibrahim udi udi. Yesi afiu. Afi kwa tenten. Ene odo. A imudu. And was what they had done was ran quite tenting at the amount of my sword is the dinada. Embrim and for a mon. Na, yammy windshield of papa, yes, a few, a fee. Okay, ECG. Okay. We also the abasa ECG for you, Musama womb. Na, one more Edum Kania and draw 4 p.m. But Pimsy say, I can see around Paris Square. Lawyer, Gura Fium Patamo, how much as woman do light anyway? You will be say ECG near the Amawai. I'm interested in call. Reverend Joseph Abam, Reverend Enya Edusia Ende O. Reverend Joseph Abam and an wife Elizabeth Wenya Edunum and Crown 59. Reverend Enya 16 de and an wife and so Enya 59. Kingdom Redemption Church, New Takrade. 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
1: And you say,
2: and that's a beautiful day. Today, Monday, May 18, 2026. See what the Lord has done. 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

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Hey, Blackwafi. 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
16: 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Assalamualaikum. Young Reporters Broadcasting. The winner is journalist from Ghana, Francis Hima. Congratulations.

0: They connect sports. Becky came on, Mobiato. Hey, what up? They call me Aiso Man. I did not that sick, Boko.
1: 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Yatana for my Guzem and Sam Yareba Sports Flash. Money dinner, Jatum, them, your fan friend, or and commanded Dorso, Yabeko, if ye that I obey, if ye know, and Sanaya Concofu and Crodo. If ye don't know, major stories in the Media Mass Sporting Club will win the 2025-2026 Ghana Premier League title. You better command about that particular achievement of Media Mana. Coincidentally, Media Mawaji League, with the Ghana Premier League, you know, and a second 11 wise on so no walk or relegation with Division 1. Ah, I say me are ho Media Mawaji Ghana Premier League. Now, why is Waleri our Division 1? Very, very unfortunate. I also know you better have ended the wise and I able in the game. No moon sem. Referee, but before referee, but when I bend the game, no happen. No, and some OCC and sana what put the game. No, so no, and some OCC no penny behe no and shadow and koye. You better share now. Yanyim penny for kasa on that situation. Black Starlet and so no. Wojina akono far away Morocco nzamanu mai den diama Dr. Prosperity Ogum yaba konkofu wonkodo na yakwa kwohwe enkoma ehonsonom orokodo oyadia English Premier League no games ni bitumi na okodo 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
2: Good evening, ladies and gentlemen. Assalamu alaikum. Young Reporters Broadcasting. The winner is journalist from Ghana, Francis Hima. Congratulations. Good evening, ladies and gentlemen. Assalamu alaikum. Young Reporters Broadcasting. The winner is journalist from Ghana, Francis Hima.
1: Congratulations. All right, Tintino.
3: Okay. Yen start or this side, yes. Yen start or this side. Na yen fanko poemo ewo the other side of the issues, you know. Yen fa the Ghana Premier League, you know. Yen fan start jumedi, you know. Na the Ghana Premier League, you know. Yeah, they restarted there, ma yen kwe na yen kwa she result otuminam obai over the weekend, you know. Ne tumude yes. CCR de league ni yehu obi awo obeji. Wana waji ne di yehu ewe. But the relegation for no, ena numu ayeden. But before that, no, ma yenko yi wise unko mo yen fin fio. CEO for second 11 wise, ono, oye, Alfred Nyamwa, bebrena freno lasso, chairman lasso, ena bebrena no, wade freno. Chairman, good morning, bibi ayye bokoa. Why the ofim no foam kakra rehu bi aba relegation in Tiana?
4: Oh, sir, you who tell my son the able last question. I want to have the weapon and I know that they forget me and you take me up.
1: End of the day, Neshe, Jindwa, attendance, no, very, very bad. Expected them no be yana.
4: Yeah, I was expecting that because much nuggets are no on here. Well, yeah, competitive match, but now India is still failing because then I echo. You see, I was expecting.
1: Okay, that's fine. But then, Cisiano. Wise, what is the next step? Team, you know, Ebokoda, a lead one as the CEO, another considered what to honor was so happy, baby. Alpha,
4: I was decided, but now the man is a man, yeah, together, now, yeah, the man, yeah, but come on your boy now, you be necessary to have your back.
3: And when you regret to be added to the lead team now?
4: Oh, I mean, regret to be any more, regret to be any more. I mean, when you regret that, because I don't know.
3: Now, maybe last but one question now, according to Ujuma and Eridido. This season, there has been series of issues about wise. Betting. Club, no, what G2M, that was the one match we better bet this season. Like, as a team, you as a CEO, what's in a form G2M, that was the match we look better.
4: No. I bet today, I decided that we look better. And a big problem because the time of your bet, not a final woman or who team of the most team the crowd for television team. My bet are something to be fun. Because I bet be most of better, be more. I don't know. I mean, the Indian cookie galaxy bet the last one.
3: And you always stood against it?
4: Yes, I'm always against it.
3: Okay. Okay, because I ended the wise neboni. What boy game ni we in a bet and we ko ye day na
4: day. Which, of course, many more people. I was wondering, the bet so see then or yet. I don't know, so I will be within the wise so I look around, so I look around. And I don't know, but suppose there's even one, this is in our way, and I don't know. I'm going to be part of it, but I'm going to be part of it.
3: Okay. But then, any day in where is your bench? What's that now? Now there or today? Because any day in when?
4: You should know what to do. Yes, or some
3: tackle. Oh, okay. See, so for now. Okay, so it means that for now, Ellis and your wise coach, be my what bond did the game new in nine in the contract?
4: Yeah, contract, no, after the season. But now, the contract.
3: Okay, players in the swear, one anna, yeah, you want to look a second now, now there, or early this year.
4: Indiscipline,
3: what team in him?
4: Seriously. Yeah, I don't know. It's come by. If you come on, if you're a friend, 2 o'clock, I have a time over. That's why, for example, you're friending 12 o'clock. If you don't get something, put it in some of the people. See, indiscipline, no, come on, yeah, I'm not going to be there because if you have to do with Johnny Coach, if you have to have your own
3: territory.
4: Indiscipline, I see a lot of them will go to me. But if I'm there, a lot of them will go.
3: Okay. Because of the indiscipline, Intin, a lot of them will go.
4: Yes. Because of indiscipline. Because you can't continue. If you continue now, discipline. And yet, they never know another way. Because discipline was zero. No control. They tried their baby, but they said,
3: players no one winning bonus be a kicker and all that. Yeah, end the season still yeah the kawana and I yeah it's your young coding.
4: Oh, according to for player side in India,
3: TNT in Iyakle.
4: I don't know how many years you were able to do it because
3: Okay, all right. Nti NSC na other wa henna was settled. Apart from that, Nedi. Okay. Me assure so don't chira nyegidi gidi bi Adam. All right. Chama ya dasi. E unda afi na yewie na relegation so abem ne de. Ochira wo ko a different league, but this time no a lower one. So a lot has to go into the preparations and then all that, especially the management and then the playing body, which is very key.
4: So let's see after the World Cup. Your jerseys and you'll be under consultation.
3: Well, World Cup. Okay. Nti yambo World Cup in Uwe.
4: You'll be under consultation about World Cup. It's after the World Cup, then you start whatever you want to do.
3: All right, that's fine. Yeah, that's it.
4: Okay.
3: All right. So, second 11 wise one CEO, man la so nebusia for what in and can also players in discipline if come 2 o'clock now about 7 p.m. Hey, so some kesaba. Ninina no, oye, yes, ninina ye, amede, asama mekanyin, ninina ye. Na, yede, chairman la so I start jumedine de. 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That is according to the CEO of Second 11 wise now and the result or by you know Dwarfs na Sharks game ne ND 2-2 draw. Kim Faisal and one other wobo homo wo kumase and a ash gold for one ye Kim Faisal for ko G2 and a woyi boni fi baba yara what do call link lay ash gold no home that what they call your coronation Ghana Hanala nti ash gold we need game though 1-0 against Kim Faisal it be ase and a future stars game ne ND 2-2 in your anum game in Sopun Fidelity, Angelo Akes did on Osheru Spark by 3-1. Park, Wabo Sky 1-0. Police National and so on, Washer Safi All Stars 1-0. Wise, Watanafi Ebony, born by 3-2. Hey, Shoshu, Tanafi Ma Ebony born 3-2. Dean Funkom, H.D.D. The man some Anna, soccer intellectuals, Washer UCC Youngsters 2-0. Anonye result otuminam obai na standings na assistance now ye tran GFA de no but for now no ye nyira yenim na ash gold one awaji league no 64 points Dwarfs were the second 52 Fidelity the third 51 Sechio Stars the fourth 47 Park Academy the fifth 45 Rose Park were the sixth 44 Future Stars the seventh 43 Kim Faisal the 8th, 40. Sky the 9th, 39. Ebony the 10th, 39. The man some, soccer intellectuals, what the 11th. I want some idea, wonya 38. Edubiasi the 12th, wonya 37. Elmina Sharks the 13th, 37. Police National the 14th, wonya 35. Second 11 wise 15th, wonya 29. UCC Youngsters 16th. Wonya 23. On final standings ewo zone 2 as far as the division 1 league no ono oye concern na yem for the Ghana Premier League no because ono benyan sunsuando wo zone 2 teniye Mediama washa Heart of Lions 5-2 Eduana Stars and a Young Apostles game ni ND 3-1 for Eduana Bechem United washa Asante Kotoko 3-1 Dreams and so no we win 3-1 over Bibiani Ghost Stars. Hey, Ghost Stars the red card on Koko 3 in that game. Interesting. Okay. So 78th minute waje, 98th minute waje, 90 plus 1 waje. Into Ghost Stars waje 3 red cards and we lose that game ni 3-1. Wadema Dreams FC 11-1 there's what in a few break Chelsea Cobb on by 2-0. It was expected. Karela shares with Rob Blacks 1-0. Damn result in all the problem abba. Now Nations FC. I want to know your idea. One game against Vision. No, Vision Cobb on by 1-0. ewo abrankese wana won stadium na minim se menka da reho semo se oyare ho se ma nations samsu yedi jesem nam odema vision goalkeeper for nations when you're 22 years Hadina Bariu on teyo okwase blanda my vision will take lead referee the 7 minutes na wado todo 90 plus 2 waji penalty wa dema nations Hadina Bariu sansu kwa jina penalty wa boy ma keeper saving na damn 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13th, 42. Holy Stars are 12, 43. And a Vision, what 11th, Wokita 44. Last round of matches, and the Ghana Premier League, Obaba do weekend. Holy Stars, Wobo Dreams. And you are no matcher. Holy Stars, Beshe Dreams. Asante Kotoko Swede Oblaks. Oblaks, wanun komo ye ya. Wobenya 3 points, no, against Kotoko. Brekum Chelsea Bechem United o yenu anom match. Chelsea will definitely beat Bechem United. Bibiani Ghost has 11 wonders. That match no put on it is irrelevant to the discussion. Hard to folk Mediama. Mediama Waji League ne we hard to folk on Chonya. Karela Nations. Se Nations kwasha wa Karela mpa. Na se All Blacks washa kotoko. Young Apostle Shasama Tex. Vision Shedia na official in Abesia. Nations work on relegation. Keep on or say penalty no. Or the nations are away. Nebusia was a nations warrior. Or to the police national so. While joining the wise. Na UCC youngsters. Work on relegation. Permutations in a damn naughty. And upon why a shin shin on common continue. Say either nations or Swede or blacks. What would be a correlegation? Police. What about joining the wise? Na UCC. Na wa correlegation. Wa kwa kobo division 2. Dam and in common orte. Medium Sporting Club ended that was check pando out of Lions 5-2. Na after game no and a BBI confirmed the Medium we win the Ghana Premier League title no. And a check the last 4 winners of the Ghana Premier League when you now with the Western region. Medium imagine 2022-2023. Summertex is 2023-2024. Gold Stars is 2024-2025. Nobody ever begging 2025-2026. Damn. And Otte. With a game to go, Mediama 62 points. We're winning the Ghana Premier League title. Gold Stars, what to they be in? We'll get a 54 points. What the whole point in the Kaumpa? We'll be in a 57. On any in coma, free the Ghana Premier League no more or a bar, yeditum, na jedi ama, ebusiafo. If you abri a bet in a form, GPL week in review, ye be didim como, ewa takwa. Na ya she, how a situation no, on a ote, ewa ho. Away from there, yenko poemu, ewa Morocco, under 17, African Youth Championship no, orokodo ewa ho, prosper na te ogum. Onom ena oye Ghana yen coach na olebre menkanda dao. Game numa e dina nkasa na ode ama opening. And da, ye boy na yediti a Senegal. Senegal je red card debuti afoba washe Ghana by 1-2. Wobo over 50 minutes after Senegal red card no. We couldn't equalize, we couldn't win the game. Angola waje red card, Tanzania born by 3-0. South Africa nsono oyade Algeria born 2-0. Ghana yen last game ni yababo na yedi etia South Africa. Mozambique na Mali game ni ende 1-1 ono nsono oyade drum ena that game no otumina ende ya yeshe na jedi ama ebusia. For Azakes ladies wakwe na wakowini di FA Cup on penalties after losing the Women's Premier League no they've won the consolation away is the Women's FA Cup on so no yeah the bayan conco fu unkodo quickly na ma owom no yen yin fio na yen fama ho na before ye bo conco fu unkodo no ma mini win fem fio tew ybi wahadi okay so menche hey, right, the honorable Kiki Happy birthday, Amdela of TTU. Wishing you a day full of good energy, laughter, and all the things that make you happy. 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Cheers to more growth, wins, and great memories ahead. From Honorable KK. Kwesi Kumsin. Yes, KK for short. Enti dam ena ote. Na last time you kopu emu Westview Medical Center. Na Coach Kansa Chireme, ibi onde, yes. 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
5: Hello, I'm Kwanza.
6: I take a meet by Nana.
5: Paul Changer.
6: I take a meet by Kamasam.
5: My Kamasam. I did the same. You were born.
6: Okay.
5: You're calling now, I say. That's okay, I'm at Wakata. I'm at the Waka, yes. You could do Kumukuni. Why you basabasabasabasa?
6: It's in Kyoto. You have a
5: one.
6: You have a one.
5: You have a one. You have a one. You have a one. You have a one. You have a one. You have a one. You have a one. You have a one. You
3: England ehọ ena the FA Cup final no otumi na okodo na game ni nyina ba na ewie no Manchester City awon otumi na owini game no by 1-0 Manchester City wini by 1-0 Kain Katie Antoine Semenyo ne career 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Nungonyi na onye one trap pictures. One after the other. 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
7: enti ai Francois
3: wofa
7: Tinacha se mediama we can how imagine imagine league ni 2
3: yes 2022
7: 2023
3: omayade
7: sound omayade
3: na unim the interesting part na
7: I just want to tell me
3: mediama is one of the teams when it comes to representing Ghana or Africa omunim bo
7: okay
3: yes omoyade omoyade the last time omo call CAF Champions League no omo call ya ko through the group stage
7: okay
3: and e yi omo free na ninyi na no omo mbo wa takwada
7: eh
3: because of stadium na na any hall but then now no there is a proper stadium e wa takwa and there was
7: TNA okay
3: and there was an issue of the road network on the I was say unya airport
7: yeah
3: and from the airport to where the stadium is no it shouldn't be more than 1 hour 30 minutes drive so Takwa Road na oma fix no
7: yeah
3: it will go a long way to help media man because if Obi Kuta escorter na say or quarter qua
7: within 40 minutes no
3: obedru Takwa and for now no everything points to the fact that Mediama will host their Africa at Takwa.
7: Omunfa Nkwa Akra, Omunfa Nkwa Kumasi.
3: They will play it in Takwa. That is what makes it interesting.
7: Anyway.
3: In all the issues, no.
7: I was having to Francis Emane Yatin in Kano, good year moon sem, and over the Adumiano. Dr. Thomas Apia, Awaha. Yabakona, the Bonkratan, and Samoa, and Kratan, the Aban Yadinin, so Yadi at 12. So until then. Me didn't want to DJ Hans Waha, Sansu, and Nanado not your president. And Pempim in another chairman, we let a tree at him where the morning commander in Shiraba Park with Simpson. Young Queen, anyway.

am Electra. Don't get me through fear. Hey, you're the same in every other bunk at the moon, same in every. Last week, you're here and she says, I can say, I'm a bail out and not gonna a woman. Yeah, you see, baby, a chess and chess and the more mine. Is it a blessing? And I said, the higher baby. Rebecca wants and said, hey, I'll bring you and some. I don't try you. Abra yes and some to try. Remember somebody for me on Sahine Alexander Atoko Amena Alpha in your market. And someday we can be pa. We can send me be. We yi be go for Abra yes and some. I think we were last week. We do a punk from our first year you be me say we. And yeah, you read Titus Glover. And also the Nano to send some. And then in summer, we'll be bringing a waha.

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2: Akolani books are a bag in the morning. The Bacho, so we are trot driver, we are make, and now we are passing our forecast bag in a black, school bag black. A vessel, one now they are brave here. Yes, Remo Baby. And wait till last 2 weeks. Drive any beach, I said, we'll be for the car, if in crime, but I'm crying. The dear one a card, so the jab bag, no, the bag black, the boy a cheat. The dear was so, and I'm not saying. I'm not saying. And our bag never.

0: 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Episode 4 years, yes, yeah. So, Doc, good morning.
1: Good morning,
0: Doc. Doc, I'm watching up for me.
1: I'm
0: going to be a papa, Doc. Yes. Yoguso.
1: Yes.
0: Yoguso
1: yes,
0: nka kankra.
1: Kankra.
0: Talking that the bunker tano din some huro bebre yaba. Na last Friday.
1: Yes.
0: Na ye nkomo ba kwa na nka pese di nya kwan endi san komo na. 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
1: Yes.
0: IMF nsensemi. 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
0: yes
1: and I hear so because on say e da bia ni munsem e bom pa say this week na me be hwese na be bia to me aye come
0: yes yes
1: na of our busa asempa o ne IMF munsem e say e inshirama ya na say e enomie say omo sisi ya omo ko na ya nkasa ye be manage ya affairs. So okay, offer. I'm say 2022.
0: Mm-hmm.
1: Ghana, your economy no go went into a serious crisis.
0: Yes.
1: In fact, inflation
0: mm-hmm.
1: by the end of 2022, echo 2023, mm-hmm. inflation are almost about 54%. Mm-hmm. It means the rate at which anyama bo cost run say a cost look pa. In the history of Ghana, no, and Shadan could do was
0: 54%.
1: Yes, and the now share you see the name so, now more than quite an echo form. I depreciate a choir could do around 17, there yes. about 15 yes. against the dollar mm. any other currencies. And the I'm say a buy no at the time, the okay, and a Kufuado, a buy no, I said, baby, a mine echo, say, I'm pay. And why I'm free IMF for what? Why I'm here on my own? Be crash it. Be believe we say, Osanga, I started 2022 now, and you must start to say, Enku ye na,
0: I was like, I'm
1: fine. You're a little too late. So by May, there about names, you're free IMF for say, I'm a boy. Now, my, I think, I'll hear conditions now, 3 years, and yes, Omumra, which means for me, that is 2023 to let's say May, June 2020, you know, six.
0: Mm-hmm.
1: That's the 3 years.
0: Yes.
1: And the MSO Mobile announced, I want to say, your friend, extended credit facility.
0: Mm-hmm.
1: That is the name I demand, so 3 years.
0: Mm.
1: Extended credit facility. What it means is, I'm going some facility, $3 billion.
0: Mm-hmm.
1: So $3 billion, no?
0: Yes.
1: I'm going to leasing in tranches. Mise
0: ba yen
1: kakra on fani na ma na se odi ebi obema wa bi 300 million Ghana dollars I was say meet certain conditions
0: sana
1: so there were certain conditions attached no one fani sika ma just like that and na ohwa conditions e wo hunti omo ba before or this kind of amount, it's our 3 billion. I'm only seeing about in 6 or 7 tranches, different
0: mm-hmm.
1: tranches.
0: Mm-hmm.
1: Tranche be and before the amount, or Baba show on cratium. I'm making sure say, because I say, we, why? Because I'm employing for you, why employ? And you'll be checking in now, or can you say, a queer, now if you are recommending my IMF board, and they say, Ghana for Medi on Bosches,
0: yes.
1: And tranche we moon lazy mom. For the past 3 years, that's what we have we have experienced. Mm. 3 billion, I didn't say ya genin okay. within the period.
0: Mm.
1: Yes. Na CC Aba every year. Now big offer. A baby yeah, the area and say I was say closey.
0: Mm-hmm.
1: Ubit miyaka say ope another extension.
0: Yeah.
1: But CC Adi and the extension I see you know quite different metric.
0: Mm. Okay.
1: Yes, one monk here. Nanso omunkoye.
0: Hey.
1: Yes. So for the next 3 years, another 36 months, omo be stay, but this time no, there are no conditions.
0: Omba may.
1: So omo may is kabia.
0: Okay.
1: But at least omo ni e be kan bomu ni atoto to nyoma. That is it. But you see, once we no be kan bomu atoto to nyoma no ma o condition bia ni we dey abana be tin ya di ope.
0: Okay.
1: Yes,
0: okay.
1: That but at least omo nko totally. Because omo say yehu say over the years requirement for bebrey. Omo ba na nyoma yeye. Kama. So okay, 2015 so yeko bi.
0: Yes.
1: And 2019 ye free mu. I'm say MPP at the time gramo to party ya ba as ye free mu ni ade. But by 2022 ni asan so.
0: Ya san ko.
1: 2023 ye asan ko. So anytime we be omo ha bia no, oman no di ye. Omo kwa na oman no as a looking one want just rofa. Mame da bia sa asem ye chire madwen say. Sa addition mo question finance na omo asua ne economics ni ade na omo asua na omo de be cheche
0: omo asua ne
1: sen anu abi na asua wa ha and the question is all engine na sabi abi wa finance ministers ni omo ye doctors ni omo directors ni and the doctors ni ade obi obi firi wa ba amefo obi grandpa pa degree 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economy no yenfa economics yenfa finance na yes yeah ja economics ni finance books ni go be na the politics say me policy we me the ba many more votes and the say e be say o man sika ni they don't care that's a problem look CCI ya yeko next year 2027 right yes. Na aka one year ni yeko 2028 yeko election year behu anyoma because they want to do more things or now you say oh abani ye bibi na aba ya to man by in the process no behu say ya say ye sika sem and to some extent no of a year say omo so omo ko but at least omo be stay aban na no omo yes anje and say look mo ko dey but e pese mo boy na ye share anyoma na ye ni ye yes and basically that is what is going to happen na offer say IMF oba omo mo mostly no omo benchmarks omo meet
0: okay
1: say me kind say we hear inflation na 54 omo objective ni say be perform in fact perform to now no about 3.4% from 54 time mobile. I'm talking about MPP time. But when the money by the time

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1: Because of his chiare, jitrepi galak masha na fam manage body no ma no man timi mi pe obi so dog mi wo ho a adeni timi so mi sisi na aba so me 91 na twetwe me dog mi timi ma pos mi ko to dog ma 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
1: Baby, you are a year for a man for your man. 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
0: won no
1: because enyim de e wono dam no te and yenye amanfo so edi nkomo bebre
0: ah mo ko amunche na say through radio to say they were connected
1: from January my media engagement more than 20 radio stations one on one interview different was secondly takra there
0: okay 20
1: more than 20. Wow. 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
1: 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I will talk Friday. A hono of Flade. Say ba SOS Market Circle.
0: I want Nanado Cradi at 2 Facebook CC.
1: Wana?
0: Ah, Nanado. But there are 2 Facebook CC.
1: Yes.
0: Baby, a Flade.
1: Of Flade. And you bet you know, Market Circle.
0: Yeah.
1: Say ba Sekunia. And I under second this sub metro. So, you were in your mobile cam. A salmon uncatia chrome, a one so flady, and sana second D ankasa around the youth center to AstroTurf police station.
0: Yeah.
1: Damn, so a one so flady on Friday. Say, you call Kansas City, so a Kansarado, a one so your public schools be a wa, on so or experiences some flooding around that area. Ain't you know the flooding situations, you know. EBC Friday rainfall no more. But immediately after the flood on no, as a measure and in quick responding to situation no, yeah, say they ma and the pay a hamitin in our account.
0: Okay. Yes. Okay. Now a normal answer, sir, yeah, report it, sir.
1: Seban casualty ya. Obiara nhwere no nkwa.
0: Beta yame ase.
1: Nemum amamfo wananza mum na wasese.
0: Okay.
1: Household appliances. Oye nzama adana danyina. Ye use when you need fee. Because definitely since you know buffer amount for any fee, or boko amount for one day. You be in carpet be, you be in fridge be, you be in TV be. Now, damn data nina, and would there assembly see if you da. At the same in around 8-9 in a nonsuno banoy.
0: Yes.
1: Now, memmen done so. Yerga the data, so we moved to the field. Ain't it Saturday, Sunday? A homejia wo friend a homejia manjibi anamun fanda am na made my phone yanji na hom
0: Saturday Sunday
1: we work through the weekends inara na na person meditate na ha

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1: Oh, sule.
2: Papa, ma ya ma ku na ma po wa ya la.
1: Me, what's in Sunday for our neighbor in Allah? Awo, what for the next season?
0: Ami, what for the next season? 97.1.
1: Sabat in Prince in the Yanko. Sabat, me too, Yan and Tom.
0: Hey, I'll go to the other.
1: Awo. What for the next season?
3: I mean, for some more like this, because it's a new ring.
1: Ah, mommy test, I pull me.
3: You want to do what's on there?
1: Mommy test, what's it too late to? Young guy.
3: Oh, I'm too late to.
4: Watching.
3: Black was on your body.
1: Yo, madasi. Oh, yeah, I'm for two courses behind me fancy. Ow! What for the next thing?
0: I'm going to tell Mark Marvin.
1: Hey! Sabat, how about you? Young Quentin, tell them.
0: I'm going to tell you.
5: Password, first one, typewriter.
1: Oye do enfo woni hu nti fa na ma
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0: has your way, I'm ya, my dear one, or ye, chiammy. 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This is America say de. 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
1: 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hold nwura now the moon run we it's an eyesore e wa da mu dadu no we hold a lot of rubbish mattress na din na ka ho bi but them water bottles and all kinds of materials and they pay our people are there working yes you won't bomb modern no we the margin so that since soon send from market circular the exit point now is free
0: na ora kamel okase wie no and no word chrome dem say ehwe White House wa market sim White House wa ni problem or wanna pa dia hmm New Benya Pada or the washer. Na oye gata sa woro wa cheda wa cha nka nka maka circle den washe na wosiesie ne kama
1: I was raising an issue some ebia yetum yehuni ewa out of our assessment the current redevelopment of the market circle no it did not take into consideration corresponding drainage facilities that goes with the market since your current drains around the Takoradi market. They were constructed in 1928 by Sir Gordon Godgesberg. Okay, 2 years now in 100 years. Them got test now, not drains now, or market circle. No. And you know, why you're there to why you're redevelopment, you know, any engineer where to sort. I don't know, but this is what we've discovered. Say so your market now, we see, and I waste your market now, see old drains in you know. Now, looking at the number of even the population of Takoradi today 2026 compared to 1928 and the activities that goes around that area nina clearly when it comes to the generation of waste human activity 2026 you cannot compare it to 1928 so clearly so we'll be see a new marketer it started in 2020 it should come with corresponding drainage facilities or yet updated and a current one wider and then the way I will be, but they just built the market on the old drain.
0: Na oh yeah no and no trim de say ishe or ye gata say ye can wasemia watch her ye pa cheda wo ti mono sasun ti ni na kan wubi ene the minstru yir no oba.
1: Na currently mpu se pa just take your time, find space and look into the drain. won de ahia na nati throughout circling in our ma. The last time that dream what this it was about 6 or 7 years ago. Yes, because this project started in 2020. We are now in 2026. Since we hold the honor, there has not been any desilting exercise or dredging in that drainage because we hold the way. So where do you expect in Sunu Bafa? And now, them whole Sunu Sa aya we treat because they are a covered drain. In Taya we buy a what a ban on the car corner channel so that in Sunu Buka Konuma. All those holes in us, this year were blocked because of some of these asphalt overlay, they don't construct drains. They just come and put another layer of asphalt. And it's a one or one so far previously. This year, the extra layer now, what they are asphalt overlay, no besu, a one.
0: Yeah, you're quite an inke, Eyal Haji Kamal, or no, any open in a pa or what not moon. 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What room a day? Sika ni wa washer. 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Na oh no and the watch em de sisteranum oya za. MP sawo ro and our fee so local assembly sawo ro na sisteranum watch em de. The Missicano or New World Bosch and what they have found the operation. No, not young Alhaji Elwa Humano do. 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
6: 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And see, where to check all that? It's one side in our way, channel, no wama, a panada, casting over to Mwafa, Captain Bira, Kuno, or Bawoma, or Bafin. But the major one, or of course, the program, a Kuno war school will come off any Williams Montessori. It's in Tap and Chaban Quantala and Erebaho. A corner with other Hona casting off on a while good to extend to there, very weak in your cats, Kahonka Kankra. but an pet more seen in there. Casna came in Mohammed, greater seen our cost or liar, character, Kabibiara, on to Mukwa. When I was here from 5:30 to 6 hour, World Pro Walk with Man, when I was to Chroma, World Big Mall, Dango Tage in town, other areas, you know. You don't want to go to Wilson, one answer, one answer. When I was here, Shimono, what's on which you were Kafa and go? No, I come from Poho. I will play Cancer Road and sign away to Mana Waba. It's in one situation, I very, very serious. I teach a phone at that work. We send a phone now, one number that's a pro to him when she man to pay. No, I very, very serious. Yenya baby, yenya, yenya, yenya, na numuru wukakena wa wa ba nda kasi nibi enya kuna waruko but CCR kwa anu situation onset that kana waka kaa Williams Montessori wano kale shawo chede wano se wenye 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
6: pato for now di obi arambe because an appointment time akase ni from 6:30 in American house ni na no wa for almost 2 to 3 hours ina pini biara anyada wa ba ho. Na man no yeye yoy in there. Cast now what you could you come now basin walk on when a quana was saying I would be said or the offer cancer road worker from Pohon. A quana word the 17 cities and pen award the 30 cities. Teacher for now that one go, teacher for now that will feel shame now when I bought an hour. If you know additional other work you could do crum, a shame walk with your crum, what for motorbike, what you want 40 cities? It's so now more than economic activity. You have to tax in a 7 cities, what the 10 cities? It's as of now, so contract and one baho now one batcher because your AM painful who come here, you decided there, your company is in China, Bacassa. No, many one can HR no crowd, your Bacassa. Now you have some companies in Benin machine, yeah. But work is any nine there. Say, you may be alone, quote, one account, a quanwa by the man to go to one of the machine, Abadu. But contract is in a dolly and Uncle Sandy. What for my children can you when you've been on baby some wise and said, never wa. What is the one for my children to the contract and I'm one. It is American idea. Get a contract and all the new Boshe. Not your situation, a war before no. Now I can offer for that diversion. Over my one wire strong, my cousin wait to me now, waffle. Send an American institute to build here. You can obey the same thing.
0: Okay. You better was in a very far.
6: Put some assumidas.
0: Alhaji Ibrahim ena yekate ninke ono odida mama ni bwebren free e shim no trim de shim kwanu mosa wa ye din pain for one share no onye bibi mfa ho na afi so wa ma ya ti ase de nkrofo bi afa ho a e 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so what's the 17th in the sign? And this is a watch 30 cities. Yes, strong one. Yep, I want to choke. A young one chin a wild bar. Yes, strong one. Mamma on Fabron, young one in Rim Coco. I send me a miracle of the Facebook run up or share. Mosa a quan, we see a ya pa, a quanned on your crow. Eh, quan on your damn pain for washer na. Eh, what ye bribe water from him? Wash a pa, na. Wash a. Was yes, your crown was a mamma. Now, contract our work on your strong one, pa. You may be a warrior and one and a fast person for my not to me from one more high one. Nay, you do ya want you. Oh, ya want your papa, but the mabri, ye tree and why by ya by a bet you are in Castle Bonadu. Ain't see a yer share, na ya chia Castle Bonadu, my payment, ya bosh any ye tree your home, na ya ba. 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
7: Members, we don't have to be sabotaging Obiara. It's what said our mayor, no, I want you in the FNS and Shiro, I am relevant. No, to more destroy me, Juma. Is that what you are? Nyamedu do our own yafe. Legacy project, I have 5.2 million cities. Then I get some lady, paint your CME.
0: Inti Martin in there, oh yes, I can the MP mom and na or kadama semia or tremede. 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
8: 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And a app, no so. You're acquiring the iPhone 16, this is a copy 5,500 Ghana cedis. But promo code game on GH. OneXBet, a grono el coso. You're the one in Diagrono. Gambling when you're true, into China washe yemo. And you're my one, I won't deem fear doing what you. Gaming Commission of Ghana, Ajin Kratuyatum.
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9: Pejodo.
0: Ni so dem so ko bia.
9: Am ya dem.
0: 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Aso engine ni dey say why elections e wie yanka. 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Na wo ye dem yo ye chere engine ni do de ho boni bi baba na.
9: Okay, odi me da se. Odi kan me ma me chia ma chie fo ina. Na am say ye party MPP no. Oye Democratic Party. And in every democratic setting be answer say bibi kodona adwin de ne okoso no onu wa nkoni ya etum na esiki redress anti demonstration e and the enemy say yempenim for more national ye council of elders and the stakeholders of the party no wohi na obehu na wahu ne okoso e wota kwansan kwansan na demonstration who have been here because young penufona na what they say rules and guidelines what them may say I a police station about your babette no young penufu one shesso our guideline also na one fire elections no but right from the registration process at the bar filing of nomination and vetting and a election nankasankasa no young penufona also say omo shemra no so na yadi elections no Omo Bumrano so they violated the rules and guidelines with impunity. Na what been here say I was say it for an amount. Yana ye affected no. Na yama constituency for it yanka say ni aoko suahani na say na nonsense and so na kwa koba. And no baya one shana one can wasn't. Yeah, they were assembly called constituency. I'm the constituency nankata. They are the mastermind behind your question, you know. I'm one case here. What we needed to do, when I say, yeah, the assembly corrigent. Yeah, the assemblies were corrigent. Regions also, we expected them to be independent on the matter. But what turned out, and said the region is in bed with the constituency. So we no longer trust the region, we no longer trust the constituency. What we need to do is to embark on a demonstration. Now, your country, national leadership, say, New York also, I want to say, they should intervene swiftly. Because 2028, but without unity, no. And to a national, among the same constituency. Now, processes now, they should acknowledge because we have evidence of the irregularities across our constituency. And it's an international demonstration.
0: And they made demonstration, no, what walk on. I bet the pan will pay when you're free, Wabra, where we are demonstration.
9: Yes, I am simple. I ban baby a member one in Swayam within the constituency. No, for example, part name Rane Kase, Yanya elections, Yanfany police station executives. But Bibi Saam Koswawa in Swayam Honam, what they came to tell us, they say, the constituency has already accredited some group of people that they should rather be the executives. So they were appointed rather than elected. And we believe that all these constitute a breach of guidelines. I am national leadership at the break constituency for some. It's in the kind and say national and most elections now. Yeah, by appointments now so. Our constituency, now among conduct fresh elections under their own supervision, because we no longer trust their constituency executives.
0: Baby, sir, there I saw one some kind of nature that were fat and I answered them.
9: Never just say
0: one some kind of nature that will be a world, you don't know what they are yet, yeah.
9: In fact,
0: yeah, baby said that I've been in wo in China, Subia, what are your yet? One quite national, what straight name, and what are your yet?
9: I'm the demonstration is also part of the democratic setting. Yeah, your yet, one away affected all the victims of the irregularities, of course, what happened, same, yes, you know, they will see them and know that. We are not in small numbers. We are not insignificant. And if they ignore us, the ripple effects will be seen through the 2028 election. And already, 2024, I don't know, for the first time in 24 years, Takwan Soyem MPP, you lose seats, no, with a margin of a vote deficit of 8,564. Vote margin. It has never happened in the Takwan Soyem constituency. And it was as a result of the disunity, it was as a result of the intimidations that was being propagated by the former MP Honorable George Mekuduka, who is now seeking to retain his leadership through mafia tactics. And that is not what we want in the constituency. That is not how we want to build a party, the MPP party within the constituency. So if the national leadership wants unity to prevail in the constituency, they should intervene swiftly in what is going on. And we believe that if they intervene and conduct the thing in a manner that will align with transparency and unity, everything will be fine within the constituency.
0: Yeah, this has some. Sister, on the day, why a demonstration navy? Why come over Kebia Nansun? Where you want to share and find one about the mom beam the wobble too?
9: I can't so you all a baby and penny for Mugu. What's a moon be your source? No, they are you trim the day. Osher a moon also they are you trim no share. But send a young dog party in to know and air your yatra. Yeah, that's national say New York so honey. It's omumbrem. But so mum, it's as simple as a mum also no daya. ni trim na wey dey ana o she
0: enne wiya bi ye beda wa se papa papa e wo de me amanugbei asemi e di abotu ni yimi
9: okay
0: na da enti demonstration bi so demonstration da be no rabado
9: demonstration obado ya me aduma Thursday
0: Thursday your day,
9: Thursday your day. We've informed the security agency that Thursday, and a demonstration of bus. So we takwa U-Bus Junction at exactly 7:30 a.m. And opa, and a demonstration of bus.
0: And see, man, we said the master me answer. Iko, who want to petition? I infan what about call? The way I trim there, since our NJ or yeah. Constituency executives in the regional one, you want in the interior was the book when you now I want to forward what the aqua national. When I'm no beggy,
9: and not to say in as much here and you want to know, we respect party structures, so definitely we are not going to ignore them in this demonstration. We are marching to the party office to submit our petitions, but more importantly. I mean, we are now in the world of social media. So we believe that we can catch the attention of national through this demonstration. That is the aim of this demonstration.
0: Okay. Yeah, that's it, baby.
9: Let me see that. All
0: right, I'm Pofo Adunaka, was a war ye aggrieved members and grassroots supporters ewo NPP among you cool nemo ye try and wa by yeba ye bet you a cassia bonodo.
10: Ghana fool, why ye crack do anna? And we are singing now with the bomb be a woo after 2026 FIFA World Cup. Ebe cost me Mexico, Canada, any USA. Where ye acquaint so book a seer at the mouth. So we need betia agukensian. Aston travels and tour under the leadership of Honorable Oko Van Der Poel. Any committee I share Amanonin Semso at the 2026 FIFA World Cup Ebro. 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
0: Yeah, mo bi biara kwa ba haya connect 97.1 FM. We are bear oro kodo kasi abo ena wasu guda everything. 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
12: In Mali, the Dogon people warn that do not let the sight of those eating roasted maize force you to cook your maize seeds. If we launch a process of reform that is prohibited from recommending actual reform, we are merely performing a ritual. We cannot prioritize institutional comfort over human survival. The WHO's legitimacy is not served by protecting silos. It is served by a fearless analysis of what works. When I hosted Director General Tedros, President Obasanjo, and many others in Accra in 2025, we firmed up a vision for health sovereignty. To us, sovereignty is the practical capacity to finance core functions predictably, regulate quality at the regional level, and produce critical inputs locally. A continent that manufactures less than 1% of its vaccines while carrying 25% of global disease burden is not sovereign, it is vulnerable. It is at best a ward of the international system. And by sovereignty, we do not mean isolationism. We are advocating the practical capacity of a nation to finance its own core functions, regulate its own quality, produce its own medicines, and govern its own data. Ministers of Health in the Global South often spend more time writing donor reports than designing and fixing primary health care. This is a system that has confused the multiplication of institutions with the multiplication of impact.
0: Inti Dama Bruno Oyaza say Asia 2025 for Abra. 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
12: And as I prepare to join many of you at our side event later today to discuss health sovereignty in depth, I leave this assembly with three requests, three asks. First, let us not let reform be a ceiling. If we are to fix the system, we must be brave enough to look at institutional mandates and mergers without fears. Second, let us invest in execution. The world does not need more communiques. It needs deal rooms, local factories, and resilient supply chains. And third, let us measure success by the clinic, not the conference. The only metric that matters is whether a child in the Global South has a reasonable chance of survival as a child in the Global North. Colleagues, the old global health order built in the aftermath of a different century is torturing. But a new order is rising. And this will be an order that is defined by agency, not aid, by partnership, not paternalism. And it is being built for the mother in the Global South who, even as we speak this morning, will be delivering her child under the light of a lamp tonight.
0: Inti sa ehwe ye kanade apomozimu ye regye ye honom ne ubenya pa da da mensa me ba se ye hwe na ye dechu ye ni chimni na anyde ye bohwe de ye beboa ama there, oh yeah, yeah, be your partnership, say, your bosha, ya, and kabum, na, ya, boy, Emma Pomazin, wife, and a tampa, ifra, a fee, so, there, your bosha, there, oh yeah, obi bia oh no, oh, war, oh yeah, bibi me mu had an honor, so bosha, na 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
13: are you able to attach invoices and all the relevant documents that should enable the transaction to get to the DTA stage?
14: Sometimes the entities want to commit the government before they miss out on the fund, and so some of these fees and transactions will be done on the system, whereas the actual activity had not taken place.
15: We are going to who? We have to be paid per diems, allowances, the conference, and all that. So we have processed it on GiveMiss. The activity has not taken place, but we have processed it on GiveMiss, expecting that the funds will be released for us to execute that transaction. So this is some of it. Currently, we are going because the funds have not been released. But if it has been released, we will take the cash and go there and go and do payment. So it's not everything that we have, SRV, invoices and all that. There are some we need the cash to move. So for training purposes, at times the cash is we process, cash is released, then we engage that.
16: Then we have a big problem to our controller and accountant general. So we should find a way to do things right moving forward, not from your end alone, but from Ministry of Finance, from the controller and accountant general, and the various ministries, departments, and agencies as well.
0: Let me come away or call do wabra or your public accountability committee what na asim na ewo demi jumedina siara ena oye public accounts committee woro share wo chumede oye kari bia wotre oye 2011 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wo chime de so wo ka da me de wo bo wo mo de na na ka no bebia wa ko bi wo hwe na wo fa ka
15: after the auditors wrote to Japan Motors that this is it, they didn't respond to Japan Motors, but then they wrote to the ministry telling us that we owe them this amount. And so that is where now we are taking it from.
17: Japan Motors wrote to the ministry that you are owing them.
15: Yes.
17: So all along, there is no communication between you and them for a long time that you are owing them. No communication until the auditors came in.
15: I believe there might have been some communications, but yet he's saying they have written to the ministry saying that the ministry owes them some money. Yet the asset for which, they are claiming the money, the ministry is telling us that they don't have records, they can't find it. How do you reconcile the two? The ministry, as we stand now, we don't have enough documentation on it. So when the auditors came, we made them aware that we don't have enough documentation on this. For the price adjustments to of the pickup, that is selling automotive. They have been paid, but then they are saying that there was delay in payment. So they computed some interest for us to pay, of which Ministry of Finance was made aware of.
5: My issue is, where is the asset on which they are laying that claim on? That's all I'm asking.
15: The asset is not in the ministry.
5: So if it's not in the ministry, and then you sit here and say they have written to you, and so now it's a charge, it is something that we should look into. I don't really understand. They are laying a claim on an asset which they say they have sold to you. We cannot find the asset. So then how do we confidently say that in 2018 the ministry wrote they did not respond to us? It is now that they have written, so there's a charge or a claim on government to come and pay some outstandings. But meanwhile, the assets on which the outstandings are being, as the outstandings are being made or claimed for, we cannot find them. Minister, you have a lot to do at your ministry.
0: To minister in the worker trend down or deal with you, my year, papa, oh, Sunday. Oh, yeah, as I work and want some more year call Nissan Tida, a Biennia, walk or toys, I will who away, you mean what will be a wafer. Now, on also now, what down our world, Chamuska, no chamade, into the Missican world, Chiano, cars, no, or him far. On the assets, no, can, or him far. I wanted the cars, no, or him far, pa, no, on also now, what's the way I will chamade, a car, not the only ministry. Only ministry who baby a wafa kwa. And now oh yeah chairperson, madam chairperson, which no the minister we juma ye. Juma ne will be ye pa ewo ministry for labor, jobs and employment wo Sunday. Esha mo kwa do award ya. Oh yeah some. 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
1: means Yen Sukro. Eh?
0: Won't pay.
1: Won't pay. Magata all day yesterday, it's me and
0: Mama won't move up both tie.
1: Oh.
0: No, I'm fine to enter office.
1: Dabi. An office, I
0: saw. Walk out.
1: Oh, you wait, you more there, yeah.
0: As you see, I'm seeing all the tunnel.
1: Oh.
0: One notice, baby, yeah, what you have very serious areas, you know.
1: Problems
0: in ya no at all. Now to be engineers.
1: What
0: time not air condition of it? Office walk. Not in the car more there or sir. Another remover. Back and all young people. Why you could go to you? Better what Bonnie Sando. If you won't notice there, this piano, a demon or your way, Duma. And Yammy Uncle Bram, Mr. Here, may contribute to me, Duma.
1: But that's it.
0: One
1: more
0: out.
1: Madasi.
0: Or
1: Madasi. Uncle Boo. What's up, Mr. Low Radio Numa and Sani, I come from Miss Rawala. Low Radio Numa, and I triumph Radio Nukra. Master by Amyo. Miss Rawala. Low Radio Numa and Sani, I come. Miss Rawala. Nipakuna Mafo, Low Radio Numa. Madasi. Ow. What for the next evening?
2: I mean,
1: and I'm an assa.
2: One in Cherry.
1: Zekendi, and I'm an assa.
2: Ah, I am an assa.
1: A hefa.
2: Demo lace is late in the Adeno. Our premier, the son of local, a demo with a court to be warning.
1: Okay. Mehu.
2: I am the community. Alpha Kawa, and our local. Zekendi, I want you 7 cities. The Dana Pocono, Major Kawaka is 7 cities. Now, what's the number that don't look who could be done? I didn't see.
1: No, I think I can't. So,
2: hey, now one I can't. Papa and simply influence him. Now, oh, Waldo, not the Mokon, Indiana. It done is killing me. That comes and is Moko Sekini.
1: Okay.
2: Now, what's with Sound Wall, Shell 1 hour? And then that's why you 7 cities. Until I didn't see.
1: Yo,
2: until you're not Sound Wall, I want to watch and I would do with my man.
1: But
2: I can't remember what I see.
1: Yo. Maso madasi mpinfuli ti awo wofa de na ikesefin
3: Magnus Igwe
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3: kwa ni nisko fam
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3: Magnus,
1: who call Biala? You, but I am quite.
3: Ah, Marty. Let me tell you, you're banned.
1: Oh, and that, Macassacre, Eka Fladina, Samana, Second Angus,
3: Flood.
1: That's a flood, Yanni Pain, Admiral Pain, Bear catching and day. 1519-20, Macassacre, that an hour yeno. A plan, what the year, Gatan, Miss Monotan, or Daman Otti, and Sister Bialam Bay, into Macassacre, day.
3: Nso aboko da ye fu.
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1: Jerusalem town, eh? 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
0: 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That is why me kwapo won to be dey nshin ka won.
1: Oye huso. 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Oh, mentoon can hear you, Mr. Jasper. Oh, Jasper. Hello, Jasper, Mr. All I know, Mintini. Oh, yeah, time no call. Now, we have the answer, na Madame Huacaban. Mammy, we are power specialist about hospital. Doctor, because you do, I am not Dano. We have the mama fo wi wa hanam wi ama yo no awo wo fo de nake sevin
2: wo from na na jesu
1: ma me adwe so na po me
2: na me na de so de mu call you one fast auto bit 37 ana ba na wa fo
1: eh me na adwe so
2: eh me ba kan anya glo mo ko cho mo problem always said that run about when the wa kan ya si
1: mm
2: me said to let you na wa to two
1: Abe dinza.
2: Nda mbe muso neti na waya toilet.
1: Eh.
2: Owo do ya toilet. Chede toilet always ka bi kuma. Wa tutu ni na lo.
1: Abe dinza wa tutu.
2: Mo po cha ibi tanka so funa wa bo tutu. Ibi so wati na.
1: Aya ma.
2: Do ho ni ka se.
1: Eh.
2: Ma ho no. Anja na ka se. Enti mo wa mala mi cheni. And where will be my home?
1: Hey.
2: And it's kind of hospital being so work for me in Kaka and come. And what I say, Nima, what you? And tell them to you for what you me and one girl. She has a taxi now for so clean.
1: Hey.
2: Taxi station now for toilet.
1: Hey.
2: And that's a taxi is Opa. Opa ran about Waka for Bakado and China. Anybody want to know you?
1: Oh.
2: And the teacher, your problem. And they struggle. They say, she is so warm. That's why I told it to you. What about all the things you do? If you're around one yet, Melanie said, they tell it to you. And she told it to the man with them, Kobo. Me, if you're around room, make your policy. Martin,
1: hey,
2: I've been to you. And she told it to the way, what you do, Mopo, one show. City Council for one woman, one woman, number one was here. When you were in Washington, policy,
1: Joe,
2: Madame Slow, Connect, Eka, somehow, awkward, she, into Mamma Slow, Madame Play, and the menu policy bag. 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
1: In painfully tea, or at it, the sabby. Is a cado a crook as your way? Never catching and there be your name waste your hoya sample or the ashena morning show team and washena weighing you more than madden or my sermon for call be a bit 1:30 abo. But your washer now is a cado for in painful what that a crew nano to them or city council for na town council for na one on them for wash and wabble to me yesterday. 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And you mean, ask now the botchu. Now, man, city, I'd like a sample. To Messre, I'm a day, you may be in a major season every year. We are in the man city. Our ask now, champions like one genome leg in a day. Lie. Young to your 20 years. And you mean, match is in the view of Conoco Tribby. Yami Adamach and I chelsea, Tottenham, once over ball, if you know, Fabian. Tottenham will lose that match, he pay. Once over the agrobocco relegation. Ha, into no nanin. Apart from on theater games in a so ho, Conoco Tribi Kama, na no suetra, no sube a credit Google to come. A pada register, betano.com.gh. One sabba kibi, now I say to my register Kama. My madam, whom call my mother pay about you, don't make care about two. Mustard, my coach Benjamin Quan Sabat in the foam. Or the Ghana Premier League week in review, no daba. Menoka say, media may win a leg and no sample. Ha, with 60 points or so, and we are be coach Robert in the foam. Northern Shisha Pononina or Daba. Top scorers, our Ghana Premier League in or Baba. Apart from one, what do you look at the Cassie? Red card Cassie. I wanna win ya clean sheets Cassie. Best goalkeeper, best player. Nina, coach Benjamin Kwanzaa Robert in the foam, not about nature over 3 years. Then I draw at the young coffee, no sort of Baba. Honorable Commodore Mundella from Namasre. 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

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Oh, make a day, and we are not the boat to we. Bear 5-0 in pool. Bending in a 1-0 relegation. Why are done? Because it's going to be a way to near. What about you? I am uncle. Honorable Commodore, could you groom? Francis, same as I'm poor. What about you? Hey! I had a much amended you in AC. You are from a DJ Magnus, able to my from size room, but some of it are not 10-20. Of our 2 year old mama, but you made you know, and I'm betting a fool. Fanda, I

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1: 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Coming up to 6 p.m. This is Ian Coffee and Connect 97.1 FM. And you, Dr. Seferin Pond, the Babies in Common. You have questions there. What questions are you sending here now? 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

Adult Music by Kwabna Kwabna featuring Samini. Bringing the time to some 22 minutes, coming up to 6 p.m. Why make I give you more? Right, and you Dr. Osefrin Pond. Yeah, the gist here on the show. This is Yen Kofi on 97.1 FM. Mini me Achumo is all you need. 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Oko school, I'm one for Mini me Achumo.

0: 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The Maisy Bunny, Ebenada, who could dance, so, I bet it's not my, yeah, yeah, mofume, when they, see. Yeah, jin, who, because, yeah, why, yeah, number, yeah, pedi, when you, chair, when you, was it, when I, jin, mu, boy, what, mu, shiazi, what's that, girl? On to them, obey and cock or the for the honeymoon, you know. Milo all in one. Milo all in one, ye and my, I said, as a mabano. Apart from Doya, don't whip you, come on. Any man was a malt in one, was a fra. Other ingredients, oh my bano, no way, yes, and cocoa womb, oh my, yeah, dough. I ain't a gunner, yen cocoa, yeah. No, was a milk for calcium or support him of man one energy. Now, oh my, of money, yin, why a fell. The bone, oh, banana, pupu, come on, Milo all in one. 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All right, Miss Aka, doctor or self in power line, it'll hello, doc, good evening.
1: Good evening.
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0: 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Ye, she ye messages natia. I'm say first message ni ye, ayareho, but it was me jia nui yinsu mani pakro. I lost my parents in a car crash when I was a child and went to live with my uncle. Unfortunately, I was taken advantage of by both my uncle and his son for years until I finally confided in a teacher during senior high school, which led to both of them being arrested. At the time, I lived in Kaswa, but I now work and live in Takoradi. I'm currently 38 years old and married. The challenge I have is that anytime I want to have intercourse with my husband, I feel unable to unless I first take alcohol or smoke weed. I have never told him about my past, so he only thinks I am very wild in bed. We have been married for 5 years and still have no child. Honestly, I feel okay without having children because I am deeply afraid of any man ever hurting my child the same way I was hurt. However, my husband is a good man, and I know he really wants us to have a child, and he's worried about our situation. Please, what should I do? I feel emotionally torn and afraid to open up about my past, but I also don't want this to continue affecting my marriage. Pacho, osini mama nene papa wui, omu nya accident no mu wui, okotina ni wofa nchei, na ni wofa no ene ne babe ma, omu nene daya. 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
1: yo be na se da me ncha o ti fu yina o hwe ni story ya wa okan ya ara ho no pe e be ma bi di jina o ma kon de so Oma say will be like, sir. This is a serious mental issue.
0: Yeah.
1: Well, the mental health no waka. Encouragement. That you obey me a two a could do a two first step no. And never boa. I think that the first thing is to confide in the husband. But the owner and come on you. Say, problems are common. Now you need help. Encourage you. Bema opera was him there. But who say? Un kwa la bremi di mo abusu wa. On no crabbe boa, am wenya, sisters, na, bibia, abanoma. This is your audience, oh, almost so for bear abuse or monty, unyakin, so better share back, and then I say for it to me, yes, I won't know my answer. Now, Cluny will be okay, sex too much. Then the shock of Daniel also abuse you because almost so bruise or better every 2 days. Every 2 days also was one week, and I said, oh, no, dear, oh, canoe. It's a serious mental issue. Our advice is the first thing is to inform the husband about the situation. No more seeking help. So again, say it's too much for her to inform the husband as well. And the husband will say, we need help from a health worker. Now, on country, the psychologist, the everyman, I could share, I don't know. I'm going to be the first one. I'm going to be treating now someone, the husband, now I'm aware. Anyhow, the husband should take her through so many things. With me, yes, I'm sure that life can come back to normal. It just needs discipline and commitment. Life is about so normal. I feel said, yeah, we'll be eager to have babies. I'm not sure eager. But I'm not going to share without any drugs. It's going to be too anamon. I ever saw a baby can touch any crew. And as our chef said, with me, I'm not going to be a man. With me, can change any crew. On the whole, seeking health, health care workers. So, psychologist obe ho no no ono ani mko odin be fa so ni kwa ho ni cruise bidding
0: doc mbacho we dey me wo a favor to ask of you. This is okay. A case I'm very interested in and you know I'm me producer dey ho komo me catch you no say me very interested in this case mbacho wadaoroma meti me ama na be ho no ama ni psychologist amamia so that we start from there.
1: I will gladly do that.
0: Okay, thank you.
1: There, I see it's not crying on Babu Homia. It's not a member of a psychologist.
0: Thank you. Thank you.
1: Very good one.
0: Thank you. Thank you very much. Thank you. Tinyami Aduma, you need to beg in common. I'm more behind. Why?
1: Medasi.
0: But your next one, no. I'm a 33-year-old young man. Since Thursday, I have been vomiting and experiencing abdominal pains. I've also noticed blood in my stool anytime I use the toilet. Please, what could be wrong with me? Pachosu, I did 33 years. If it last week, wafisa. Nayasi, ya. Apart from that, ni sebiu, or co toilet, or humo jawum. No, besides a dene hano.
1: Do mean that's a maturity for. Said the young boy, and sooner said the Jamaicano. I did be cum now when the group unipediano, and pesa de na cumuna. And Rankasa said this idea of the barbon chain. It is said the ecumno. Any form do doa. The fear and man said the bear, a fear the man didn't in a pier bunting, a man didn't go in a more strong and detain him. At the end of the day, me up for swimming, ma could do from Kakra, the bed dining with diarrhea. Boys have been more toilet outside the chronic in a pier and ten ten mamma want to. They were infusing your baby, and the bed dano a fear in the toilet. So, and you may call your moa, your body name penal. It be ne infections, it be ne poisons, I be. And then I say for I give you na poison kakra wum. Think a poison you could put as a contamination of some food so could yeah. It's now you say better. But yeah, okay. Any mojana wum. It could be gastritis, abia, the stomach nangas and a problem the woman. But if it's a stomach never so hard, it's a problem with stomach ma amount a fear more than diarrhea. The bimus of high an infections. Intestinal infections, I ain't ever found it dysentery. To go and say, I'm a toilet out the core, and if you have a fitna, would get me both. If your condition be so mal of ways, I can say, the fear taken also fear. I thought, yeah, that's why I'm a fee. Well, you can say, oh, soon, and I have found a minimizing sooner womb, the mark of your phone. Stress about so I'm a name, pie, it is so and like a crap. But for me, I can't so far go. So who said the mechanic? I can't so know, but there were many more. Yeah, the whole thing be where now? It's me the stress, but so much. It's me to take. I want me to take a crack. Yeah, to take a crack, a bit bleeding. And so we are no one more. Yeah, it is definitely. It be happening on the intestine anymore. I'm not fear any more than ever. Me says I go do hospital. Now history, me can at the chrono say infections with the contaminations that they you. Now quickly, you know.
0: Okay. Yeah, that's it. Pacho, your last one, no. I've been experiencing blurry vision, and sometimes my hands suddenly fold or stiffen up, making it difficult for me to open them or hold onto things properly. I'm also finding it difficult to walk with my legs at times. Please, what could be causing this? Pachosi nani nani si ye ni kusu. Tosebia sana yeno. Apart from that, ne yana anxiety titi. Etimi ya no ntimi kura mbiem anaso onswa die mu ye. Osi otesebi nso ane nantie no enye papa. Onantie obre no bisa se die ne betimi ama na ba ni sa die ne ha no.
1: They all describe the war, and send him now say, if I'm correct, the Benoit, the CC war, the nine mama, and the minor, and so engine in that day. It's likely send a muscles in an IE week, and the engine in the HMA. The muscles no be stiff, and now weak, engine in the HMA. It kind of causes me a debris. So, be a honoma, and it's common infection. Infection will have bowel muscles in my back. Sometimes ordinary diarrhea, so we call toilet check a cra. It's me my muscles no so weak and stiff. I was on Santa Cran, it's me quanqua, what makes me in ye. When I cry, who's name said here? Who's no good to Jumana or Namposu baby? What's me in ye? Now you're so weak. No, you were electrolyzed in an ignobio hospital. Say, oh, you soon more. And you should see my feeling some of these things. Electrolytes like calcium, magnesium, potassium. That's some of them are ulusu mwa too much. It may my own feeling some of these things. So and then no be okra and so cry mawa it no need to be my own drug. Yeah, well malignancy is how they are personal, how can I go for your mushish? But then better me change say. And then maybe beat me or mother's yes, I say no, you need a very good history. When you be being commercial, dehydration, be a ribbon or yarn, once you mean, swing to me, did you know, and dehydration, yes, I need my way. And I say, the enemy is cute, it's electrolyzed, be a lacking. And I say, infection be now, banning system, nothing for you now. History may be now, but it's mess, you know. So, baby, I'll call the hospital. Uncle Mom, who's a mother's yarn, I asked if they would take a history, maybe do few laps, it makes you more radical laps. Better electrolyte away in the beginning out of the door. No, they want to declare any more replacing man. Now, mothers never goes out and my and Nancy for uniting before.
0: Okay. Dog Pacho Ed, that's it. And TM Fancy and Yami Aduma next week. Your best
1: ambassador.
0: Dr. Osefrim Ponayetin Inkan is always a pleasure having him on the show. Maybe I may come see your buff from crash. Thank you so much, Dr. Osefrim Pon. God bless you. Maybe I want to ask a question. I pity you, Dr. Osefrim Pon. Number, na ever send him text message, WhatsApp message, and I record the audio for sending him. Yeah, you're born zeno, you're pacho. Mr. Man, friend number nine, Mr. Number is 0241-012-238. 0241-012-238.

and his name is Kin Paluta, and he featured Kob Na Kob Na on a woman. 6 minutes coming up to 6 p.m. It's a rainy Monday evening. Now, my menu is in Komobi. The moon come in, oh, here, my pa. Nancy, yet it's a batine in the Nashu, a Danish show in Sabi, my formanning in Ewu. A Danish show in Obi Epra, and another Danish show in Egypt, Pazinin in Ako. Bra Brenning in a mana nurse and a chasse for fra. Say I'm the owner, tell them to be OCC. Now, me now, you're betting me a boy, Uncle Hoban, the Abbe Bushemun in Ahoban, the Abbe Nature, Pazin Hoban. Why, yes, I yes, why, and Dan, who here, papa. Ain't he, man, and there is who done a bear wiring, a renovation, and a name, you ma. Nexans cable metal was a low smoke anti counterfeit cable, abugum. When you can above us, as the name implies, low smoke anti counterfeit cable. It is a sebi, mama yamen fada mumba, ijato fiawa. In wusu no bani eka krebi. Toxic gas is bearing him. Yeah, until they wusu ne bono no buffon kofon do ku wonuma wo wuno. Ne bona wa go go on timum pain fi danem. But a yin to them, in wusu ni eka krebi. In wusu no bani so a toxic gas is bearing him. Into all my timum huazi 3 times. A team ne pay if you done him 3 times. So you have 3 times better visibility for faster and safer escape. 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Say basis in a feel ye better never catch your own son or boy. I ain't miss bunny ye. Ah, and the apple pomo jollofa. Ohinere spices. One and only. I'm very passionate what I'm talking about. Ohinere spices. It sounds like spices, munina spices. Your jollof, chicken, noodles, fried rice, stew, beef, goat, shrimp. Currently my favorite. It's going to be a local continental. Mama's in our one of Hinary spices. And you're going to love it. Don't go anywhere, sit down. You want Hinary on dairy powder. So I am neatly packaged in a sachet. You want to get it. I can say, one of them. I'm going to go to school. Mama's in one of our boarding houses. And I'm going to go to school. It's going to be a cocoa, coffee, and it's to be a good mama. And I'm going to go 100% cholesterol free. So I'm going to pay for you. A bora, a go beam, a shop beam, a container beam, a supermarket beam. At on Hinary spices, on Hinary non dairy powder. A petty way to echo Takradi Market Circle, Hajia Maria, me penny be an offer 0207 805 398. And 0244 525 908. 0244 525 908. 2 minutes coming up to 6. Coming up is a news at 6. You're the

Alright, now so far, you're not terminal. I want to be a Gino, and I want to be a one connect and a pamono. Yami at Mochina. Yabo Bobo winners, you know, yes, you've been on Beji one hampers, yep, a chop. 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Ellie Golden, love me like you do. Alright, big thank you to my producer, Misty. Thank you to DJ Okwas, DJ Disturb. Thank you so much, Western Region. I love you. Thank you so much. It's been raining. Please stay safe out there, okay? Take good care of yourself. We're back, God willing, tomorrow between 3 and 6 p.m. Same Dale, Connect 97.1 FM. It's a holy grail I've got to find. Only you can set my heart. I am Nana Jo Arthur. Have a lovely evening. Saying goodbye with Love Me Like You Do by Ellie Goulding. Have a great evening and please take good care of yourself.

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2: about 45 to 50 minutes there you're paying for the whole man. I want to know whole man because assembly, you know, where you're aware there, maybe I worry, filling station or you're in Supan. 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Me and there, and that, and that, and I'm here. I mean, we didn't suffer. Move them road either. 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
0: 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Na wabra o ti me walk and some new way pe and ya boy modna ya bo pini central regional director. Zema Nadmo disaster national disaster management organization ye chado ya from Nadmo. Ora kwesi Dawood ni ebi sade. Aso oye ti me mufu I wano sumbo a waru buei e kan waden.
4: Avoidable flood disaster. Avoidable in the sense to say there were shooting you have police streams are being a profile for her. I tell you why you are here. Illegal reclamation. Assembly, fighting, one assembly, one way engineer, why are you behind Emma, will be developer, be a bear, what we have a reclaim. If you are in Sufa, effort. I must say, you should have done a deal. In your kind of improvement for a community. Emma, Akofa, or how you have a car, Saifi, Agra. Then we have to deal with the technical aspects, the permanent solution to this issue. But of course, under my watch as the regional national director. Yeah, my crime, now this kind of impunity, you know, and of course, just like that.
0: Yeah, ya tenin ke eyora kwesi Dawood ono nye Central Regional Director Adema National Disaster Management Organization ye twedo ye from Nadmon. Na ye danwa jina Nadmon sensem demren su er toto e de na eche de. 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Ye de nnuanua trem e wa toye mantem ha STMA Disaster Management Organization a ye twedo ye from Nadmon o ye aza wo chome de. Demra insu toto e Eban oye sekandita crowd had a baby bebre wa America say the ocean. 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
3: Then from then ended the suit to me move to Ghana Water Company office na owo kukumpe junction ho no. E wono so drain bi ho no so wesiu. All these are channels and so o makeseke no. Opui ozifi krum. We are working yesterday ye yujmo ba yewi and the payment ko for ho. Where you move here, what about the main Mankesim White House drain? I want to send the Mayo Nini there. Say if you drain no more, just at the traffic and at the junction. No, instead, drain no at Mankesim White House will see at that a drain no do. Ain't you know, and sooner or do baby a junction now offer a damn nursing or open a damn nature. Aha, so what drain no more? What do I mesh, daddy? No, what is share? Just to hold Ura. Now the moon run will it's an eyesore. The mother don't will hold a lot of rubbish. Mattress nadina can be but them water bottles and all kinds of materials and they pay our people are there working. Yes, you won't bomb more than no way the madina so that since soon send from a market circular.
0: Abubakar Kamal Ahaji Kanidi no ono enye director Adema Nadmo ewo STMA na yenye ora Kamal wa umano do ine yubri ya mawajo na yare shade ora Kamal babe ahumano oria ye bibi kaka ora Kamal ine yubri ya mawajo
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0: yenye anyente de oyazai waroshe na where you got a tower be more war, second it's a crowd had a German or a cordon.
5: No, Medassi, Mitchia, with a funeral, a German or a cordo. Or a cordo, yes, I say a dano memen day. Na memendano, you two me a year, Juma, I was sick of farm bantam number 2. Maybe our friend London Bridge, you say, Paca, Quano, who nest a co to the wester. Waka there a Malcolm Nature ho. Ye to me outdoor because na funu at it to my cutter or ye drain and odo. Yardo when you know my yet to whom you are sister America see. And what the wa you super tomb when you knock on wafa. Na in there if you are bree, a young denche, a bay you more man kissing White House drain no more. On also with two more McConnell and Sue, a tomb to Marco Nemo Bibi Kakrebi Sima. 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On also bridge in our city, Nidrin, Zico Latter Day Saint Church, or Drin be a war. And would a Jumana, you know, or a selected Muntuman Kade, a bay, Drin, Biara, Ewa, Metro, already Yanda, able to me, aye. 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
6: All your bazaar will play to come here with Jama. 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Yeah, I have a tunnel. 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
7: What have you? Let me have that shower. One show. Yes, yes, yes, yes, yes, yes, yes, yes, yes, yes, yes, yes, yes, yes, yes, yes, yes, yes, yes, yes, yes, yes, yes, yes, yes, yes, yes, yes, yes, yes, yes, yes, yes, yes, yes, yes, yes, yes, yes, yes, yes, yes, yes, yes, yes, yes, yes, yes, yes, yes, yes, yes, yes, yes, yes, yes, yes, yes, yes, yes, yes, yes, yes, yes, yes, yes, yes, yes, yes, yes, yes, yes, yes, yes, yes, yes, yes, yes, yes, yes,
8: Tonto, Mamma Tontaria. The Janus or Higher Dequadium, Bodian Banchinchi, and Uncle for Babby Jawaha. Let's have a father Banchia Budum, Chabodia Budum, Chenia for Maya. A mamma, Mamma Tunto, Mamma Babania Sosso, not Banchi Bodia for the Buffon, then swept him and swept him. I didn't want the Yadronina and Sodico, if you said Bussu Simon. It's yet some, sir, a hand of my Adrianidia, whom shedding Yamubaya Mamma Adrianic forms may be at now.
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10: Me di e de honorable Veronica Kwansa. I'm a ward of Far East. Now, a dray, a one electoral area. Now, I'm say, two abandoned my bear 2 years ago. Ya buy an on a zoo lion for our problem. In see, ya the two assembly men, Emma assembly no, a ye nipaka cra. 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And in see, ye nipa bear 10 years na. Ya for almost say on common prepper a dream of my now. I'm say a normal secretiano mono, and I am said, be a sanka womka crack, and see, I'm not a before be a bomb. Nedana, yeah, your plumb pad, your backers, I am played in Ubiano, a yano crack, your plumb. Fine, na young man, or my own mind is a one who down on the pay. And see, the police if one me and the abo almost swabbed two or so acquiring one normal pay. A little move one, and yes, yeah. As I'm the nona, the name you almost soon see a mugu has said. The truth the police for back, the truth that is a woman or ma. I say, every baby plan, I don't need to be it's not say a die woman, no almost naha. And look to now, one who almost so mugu has said.
0: And me and for Veronica Kwansa, no ye assembly member, the man forward Jukwa East. Now, the mabri ye rim ewo a hunter west. 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
11: To build a stadium in there, you are not looking at more than so much more amount of money. As it stands now, assembly, Nankasa as a municipal assembly, you have not done any budget. They have a stadium. But budget Ayaye is for the standard football field with floodlight and the changing room. Sikawo horses here as part of the common fund are able to make that here. The here and the mbubun will be a baby. Nawabo, Wombo. Name say Yamaya and Adum, la sports minister. Obaha last year. Now, Kade, Hunter was a day in your baby. Naye, I said, through the sports ministry, na a ban from the top. There is budget there. Yen Koye Stadium, anabibia. Why not? Naye, push the stadium, no, there, Obado. But for the meantime, na stadium, no, yen, ni hu academy. What do we do? A day to me, park, na to a standard. Yamba Bunobo to Mabo won Division 2 games na other football matches for.
0: Na wabra masha abankrachi pe yino oka se we no ena yerebisa de. 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
11: Se onye ebusu yafuna yeye de yeye juma wodo, asase no do na sisi ya worika de Assassin Assembly ne je no omo hun sika biara anka me so de juma rekodo ana anka koye de oye one family member na two na yen won deal about yen afan yen le deal eyi se oye ne dia eyi so se oye ne dia so medini na meda ko land commission de won hwe mam. And I'm giddy there in many me. I'm not quite watcher about a month or so. And make sure that by now, no, ye a day and second any document be a day and second. Then we can work on the field. But the cura, one madam in your main now abandon them there. Ye bears in a assembly had you know. The woman in a day, a woodmark a day. Oh, cocompe or ye assembly there. Another park here, yes, ye baby see field or no. Sassini in our assembly there. Fire service or assembly there. Maybe I get the premise to us, the judicial assembly or assembly there. You no one crack away. Then we realize that if you were home pa uncrate on you then on you because in canino ananomna and for what the assassin over them my bana nine. If you mum follow up there obey your own crate. So as an engineer and a data person, I've realized that oh yeah, they are no here because almost assembly nas as it be brewa why encroach. The best thing a day, yen ye budget. Then yen fan to assembly any budget him there in the year. Inti yen budget a year for 2026. That is was approved in 2025. There is a portion that says that a secure assembly no ne properties.
0: Ebeniza Kofi Edu eya bankrachi pei na owo Ahanta West. Yeritra yehu na yaba.
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12: Mira.
13: Yes, my dear.
12: And that dear. 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
13: Oh, na edie be pa na mi siye wo.
12: Wo di bibi siye me da.
13: Oh me.
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14: she no so say eduo yi nye ma apemfo abantan a wo ma wo manufo ni obi a onya mfinhye dumienu
13: bebi 0244-886437 and 0201-687-17.
14: FDA, Ajay Ejadi Nkratu Atum.
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18: 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O Sunday. Yanya wafran about for full school system. Num. Yeah, your courses in Yinabi. 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In the general February private exams. And your son proper student. Wara cassette SAT. 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Ibenya scholarship za cool school. 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The citadel of academic transformation.
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0: Yemo bibiara akwa babia mahaya connect 97.1 FM Mbiru Kasebo and awasu good day retake Ida Kasebo live on Facebook. It's about modern abra. Na Kasebo in some more trigu in our so bush away new ever wa eba. Neja o comment ever wa na share na a like as the amanyem. Na yere chiado na ya ko o ye school sim. Ye be dien ya betre bia easter wa ene ya kwa. O ye a man fwa or what memo for wo chumede. Said when you actually was school, no, the sister ran away in classroom, is young for no better now. Not wasting your day ever ho or no cut and chain them. Now, classroom, super won't even win ya or ye Church of Pentecost, a sorrow, Pentecost, a sorrow, one answer done be any cheddar will call guma, what your chairman from an adding. Now, on no pono or yaza teacher croppe and or chairman from a free or ye kindergarten at the class 6 or no wabe ya won't your papa or day ama one ever ho. 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
1: teacher for hun sam the head dey ye me no ka say teacher ni ba ko pe na wo sa school we mu school no free KG 1 up to P6. I want to do. Teacher ni back up. And I waha.
2: On only way.
1: On only me, I'm Jamino Kase. Mikra Mino Kase, last year, Yana, you transferred from Asante region. And me baha. Fat, a very, very big problem. Oh, this area about teaching and then other.
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0: Na assembly member owo Kasare Chrome Electoral Area Eyora Collins Amoyaw ono so chiro me de wa tro krate awuru bebre na no de akoma Ghana Education Service de wonya achachrefo ewe chrome wo damra boboa e madesua wa akodo
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0: 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Or there was na amount for ultramo one show one year because he say any there ya a boy one didn't wo a walk an age wom. Oh yeah, no wash one ye one am what no wash a one ye. 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betty. And Paul, out the bra, I send me a mickey says store so one, and call ya some kakraba cra. Call ya some kakraba cra. I would the yen check, I said, but name one video no richego, bro, Facebook naboshe. Bro, Facebook naboshe, let your comments no or mention my canamo. Nay, yen check, I said, Bonodo, ever home. 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
2: and two would ya?
3: Yeah.
2: Oh, then can you bunny?
3: Yeah.
2: You need bunny that?
3: Yeah.
2: No, mom, you have to say your whole bunny?
3: Yeah.
2: Lay in slow, no?
3: Yeah.
2: Fool?
3: Yeah.
2: I had a quassel?
3: Yeah.
2: Nana, no, me and Joe?
3: Yeah.
2: I do not buy a bear in you now, but I dare you
3: now.
2: Yeah. He be so on an animal?
3: Yeah.
2: But it's a canopy brown?
3: Yeah.
2: But it's a canopy up where I am punch to Juma?
3: Yeah.
2: I buy Juma, Nani Pana by your side, that I dano. I bet BB, nobody of your man. Many panels of crab at your team.
3: Yeah.
2: Banya man sent for Banya man sent for.
3: Yeah.
2: Billy, our hobby, Nababa, Mother, my chairman, the offer also.
3: Yeah.
2: And two ranum.
3: Yeah.
2: Sabbath is there. You are twice a bell so.
3: Yeah.
2: I will remember.
3: Yeah.
2: And yes, I be a baby, I call so baby.
3: Yeah.
2: Me and Pesse be bad.
3: Yeah.
2: Mum, say you shouldn't hear the best Samoa.
3: Yeah.
2: Oh, but you, baby.
3: Yeah.
2: Yet the other say,
3: yeah,
2: didn't that be a
3: hole?
0: Yeah. Now, a sad, yeah, you're a sad for Doctor Ajiman, but do auto do a bien, or cassa, we know, and now a war do trim a day. Wa bra wo ba bezi jumedi e wa non kwad wo no de ono de e orisha bodde on shre emma o ya ba nyi ma owo wan fia nenim ngwa se da ono satunti obo hwe de wa bra wo ba bezi jumedi no ansa na 2028 bo kwene wie ye ne de na wa hwe we si o ya factory e wo wan fia e ho
2: sa de na ye mo mu ne won popo
3: ya
2: aba
3: yeah
2: mama ya 2026
3: yeah
2: ba me ma
3: yeah
2: Ma me show when munyam. 2028, ma sana baabi. Ma sana ba adobe e adwuma no baako.
3: Ya
2: ka ho. Because e ka do ma ma nna se ya.
3: No,
2: I also.
3: Yeah.
2: We do ma in community.
3: Yeah.
2: Any no vie.
3: Yeah.
2: Any one vie for. No no but no radi ka.
3: So.
2: E sa me ya baba.
3: Yeah.
2: Ma wan vie for do ma adwuma.
3: Yeah.
2: Abushia,
3: yeah.
2: Any Aguna Bushia,
3: yeah.
2: About for fire,
3: yeah.
2: Yeah, Okobaya, I have my.
3: Yeah,
2: send it back. I'm about Rama. Okay, I am near my Cassia,
3: yeah.
2: I'm a beer header, and I am Judy,
3: yeah.
2: So, your master, your best son,
3: yeah.
2: Your master, Sabi Sabi, your Bayatan train,
3: yeah.
2: Your pastor, you know, but Uncle Maya,
3: yeah.
2: Baba Tubi, Pahoy,
3: yeah.
2: Ashamba,
3: yeah.
2: Akibia, Bamam.
3: Yeah.
4: abeguso ye betwa madoa
5: yeah
4: roba roba dida abantini ye betwa
5: yeah
4: ye ba kwa me bi obe bibi
5: yeah
4: pipe na ba di jefom
5: yeah
4: ye no ba ma ye ba pipe
5: yeah
4: ba tutu tutu bi
5: yeah
4: ta ma fo adian sra o
5: yeah
4: ma ma se
5: yeah
4: ba peska
5: yeah
0: Osaji for Osaji yo Dr. Ajimambaduwa otodu ebien ono yin doma yin afiso oye president ma bono regional house of chiefs. 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leadership no ama damini yome ina olo kodo men sha si na damini se mino kodo
6: private businesses are about making profits, and those profits they paid to you over 8 years at the finance ministry as corporate taxes. Policy decision and policy leadership ought to make sure that we took steps to protect
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6: Under this reset agenda and under a responsible government have done so.
8: Honorable,
6: I'm also a member of parliament. Don't do this. Please, I am on the floor,
8: Minister,
6: honorable.
8: I understand.
6: Let me make my
8: you.
6: Point. No, you won't heckle me. Don't
8: I'm
6: play sentiment.
8: Chairman,
6: until and unless
8: point.
6: Policy
8: and
6: decision
8: please.
6: Is made.
8: Honorable,
6: you need to rein in the honorable member. She's being unruly.
8: No,
6: you are being unruly, please.
8: Minister,
6: this is unbecoming of a member
8: floor.
6: Of parliament. Please,
8: Minister, listen, you don't have the floor.
6: No,
8: you
6: I have the
8: now.
6: Floor. No,
8: don't
6: you have asked
8: me
6: a question.
8: Minister.
6: I have the floor. You will let me
8: Minister.
6: Answer the question.
8: Minister.
6: No, you will let
8: Minister.
6: Me answer the question. No, you won't do that, Abina. You won't do that today. Let me finish.
8: Minister, respect
6: let me.
8: Let
6: me finish.
8: Minister,
6: no,
8: you don't tell us what you want to do.
6: But you've not brought me here to talk
8: Minister.
6: Down on me as well.
8: Nobody's doing that to you.
6: I listen to you
8: Minister,
6: go on. You will listen to me
8: that
6: as well.
8: Respectfully.
6: We have asked
8: can
6: them
8: turn off
6: to go
8: your mind?
6: Out. We
8: Minister,
6: have asked them.
8: Respectfully, can you turn off your
6: mind? The
8: chair
6: gave me the floor, please.
8: Minister.
6: We
8: Minister.
6: Honorable, don't do this.
8: This is our
6: don't
8: committee. Minister, respectfully, I understand.
6: So if it's your committee, then don't invite us. But if you invite
8: Minister,
6: us, you ask us
8: law.
6: A question.
8: Minister,
6: so
8: respectfully.
6: If you ask us a question, you listen to us as well.
8: Minister,
6: it's not a monologue.
8: Respectfully.
6: So respectfully, let me land.
8: We will let you
6: we
8: land. Just a minute. Minister, respectfully, we'll let you land. Minister, we are
6: there.
8: Not coming to repeat anything. Respectfully, we'll let you land. Please. When you come here and we address issues, it is not that we want to talk anybody down. Never. You and I, we go beyond this. We go beyond this. It is not that we want to talk anybody down. But Minister, the situation is serious. And that is all the sentiments I'm trying to carry across.
6: And that's the point I'm making. We've given a policy direction in January. On the back of our policy direction, MTN is rolling out 800 new sites. Telcel is rolling out 350 new sites. Between those two companies, you see 1,150 new sites. However, that's why I said to you that this is engineering and not sentiment. When you ask an MNO to roll out a new site, there are steps that have to be taken. First and foremost, you need to do the acquisition of the site. Then you need to then make the requisition for the radio equipment and the cell site. Those are not things that are, for want of a better phrase, in a supermarket that you just go and buy. You place an order with an OEM. The regulator, the NTA, is going through this process. Most of the MNOs are receiving their BTA devices between July and August. So yes, we have made the request. We have asked them to take the steps. They have taken the steps, but it takes time for the equipment to arrive in the country. And when the equipment arrives and they roll out the improvement, you would see the improvement in the network. But we cannot sit here. After 10 years of failing to take action, someone is taking action, and then you say that you want to see it as quickly as possible.
22: So how many, hold on,
9: How many of the sites are they building this year?
6: This year, MTN is doing 800 new sites.
9: Okay.
6: Telcel is doing 350 new sites.
9: Okay.
6: So we're looking at 1,150 new sites this year. And I'm saying to you that over the last 10 years, from 2016,
9: yes,
6: the average has been 223 sites per year. And so if this year we are doing 1,150, we are doing a 500% increase to try and cover. And that's why I'm saying that, yes, we all go through the challenge. But I'm saying to you that you cannot will some of these things into being with a snap of a finger. It takes time. And so I'm saying that by we gave that order in the first quarter of this year.
10: Minister.
6: It will take about 3 to 6 months. I am confident that by the end of Q3 going into Q4, we would see a remarkable improvement in the network.
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0: Nature a onya sam kakraba ewo ho. 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Men shone in tetia mefanwu di do. Mamen kasa. No minister si oh. Maybe I would the trouble. Mr. De network no on ye papa. Nancy networks no on ye. Inti abba sir abedino or kodum. Minister on a mutual day. Or yaza.

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6: And no, my baby, get Mufia born on Kalano or Mobile born. Promotion of the journalists. Omiyama, big, so called big teams. Age, you know, how they but say, first, second, first, and has a babusia. Your project of the first round. But in the Ntisa, I don't know. Dear Ben Abasa, cover the time when I had Nti, as I said, journalists for Mubua. Ni teams in susu na yeboa because ukokrumbi sua eh tse Ghana

0: Nyantina me ai me adwini na me ka. 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You should play good football na winning match. Referees omo ye nipa o pese te se techi bechim omo beche has wo Cape Coast 2-1. Yen ye kobo draw with them. Ye fa referee no on ambulance na ye din pie. Is that right? Aduana they can win away match and draw away match. Omo fie determination, intimidation. Omo kura na ense se omo yesa. Omo ba the first time in the league. Omo di cup. Entina ye team sisi se omo ko Africa. Omo intimi. Nti we should do a good things. Se ye yengi na yempeja Ghana football.
1: Secondly, 11 ways. Secondly, as I say, they have to back up.
2: Okay.
1: Omo supporters in Omo anu ding ding ding ding ding ding ding ding ding ding ding ding ding ding ding ding ding ding ding ding ding ding ding ding ding ding ding ding ding ding ding ding ding ding 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

0: Connect 97.1 FM Busanfo and our so goody. Wabo no some wapa on smadu ABN. Now tonight is going to be a good night, but definitely it's going to be a very bad night for supporters of Sekendi 11 Wise. So send another. It was an anti-climax for the team Sekendi 11 Wise. It was Sekendi Jendu Park. Now with BBLA BWA, CCR is now confirmed, signed and sealed. Sekendi 11 Wise about joining Regional Division 2. And till next season, you see Sekendi 11 Wise either at Esikado Park, another Ebia Kobe's Park, another Railway Park. What exactly happened? I was Sekendi Jendu Park, another. No, so when you're not so catch there. Ebezi won't come on. Ghana Premier League, you say, hey, no, do I a pinso, papo. No, do I a pinso. Na made them a sport in the club. One of my mother will tune. Now we win. Oya Ghana Premier League, no. 2025, 2026. Rubber buzzer will tune. Now, why do this one and do? Na so why this one and do? No, one walk or relegation. Relegation already, now, because two teams already will tune. Wako. Na how United will tune. No, I join 11 Wonders of Mother will tune. Na wako. Na 11 Wonders, na how United will quack. One, I've been to join one. And why I'm cook rebassa. Na the meeting of a general why cook rebass and honestly say no why it's that benton why it's that titulate on any day so you draw all blacks with my general work relegation nation says with my general work relegation even vision me at the crampo what you safe pound out of France also a bit dim would do gym in the neighbor here team or I like Robin way to my join 11 wonders and now United way to work relegation it won't come on. They be the camera can no, and then all the action scene now no. Or crowd was Sekendi Jendu Park na blame games since they be saying for quite papa. A blame supporters, a be blame management, a be blame players, a be blame coaches. In fact, blame games since then that say well, what are you doing? Obi should be on who blame you be mum. How they here day? How they down here day? How them play and pray? Say prayer. In fact, another day. Now, yet, Papa. You guys won't come on a fear. I heard the Connect 97.1 FM. It's motto, as usual, my mother will turn out to Facebook Live. 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On echo, when I click the double, I'm feeling it. Now, my mother on YouTube now, I connect. Now, for you to mark. What are you in the book? A like and a comment. A comment to you, I'm saying for now to repeat him. Later, we have a mother will tune. Not when you be. Not wash it into onion. But I can't go back.
1: Now, what's the end? No more. Any other gender? So, Lim Gib.
0: Any that day? Hey, if you saw your supporters, if you saw your management, if you saw your players, if you saw your coaches, it's any other that Ellis Amba.
1: Oh, what?
0: Yes, and Ellis Amba. What's the home fan? And see, if you didn't wear a caca crab, I'm managing caca crab in a chief for a woman as coaches were managing caca crab. But 1 year,
1: I'm not to Tonya.
0: Yeah, but 1 year, it was 3-2 against 11 Wise. Na and brother me 3-2 no bear. I refuse pun no easy. Even some of the supporters wanted to even beat the players.
1: Hey,
0: yes.
1: I said the last time I told you said there was a player who also you don't wanted to fight with the supporter after a game.
0: And there was a support. I don't want to mention him, but there was a supporter.
1: I also don't want to mention him.
0: Osolumu. Okay, make it Yesusolumu. Yesusolumu. And what's the injury?
1: I said last time, Mason Becker just said. Last time, Mason Becker just said, player be who?
2: This is Connect Sports.
1: I'm not a supporter. I'm not a supporter. Player, I said, no. Your man is quite no be no on the supporter. I'm cocoon. This is a supporter. I see your man is quite no player. I'm cocoon. Where any news?
0: Yeah, and see, another night, it was not easy. It was not easy there.
1: Nah. The whole week, Ellis is training players now.
0: I think so. Ellis is caught training grounds.
1: Ellis is training boys the whole week.
0: Me need that information, but me still go training. Do training the Birman ko, the Birman bo community leg. What boy?
1: I think the last time we mentioned Francis mentioned.
0: The Birman, the Birman abandon team need training. We go community leg.
1: As a player,
0: we
1: buy an
0: umbrella. Boy, players yet we go community leg.
1: Boy. So you see, the entire year because a management problem, no. Okay, it's a boys and ball community league.
0: Yeah.
1: Omba ni sanso mo makwenya ni somo sanso.
0: Yeah.
1: Okay. But I think so obi tie na say be anipa no. I am asking a very important question say what can say Ellis ant na bench because now you're
0: in second was not.
1: Okay, so I want to find out say week no. Or no prepare team no before the game na
0: Okay.
1: That is what I want to understand. Okay. So on not prepare team before game, Nana. If so on not prepare team before game, I think we need, because I want to use that to build on something.
0: Okay.
1: And to say why is a four no mo am ben team na pa Francis na nkro four no kwe no mo bedu mo mo am ben team na pa se muti na se mo wo anuye see you se muti na se mo anuye se yes me Kwanzaa is telling me say Ellis was sick.
0: Yeah.
1: Until you're not on a bench on Sunday. Mm-hmm. But then I am also finding out, say, week, no? Say, be a Monday, team name training. And say, be a Tuesday. And I say, be a Monday, I'm your recovery.
0: Mm-hmm.
1: Say, be a Tuesday, I'm by FSCals. Wednesday, I'm my KK. Thursday, I'm my KK. Friday, maybe I'm my, you know, some small Nyamabi ahead of the game on Saturday and then on Sunday. So I want to find out if, say, Ellis and a handle team, no? The week, no? Before the game. And I say, no. And now, no, I handle team, maybe a chief of bo money, a b money, a dear, on a more handle team. And then I'm sure, say, what we discussed here the last time, you know, I'm thinking, Ellis, I found a wardrain.
0: Okay. Ah, Ellis, the wife and a wardrain.
1: I'm thinking, Ellis, I found a wardrain.
0: Ellis, the wife and a wardrain.
1: I'm thinking, say,
0: I'm way too now.
1: You know, Coach Ellis, I found a wardrain because it wouldn't be a coincidence.
0: Yeah.
1: No, it wouldn't be a coincidence. Sorry, a coincidence, say, you know, all of a sudden, he's not showing up at our training grounds, and I say he's not showing up, you know, in one of the most important games of the season. Whether I like it or not, yes, why is not correct relegation? But then game number boy in Rano was one of the most important games because you needed to win that game to compensate the fans.
0: Okay.
1: It's a move winning that game now, and you needed to win, not just win, but then win convincingly.
0: Okay.
1: Say be an boy born in a 4-0. Be an born a 3-0.
0: Okay.
1: Not born a 5-1. Yeah, so correlation there. But then, what do you know? Yeah, a compensation into an emphatic victory.
0: Okay.
1: Muria, near my supporters, you know, microphone. And I say, I'm a player's the microphone. So, I'm going to say, I'm going to catch the supporters, you know, I'm going to catch the supporters, you know. Yeah, we are near my supporters, you know, I'm going to catch the players, you know, I'm going to catch the players, you know. Now, management, you know, I'm going to catch the players, you know, I'm going to catch the players, you know, I'm going to catch the players, you
0: know, I'm going to
1: catch the players, you know, no, but coach, weekend, they say, Boxer United, a bonus match in the year, you know. But this is how it should be. Players, you know, like, on my last, I can't say, home game of the season. Carrick Kasai.
0: Yeah.
1: We don't know finance Kasai. Almost on what Kasai no more, no more Kasai.
0: Okay.
1: As I say, it's a ball game, you know. It be a match here, Bonnie, if we matter at all, 5-1, 5-0, 4-0. Yeah, so correct relegation there, but then this particular performance, you know, A1 or the other, or they say sorry.
0: Okay.
1: And then also, so they can't thank you to the supporters. No, we didn't with you. Okono, it wasn't easy. Had it not been the supporters, I'm sure, say, you know, at a point in time, maybe a wise grand can't complete the season, you know.
0: Yeah.
1: Had not been the supporters, I'm not sure second 11 wise would have completed the season. Ain't he? If for nothing at all, I think that the players should have, you know, said enough thank you to the supporters. Because salaries and supporters need here.
0: Sure.
1: TNT and supporters need here.
0: Salary put on the way for good actually. TNT no winning bonus.
1: Winning bonus or no. And the salary in Ukraine.
0: Hey. But the salary come on to.
2: This is Connect Sports.
0: Salary one on one. I turn 1 billion a pay. No, no, but panalang kasi
1: mo pro.
0: Okay, there. One clear 2 months ibu.
1: Okay.
0: On the directives, no, 1 billion nti. Amo otu mo clear 2 months. 1 billion
1: last year, last season. Yeah,
0: no.
1: Okay. Is that last season? You no move into year.
0: I turn mo boy fun. I'm a catch a place. No, mo boy fun gudo.
1: Okay.
0: Ni yonko yin. I turn mo boy fun. Nti, but panalang also 2 months ibu one clear. No clear.
1: Say no so nyan hibia.
0: Because
1: boy 500 600
0: in
1: here. Obi any team no 22000. Maybe. Obi any team no 22000.
0: Dem na add no kwaka yen.
1: All right.
0: But back dem na otin.
1: But set 3-2 the game.
0: Yeah, it was 3-2 now.
1: But the performance of the boys not the same. You were there.
0: Me I was
1: studio. Yes, me name was studio. Performance of the boys not the same.
0: I mean, e be same me tin here. You see? Well, you see the word anti-climax.
1: Yeah, your boss is in area.
2: Coach,
1: you're
2: going to what would
1: you have? I'm going to you.
0: I'm going to tell you, man, say, do win in the Dano. 11 wise players, yesterday, they played better than when they met Kinfeza.
1: Oh, okay.
0: The players played better than when they met police.
1: Okay.
0: They played better than when they met Ebusuan Dras on your own board role. So yesterday, I was at the VIP, I said, ah.
1: Now, I'm going to say, you're going to say,
0: tiki-taka, pass.
1: Boy, it's not botikita.
0: No, I don't know. No, Ebi super dog said there.
1: Obetu ya yejuma no. Okay.
0: So sa timu mu kakra.
1: Okay.
0: Wana yejim the Ellis Tayus one. Ebi or maybe bi limit na bench. Joshua na didn't started from bench. Joshua we people don't want kick a cra. ena one captain ankasa no also friends the main suits they be fit new crowd I think yesterday he even started on for the first time in so many matches I was start yenda most of the matches no start no sin the brother be so no brother no so many matches one so
1: last season at the point in time kra na no mbo for the war yes last
0: season but this season na one said and you won't be mbo because I remember the no year was Marcelo and this girl from is Cardo me if need on the first round, I think one, but second round, you know, one on about 4 and 5 and but another, no, AB Super Watch said there, it's been about 2 miles, and so it's a sentiment. Because it's a sentiment to cry, and see, my Alice the Bono, AB Bell was a sending you
1: now.
0: Yes.
1: The entire team.
0: Because, and now, there are new players who are putting me in for the Wobble Wise.
1: Oh, really?
0: Then the was a party, so you saw the news in Navy, what's on the register, but on not so you're calling Bo said, no problem. You see, so another no just fee for Lucia. Asana, oh, that another. If you soon, if super hot, said no. If you want to find my boat, why? You see, no players, bay. But why ye? If you need to say ye, no sooner you why ye.
1: But okay, see, I mean, based on their work on them, boys know the performance.
0: It looks like the new guys no wanted to.
1: Were the supporters, you know.
2: This is Connect Sports.
1: Even though they lost, even though, I mean, from their work, I said the performance was better than the previous games. And see, based on the boys, the boy, and run, even though they lost, were the supporters okay?
0: No, some of the supporters were not happy.
1: Okay.
0: Because the thing is that everyone find then I'm going relegation. But the Argentina national team, but the France national team, a pass score 10-0.
1: And you didn't watch him.
0: Yeah, equal relegation. Equal. So the supporters were asking, but if you can play like this, what happened in previous matches?
1: Yeah.
0: What happened in previous games now? Even at Chengdu, you were finding difficult in winning matches.
1: So you agree with me? Then I make Kanwa Saturday and say,
2: this is Connect Sports.
1: And yes, they are boys among the member. But you see, I was a Kasachrenia more. I was a Crocro and Dadano. What's he say?
0: Yeah.
1: Coach, footballers won't. Footballers won't. Sabata Fracha, why say you're my new move you? Oh, my say you're my new move you. Kofans wouldn't bring me. And yes, so don't mean kofa. But once a trimodani idea no. I was oh, okay, oh, they all kofa by my mouth of it. And yes, I be a toffin or instantly or like about the man who. Go to that was experience because who will be you? Aha, who will be with you? Who was experience? No. Oh, they all kofa so they by my mouth of it. Oh, them body kofa bra, oh, they like kofa bra, and that oh, now here and so on.
0: Yeah.
1: I say, no, I dad, no, I kofa and so on. Kofa and so on about okay, mate. Oh, they're telling me I don't have my thought of it, bro.
0: Yeah.
1: What's now ban wide and what to talk about? Now. Why any trust? The workers obey your man, no.
0: Yeah.
1: Why your man?
0: Sure.
1: Next time, the workers say be obey your man. Next time, delay impone himself.
2: This is Connect Sports.
1: Why you be that? In the workers or the baby or the baby then or the baby. So yes, cast are no cause. So nyama was here any idea, no. But ebia at the fair defend. Instead, no, ebia was here defend defend money because from what you are saying, you know, now supporters then can say now money himself idea we any na ye.
0: Yeah.
1: And I'm wondering, it means maybe the boys wanted to communicate something. I say performance and boys and died, you know. Maybe it was a form of communication. So we could have played better than before. But ebi a nyama binti and a name bonus. So today we are seeing it.
0: Yeah.
1: It could also be say sana walk ano. Say sa changes ano. Ne see you know. That mass changes ne see you know. It could also be say maybe the very best of players no were seated on the bench. But obi personal interest in you know,
0: yeah.
1: Those boys were not playing, it could be.
0: Okay.
1: So omo no betu yabo pa no omo near your matter bench. But no be personal interest in ti. Omo no omo ntana bench na bi munya den embo. And then rakwenya na beda ho no mo no omo no maye den omo. It's unfortunate because it is only just one game.
0: Yeah.
1: So see just one game. Yabo game na wie. O court na fie you are coming back to division 2.
0: Yeah.
1: In division 2 competition is different. Very very different. As a stance from the conversation, nyama yoko so no, we can't hit our chest and say say Division 2, no. Why
2: this is Connect Sports.
1: Comedy League, no. Sankwa Kokot, Fasan, they have Division 1. No. It is very difficult. In your side of the country, no. And yet, they say team will be called relegation. No,
0: yeah,
1: no Debbie. In your side, no, it's very difficult. Very, especially with what goes on into your football, necessarily. No. Because, coach, sometimes qualifications lot in your session in the Dow. We're quite way neighbor. We kwa we neba, and especially when wona wuni godfather bia. Wanundu bedrim.
0: Yeah.
1: Obi entu min so on sam fan corner. Da bang ne bedu so. If that conversation is anything to go by. That Ben and Webe then if do so. It is unfortunate. That is very, very, very, very unfortunate. And I feel for the supporters because you see,
0: if and you see what happened, see, my memory brief a kakra. It's in the course of a year so. No, I don't know that about to bet.
1: Hey,
0: I was matching the
1: bet.
0: Yeah, matching the bet. I don't know 2-1 because at one point in time, 11 wise was leading
1: 2-1 the first half. No,
0: we lead 2-1 at cherry.
1: Yes. So I even said it here. Maybe in Chowano, I even said it
2: this
1: here.
2: This is
1: no.
2: Connect Sports.
1: I'm not picking any more reports. But then maybe Pono, and I make us no. The last report I'm picking here, and now it's leading 2-1. So if anything is to go by, then I'm letting the listeners then say, Wise is leading 2-1.
0: Okay.
1: And then Abia, and on the bed then, on the Pono.
0: Okay. So we lead 2-1, man, I didn't make 2-2. Then. What bet is a minimum over 2.5?
1: Make comment, yes,
0: over 1.5. The minimum, and what's no? I didn't day there, I didn't 3-2. At the time, it was 2-2. No, so be 3-2. And if you have no yago, then what supporters were like, what? The bet 3-2 against Wiser. In fact, assassin had never no. What kind of nobe 3-2
1: from the onset?
0: The end result made 3-2. But as to 3-2 in favor of Wise. Or 3-2 in favor of Ebony Nidi, not at the number. Kunkro, Lady B, 11 wise Lady B, not some VIP will be. As a straight dress, white, black, BB, you know.
1: Stripes.
0: I don't know, one of the work we also had nobody 3-2.
1: Hey, because I said, Ebony Nidi,
0: I wear a Pericoco chose a 1-1. 2-2, so you were told, oh, my lady in Poly cannot be my 2-2. Because there was 2-2. Last minute, Kunkro, brah. Nobody said the morning bonus. No, that is where.
1: No, but
0: that is where heaven break loose. You know. The supporters is what?
1: This is the second the third time this season.
0: You sit at the Jendu Park and lose to Ebony, no Bibum. And the other day, Abinello, your coach, my friend Wan Chen. What's ABC? Who be?
1: Hey,
0: Kunko, and on a place.
1: Sikita can in it in a
0: place in the supporters. See, never catch there's a supporter. Us, Yenje, no.
1: Because I'm with Zaina.
0: Oh, just support the players, no. Gidi kra. No, no, won't you do any if you won't you do any of my body? See, tell me, catch another more happy second. You do park not on your face.
1: Betting conversation again.
0: Yes, not on your face. Not on your face. Cry. I know what happened.
1: Wow.
0: Not on your face. But, tell me, you can't care now.
1: Serious, so yeah, but match, and I say, right before the commencement of the game, you know, it is literally all over, say, 3-2. This is the result. Coach, then it is serious. It is very serious. And then, you had no name serious because he is serious. And right after the game, you know, both class will be investigated.
0: Yeah.
1: And then even the lady now walker, you know, said she was very confident. She was very vocal. Yes, lady now walker, you know, said she was very confident. She was vocal.
0: Said match. Straight dress white.
1: Said match number ended 3-2. No, if it was anywhere, the ball game ni we na the two clubs will be investigated, including her. Because you see,
0: and then they put it anyway.
1: And yes, here coincidence.
0: And the game, you know, I mean, who police knew a park and do.
1: I don't want corporate match.
0: Men, two men, cadet police, number, but many crochet your mask, my phone police.
1: No one corporate match.
0: It's in my opponent, Kunkoko, and the police for him. Because the place was not safe.
1: Wow.
0: To be honest with you.
1: Wow.
0: Personally, I had to, or there was some place, most of them catch a dressing room. Go to a dressing room. Play just walk a carado boom, so good, go to dressing room. Outside, no, you say, go to a dressing room. Hey, yeah, the wind now catch a dressing room. Then I was asking, are the police for him? Police. Say, be bad with one to my account.
1: You can't tell.
0: But many crochet man's my phone police in the war.
1: That one corporate match. Who was the match commissioner?
0: Anyway,
1: who was the match commissioner?
0: The game upon confirmed bow.
1: Sir.
0: Oh, VIP worker, okay, yeah, okay, yeah, okay, yeah, yeah, nah, in, 11 wise matches, you doing with the confirmed back. I remember that was the whole gate proceeding was 340 Ghana cedis.
1: Oh wow.
0: 340
1: Ghana cedis.
0: The 340 is where gross would tell America.
1: Yeah, the end of the beer mechanic here gross. I hear the MNC. Because any net. Any net, air gross. And I hear the MNC. I hear the MNC. NSC Benya saying 340 Ghana cedis. That it means that like it was terrible. That it means it was very, very, very terrible. Very terrible. Because. Hey, why is a bomb match? Not gate proceeds, you know. Hey, 340 Ghana cedis. No, coach. It is bad because Ahina yeti ama NSA. You kind of saying Ahina, you better die tuotia. You man kiti bika ni adi. That is unfortunate. I think said, You see, why is there in bow out of the league in a very fashionable manner? Why is Ntumiam bow out in a very fashionable manner? Because so all bow out, I think that you need to bow out, you know, in at least in a very pleasant and then a very pleasing manner. But unfortunately,
0: I am you in there. The first half, Wise was playing better. And seeing people looking, but so what has happened today? That you are playing good football like this. What has happened? That today you are doing very well. Defenders of what boy in 1 year. Tell me, cannot that I don't know what boy it's in 1 year. But you know, the therapy in Woho. It was later on. After the defenders in the year, 1 or 2 mistakes, me a fee. AB, coach AB. Or the regular Ram, okay, no, Marcelo didn't beam. Marcelo Gabo has a sense of Wise. Or didn't beam, man, who there. I feel it's when I stabilized. Oh, yeah, yeah. And see, one thought that all was well, then it ended 3-2. Adam issued me. I would quay be able to see problem or going there. In Bibim, walk, Kumasi, let him coach here for no. Walk on coach here for the uncle, able to the team look well. Can you draw? Who Kumasi the bay? Lose the supporters when you what went into that game now. Only every general now, you never draw now. Now, why supporters were you bunny for?
1: Oh, wow.
0: Yes, us were you ungrateful. Because Ojede now can you draw bay? When they miss and hey, Ebi, Ebi should look at same or today. Ebi, but tomorrow you.
1: Sana no how can.
0: They are canes.
2: This is the next sport. This is
1: two. No move, man.
0: Because on Oko Kumasi, dreaded Kumasi, can you point bay? Kumasi na this is the level wise team na akwa wako in once over once. On Ebi no jina bench.
1: Ebi a Malik Moko ani ya koyo.
0: Well, on Ebi no jina bench, can you point bay? Into on Oso no sunen sa mekeni mo today. No so Ebi man adi man obaye. Yeah, when the last time I think Saturday, na ne can see had 11 wise division 2 no waba no. And France record the coach in same bin adi bin me so we maintain Ellis. Na promise we maintain Ellis. But from what I saw,
1: maybe chire kakre bi.
0: Maybe kakre bi chire.
1: 90 minutes in the old we do
0: here. Yeah, na mu there I think AB can do the job. Eh, na mu there AB betuma ye twuma no. Because everywhere team na AB the bear na. Eh, team na AB the bear na instead of funani who there. Maybe both my age, man. Maybe both my age, man.
1: But I think, sir, and from an airball club, no, no, and yeah, and from my papa.
0: Or they be division two, I think.
1: Clearly, it looks to me that the team would struggle badly at what division two, and I foresee a lot of crawford like Omobere draw from the team. I foresee a lot of people say crawford will be draw like Omobere train Omuhefi, I kind of say. Team, I really foresee that happening because I said, I think say it would be very unfortunate. Like it would be very unfortunate because that is a glamorous team. That's a glamorous team. That's a glamorous team. And team, you know, it is like ninim egu as I say. Like it is a team ninim egu as I say. And I think say at this point in time, if say. You know, when we say Ebekoswa, then I think say you know why supporters they deserve better. Yes, they really deserve better. Yes, why supporters they really really deserve better. And you should be worried. Yes, you should be worried. You should really be worried. You should really be worried. It's unfortunate because coach, as I'm walking, who will be can see because there was a walking in a walking in there was all kind of like what can you know that whatever thing there is to say, you know, you've already said it, and it is unfortunate say the tail end and as at the very last game of the season, you know, these things are unfortunate. These things are unfortunately happening. You enjoy player, no one kind of saying support and kokun. You enjoy support, no one player and kokun. You know all of these things, you know. But then in all of that, you know, what was the management decision? I mean, see, you know, where was he? What was he saying?
0: End the open match, me who see you. In fact, in the course of the game, I'm going to meet some VIP. But VIP, I'm going to catch a corner one. And say, if you don't worry about playing me,
1: okay.
0: Be my mission when I see you abba, I put a lemon green water top.
1: Okay.
0: Obey, you want to crack. See what Benoit said, 2-1 was no 2-2. Let's say 2-1 was a 2-2 no more crobat. See what open match in the moon. Open match in the moon. And see, I don't know what happened.
1: Coach, yeah. Like, yeah. You see, aside aside some better fracture nyama bia like akoso ewo wise team numni ade nyina wise it came on it would have given easy relegation a wise corner and yet team nkwana affect you
0: no
1: Jens and Trefonus were higher
0: because
1: Wise were playing a national league
0: and
1: since central for was second data card whether you like it or not relegation a wise corner it would affect you not just in central for it would affect business
0: everybody
1: it would affect business because nipa no habeto nzuo ho no na wajendo no almost every weekend because nipa no why in calculation say at least every 2 weeks we obeko jendo akoto
0: ani
1: because and okwa the following week why is akwa we into the next home game no habeto into be affect no nipa no habeto you go to one be affect no abochi no no tonki babo ho na be affect no sa pub bi na wo jendo echi ho no na so mo go so operate sa pub bi na no so be affect no you get it and so coach, I feel like you kind of say a lot could have been done.
0: Okay.
1: I feel like a lot could have been done,
0: that
1: but then
0: you save the club.
1: Exactly.
0: Nanku will stay.
1: Yes, but then it doesn't just affect the club, but then we're in Centrania. It also affects who you kind of say who's in training, who's with you, man.
0: All right. Ebusa for still at make that high connect 97.1 FM. Yeah, good eye here, miss one. Some no two in our Okra, no. And a barrack, I can't. It was Nanku Indo Abanadam. Nanku Indo Abanadam. Supporters and they reacted based on a year one woman no you don't call them but the supporters reacted a later we to now and zama we to now have them no in TMA they would have to go back and prepare for division two nafi you to me every base example to na wa akko in TMA cables and for some you can see Arsenal will lead Burnley free by a goal to 37 minutes in a wabo Arsenal 1 Burnley 0 and see on an insane England so leg ni win ni su basement dem akakaye nti Arsenal dem win ni obama nzama ayeyi papa na ozamu hon nti anyi dey tumor koda ye hwe zon sam amon me you can say Felix Akun e wodo o se orohwe edifi Sanku Senior High School right teacher Sanku Senior High School funi na ana no kunsu kojo kru be se more fire nti onu see the way tum na orokoda ye hwe zon sam mebusi for connect 97.1 FM
3: hello Angwansa.
1: I take commit by Nana.
3: Boy change of.
1: I take commit by Kamasam.
3: Like a massam. I debate him.
1: Okay.
3: Now, calling you, I say, that's okay. I bet what I bet the walker, yes, you could do Kumukuni. Why a basabasabasabasa?
1: It's in Kiyan for what happened. You have what happened
3: to Kumukan, Nas Majembra. I don't know what walker you who. You can't walk away, Kedy. Then I am watching him. There's some young woman talk. My dear young woman, I was so scored today. Why
0: you're going to be able to get the ball. Osana Sabaka started the league season. Nazama Shadan could be inferma, made them a sport in the club at one time. Nana 1 point in term of Pampania and Wabasol. And now by the dint of hard work, Nafe, in Zama, all the way and Womans go to Way, and another would to be now winning to 2025, 2026 league season. The Medic can catch on me. They were sporting club and was that way to now we win. Now, leg Nankas Waka, last round of matches of when we to now Wakado. Last one of matches. My can last one of matches New Year. You better have a baraka by permutations make a crack. Those who are likely to go on relegation, you better have by permutations kakra. Only last one of matches we shall about the next weekend. Only Holy Stars bets now in Zemeho. Hall. No one Jim says about mother will too know what they are paid. Holy Stars in the same name, the Western Region Football Association, chairman Itima. And I Jim says in CNAM FA president. It's FA president against Western Region Football Association. Who is who? That is coming on Sunday. How to folk bets now across Sports Stadium. Now, when you league winners, me dem sports club boza we tum na once what appeared on once enu anom ntokwa bo sisa mapaka if you had to folk m se boy mbe kwa we tum akodo ho Kerala United bet na esro ho that is Tamale na wababoza we tum anye nation safe ahwem the Mackenzie ya the Mackenzie se Tamale ya dey be a Cape Coast nka mia ma driver na kokopu ma kokbu ebe nwe ma hwede mi game pa Kerala and 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wonders Brekum Chelsea will come up against Betim United or also the battle of Bono when we two that paid ho vision betna tama na when you Adrian stars ahwim young apostles but when we two at safe win summer ahwim then another game another match Kumasi Asante Kotoko coming up against Swedro All Blacks Swedro All Blacks so do bo to win Swedro All Blacks could lose na so obane there Oban de Nation Safe to Corner Kase Kerala. Menu Kase me assured there Hoho United almost go to now with Sia Pound Heart of Lions. Or do we send to the Mahone de Pound Heart of Lions? Won't I get 3 points in the Woko? Now, Swedro All Blacks against Kotoko. Or the All Blacks will mother go to moving. Then, Kerala against Nations FC. Or the Nations FC will mother go to Moko Tamaliho. Woka Sia Kerala. Hey, Barak.
1: Kerala,
0: how do you do?
1: Kerala have only lost once at home.
0: Hey,
1: the whole season Kerala will lose just once at home.
0: Hmm.
1: And if you are going to play Kerala, you would have to be an extremely good side.
0: What's wrong?
1: Yes, the whole season will lose just one game. One, echo me. The whole season.
0: Okay, but I'm going to say you two are going to be a good side. And I can work as anyone. Oh, there. Pound Heart of Lions. When you can see on paper 42,
1: yeah,
0: but reality no 45.
1: Yeah,
0: because we have 3 points for all United for
1: exactly.
0: And see 45 for no, we're able to vision. When you can see vision of 44,
1: yeah,
0: and see all things being equal by next week, you know, I had a Pound Heart of Lions when we're too. Now, Ababa da 12th position.
1: Yeah.
0: In the Pan Heart of Lions, the likelihood of stay a league no high.
1: Very.
0: Very, very high.
1: Yeah.
0: Why the Mumpone said, Vision Suko win one next match. Vision will 44 points. So they will get another 3 points. They will get 47. It was also out of relegation.
1: Yeah.
0: And since you are there, over there, Young Apostles.
1: Young Apostles bet na win. Chonesa ma text na bebo.
0: Oh, it's about text bobo.
1: Yes,
0: indeed. Assuming there, no home ne de, eh hono unfeind agro ho. No suno 42 no. Obese sama text. No one 3 points na other can ne 42 no. 3 points plus 42 obenya 45.
1: Yeah.
0: Okay. Yam fane there. Swedro All Blacks. Wakwa kwa shock kumasa sana kuto kuto kuto kuto sisi wanyadi. 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
1: Yes, nti kutoka baba wa baba yara.
0: Baba wa baba yara.
1: Maxe koho.
0: All Blacks huko kumasi ho. 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All Blacks befi Swedro eko pe mu ewo oye kumasi.
1: Yeah.
0: Na wakwa kesho kumasi sana tiko doko. Oba nama All Blacks so ne 42 na okita no. Obenya 3 akunu sibenya 45. Tide nyonga pasi sisi wanso wande no.
1: Okay.
0: Okay. Then maybe can I catch you there? Pound Heart of Lions and me you can say, I want to get a 45. I want to see some baby. I don't know what baby. Ha, because you're more beautiful than see.
1: Yeah.
0: It's me you can say, all things being equal, you find all Blacks booming. You find the Nation Safes booming. You find the Pound Heart of Lions booming. There be three teams in war battle relegation together with Young Apostles. There be four teams. You find the Barack Obia booming matches.
1: Yeah.
0: Okay, and the Young Apostles will win about 45.
1: Yeah,
0: Swedro All Blacks will win about 45.
1: Yeah,
0: Nations on Orina Nations kita him. I mean, Nations on kita 41.
1: Yeah,
0: and so we know your 3 points in Kawa on about 44. And see, when and I'm on win. And so, but them there, none and here Nations Babaka Hoha United 11 won the Sumako relegation.
1: Like I was saying,
0: sir,
1: yeah, I mean, they were kind of,
0: sir, Nations opere will stay ya. What they have to do is that oru ko kese karela.
1: Yeah.
0: Then they pray.
1: Yeah.
0: Or mom pay. Na between Swedro or blacks. And young apostles. We mu call or lose.
1: So it means eh.
0: And when they be in a or when they be in a will lose.
1: Yeah.
0: Because a crew we knock 45 now get 44.
1: Yeah. No, no, no, no, no, no. No oko.
0: Yeah.
1: When you have 40 crew came. But this time around, no. When you 41, 42 crew, you're not even safe. That is the
2: this
1: thing.
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1: The thing is, I think that most of these teams, apostles, vision, and dense way draw blacks, including nations, are four teams here. I think some common yasa dabia, common farmer Hohoi United.
0: Yeah.
1: You say Hohoi impuli out of the league. Hohoi's performance was okay.
0: Yeah.
1: Maybe you don't call 30.0.
0: Or 30 points.
1: Or 30 points. Ojaibon or 30 points. Hohoi's performance was good. Because at home, they were getting the results.
0: Yeah.
1: They came to Takwa to beat Midiyama.
0: Yeah.
1: Oh, Takwa, league leaders. No?
2: This is Connect Sports.
1: And so if Hohoi were still in the league, me, I am of the firm belief saying ka A beyond relegation. Hohoi Anqua, those four teams that I mentioned, Apostles, Vision, Nation, and then All Blacks, and Komu 2, and I've been 11 wonders home. These are four clubs. What be come be a unya sada from our United? So, yeah, not you say league, no, yeah, then on bobium. But especially, these are four clubs. We there was an empire boom, a yard name, pa, as All Blacks. Coach in India, make us now. As I'm taking a talk on, we need a very terrible season,
0: sure,
1: very, very terrible season. And what we follow Ghana Premier League in the year, as I'm taking a talk on last season, the last game, no lose here. The last game, Vision Koshan at 3-1.
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0: Was there Kubo?
1: Yes, Vision Koshan at 3-1. No, even Ewa can't send Tema.
0: The two Bahu.
1: Yes, Tema. Vision about Tema.
0: Dreams. Kreku.
1: Yes, near Ajay Kreku. Yes, the second.
0: Yeah.
1: Stadium. Ah, yes, Hona Vision can't send Kotoko call Lucy. Yeah. Dreams the Bahu Tuba. Kotoko. The season I have very terrible. Wako Bichim. Bichima Koshan at 3-1. Dreams Koshan at 3-1. Bechima Koshan at 3-1. Asante Kotoko would want to bow out. The wise year and Rano. Minya sure Asante Kotoko would want to do that because he will be ties the players. Said the game against Swedro Blacks, no Omube Lucy. Swedro Blacks, unfortunately, are going to be playing a team that is so wounded to the extent, say, they would need the results badly.
0: Well, if you're who?
1: No amount of machinations can convince Asante Kotoko to let the 3 points go.
0: Because how's that boy?
1: Because Asante Kotoko, they know what is at stake. Say, say hey, mistake. That's all blacks are saying, coach. So say the Emra Walker, no. Say, support a people, so copper, and so combo wise players.
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1: Maybe it's your time. But then that's as football. Anything at all can happen. Man, money, you'll be on one. Say, all blacks, bet me a call by a Ranwa Kosha Asante Kotoko.
0: Yeah.
1: Because it's your crop, and why you're full.
0: So the bar can make a same day. A shame. Fee vision.
1: Yes.
0: Vision of who?
1: Yeah, my banner so. Obese. Vision of condition. Okay, question. It was a very vital point. I'm not bored of Michibi.
0: Now, vision and nation game in Moya Yawa. Player now also yes. Goes the man. Vision.
1: Ufilo.
0: Against nations. No. Ufilo. Nations, if not, what the number room will vision.
1: So, on Concord Bowman.
0: On Concord Bowman.
1: On Mutim and Yadu Benibiabo. To the uncle, uncle, be ordinary. Oh, vision, nombra. Sana had to focus on Franka Bureduku. Oh, vision. The Somako Fa Franka Bureduku vision, the end of vision for some mutiny, vision and name. No, Monsieur Kisadia. And the uncle nation, young Cossere, and a nation, then a man.
2: This is Connect Sports.
1: I can say, Hadiu Bariu, goalkeeper. No, of course, a terrible mistake, and a boy, and a boy, and a son. And you see, nation really pressed. They wanted to get the, I can say, at Omunyak. Kind of same penalty. The same goalkeeper, no mistake, no Kobe, no Sansa say no. Yes, but then Vision would have to win their last game. Nation could go to Karela and beat them because on the road, Nation, it me akwa we could win it too.
0: Okay.
1: On the road. In the meantime, or was our record, no?
0: In some of them, there, Apostles, Nations, All Blacks, Lions.
1: Yeah.
0: Lions won 45 seats. Yes. In front of them, three teams say, Waki. Obia win in the match, sir. at a nation's about joining.
1: Yeah, yeah, yeah, yeah. Yeah. All blacks would have to go to Kumasi and then beat us and take
0: a beat. We're 45.
1: Yes.
0: Pound out of lines for 45.
1: Yeah.
0: I post is win about 45.
1: Yes.
0: But our nation's the winner is 41.
1: Yeah.
0: The winner about 44.
1: Yeah.
0: It's 1 point to do relegation.
1: It's a nation, Bob Moby. Nation, you're going to come on a match. I was so sans Bobby, dear man. What am I going to say?
0: Obi on Bobby Mobis was one kind of case.
1: Yes, Nelson combined the Yellow, but also Bobby so dear man. Obi are also in a pre-relegation. I was saying nations, so Bonnet dear man.
0: Say the other nations, Bobby Makoto could be.
1: I was saying nations, Bob
0: Bobima apostles in
1: because, yes, because Matter say, Omo Kase, no team from the Shanti region will go on relegation. San ko bona matese omudi.
0: Ni so omo ka mi tesun ko to ko ride pattern a baller.
1: So say no team from the Shanti region will go on relegation. Enter make us say Nelson ko ball Karela no. Nelson be san so bo bi ma atama no. Ko to ten ko bona say
0: 033209. O che e betem mi ya invitation si na yi. O na mbere wo ho. Ba say make say Park Ojo Peters igina ha. O say asem idi kan. 033209 4964 and 033209 4975. 0330949640330949705. Sir, call me from Monday to Wednesday. Hello. Oh, okay. Mama, here. Hello.
4: Coach.
0: Miss Luna, come on, Sam.
4: Coach Ponce.
0: Huh?
4: So where?
0: We are number permutations. No, are you home?
4: What's the problem?
0: Okay. No, Mukim.
4: Oh, almost yes, Kotoko.
0: Mhm.
4: Kotoko Fuata.
0: Mhm.
4: Oh, not to my own sense, red or black, Koko Fuata.
0: Mhm.
4: Oh. Now, what's my mission? So, it's rewa.
0: Eh?
4: Kotoko Fuata, all black, and not walk a cow.
0: Mhm.
4: Julia.
0: Mhm.
4: What did you be?
0: Mhm.
4: I, why? Relegation or Malcolm, put it in the other show.
0: Did I catch them?
4: Mila Memo, Obi Boa Ming, Joe.
0: Mhm, mhm.
4: Rabia Francis will be a Michiano.
0: Mhm.
4: Michiano, why support us, Nina?
0: Mhm.
4: I never quit. I do why she's not. Second division, I said, I was so sad. I am not betting, and ever.
0: Second division, I won't find to add the noodle.
4: Omo
0: one time phone to you know do nyama no
4: I don't know.
5: I'm going to go to the last one. First leg no kotoko ko yeko ho no omo hu no say team bas omo ne confusion ka ye to kokra nti say ye to ko nyina ho kasakanda nti sisi ano ana hwe doctor kwami tenso a o free son obai
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0: I see.
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0: Hello,
7: Coach.
0: And what any?
7: Oh, Coach, you're not a Methodist Parker.
0: I'm a Coach in Dupac. We will soon do a wedding, I know. And see, no, there, Miss Sanma.
7: You
0: should
7: listen to the rise to Abbey. I'm going to go to Methodist Park.
0: Okay.
7: Then I'll go to New York and on the Council Road. How much? Why is that right there?
0: I see. I see. 97.7 music mechanic Paul Kojo Peters is next. 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

0: obia ye na na adwuma nti ye nya kwan ye ye adwuma ye do som party no ma party ne ba power. That is the difference. That is the difference. And the most important thing, the respect. Pattern or stretches. If a chairman, a baba, vice, a secretary, and son of organizer, no do. The monk of Weba say, you take instruction from them. And son to my then, I will do my. But what by that she would see me put there? Amede, mean tell you more on anu. On them, them me organizing tea. Motuma ye bibia me pe. No, on to them. Say, I organize an air the ma e be fail. I organize a man sum nimpa.
1: Oh.
0: Yes. The main secret of organization na me catch on. Men sum nimpa. Some partner woman,
1: okay.
0: And that is exactly what I'm in on the deputy. Yeah, yeah, yeah, so much menu, yeah, so much impa, so much impa, a bay mistake. It's a mina, yeah, necessary to all there for do. It is a father, Missy Shano do. Neka for ma. What chairman look at you, and I'm a who piece look at you, and I'm a who secretary look at you, and I'm a who vice look at you. Nessa on the party, the name Bobra Afum.
1: Hey. Asam Nemudo.
0: That is it.
1: Nemudo, papa.
0: Afum. You're funny, them, me, Jinny. Me party needs to share catch him there. What bonai? Mama Munko studio. Na it's in a way. Me follow pa, e pemasam pa, emma made banana pa, emma made banana bri. I won't need to remember one school fees. Na catch him the one naya. Me pede ebba studio.
1: E be any one ain't for never.
0: Me wando, partino, jinabio me jinano, me jina, jina me jinabio ni because of partino. Into Samuko studio. Matumbra na Muntumbra. Into Odru baby, or what they make sure there, my partner, she shall know what they do. One, who MP, who PC, who chairman, who vice, who secretary. As far as what yet the Munkofuni, I was shaking him in Arsenal, was at the membrane, I say. Into said him, Branuda, and Tumbra. But some Mukone make the chairman na Samuda. Matumbra, because chairman and such a member and I say. See, organization work in the Munati.
1: Wow.
0: No, ye do more yesin, or ye do more or de inya akukudu. Or ye do more or de inya akukudu. A yenny pay a de betty tea be more on ando. 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Yes. But all the baby are you when you are? No, there are your parting in earlier then. Elosumen.
1: Okay. 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
0: Are your parting elosumen? 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We juma ye den. E ye.
1: That would mean, Misa, in your area as an organizer, e face some of these things, seem that nere kina ye passionate about, e kodru baby ya, e mwde, wo push you to the wall, individual will push you. 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
0: oh e ye organize the multi bia e be face mo ye e ye organize the me mbamba tira na me kan chow there me face bi da multi bia e be face and me jibibi di there munu quality me di ma a schedule captain inti inde ye jine obi antu mi.

0: ni ti do le babo contest
1: oh into one thing so far
0: for now and me jinya me the pass there nyame no lo ni me form man kunyim zibe ma John Dramani Mahama no odin kunyim zibe ma Dr. Grace Ayensu dankwa no dem nyame no odin kunyim zi the babre Samuel Baini.
1: Wow.
0: Yeah.
1: Wow. Ebusia, yeah, live. Connect 97.1 FM. You may hear Asami Zika Inside Politics. Me come from whatever by Facebook. Any and a brother. Samuel Baini, yet a friend. That we won't know yet. NDC organizer wo Isika de Katan constraints in any reason come on in the Monday in Newbury. In table to Nezo comment on also about sharing a like for me hand. Na joining him. Able to say about your baby, the papa, everything you know, sir, or radio down on the 97.1, mother was CP, the iron and the menu, bury, catch up for ma, and one or so one journey in. Now, one farm, one and some bisano, and so and fambra. And remember, some of phone line out to na yezi and come on. That will yes, and you 2024. Every cast an organizer, even strategy that was a good cinema. What to me now would take you over sitting them in no, you so. Aggressive is Kalikatan now, your baby will be on the news Asia across the country. Baby is Kalikatan, is Kalikatan, is Kalikatan, because and it seems there and you don't said, but Asia, most ones in the Mugwa, when I'm an organizer, why are that?
0: Medase, Odikan, Sabosha, why yes, so baby, Mr. Danka, yes, so baby. No, Nisovi, no, yeah, no, I say, Dr. Grace, I ain't so Danka. Being at 30%. Ne yenra Charles B. Swain at 70%. Yen win one boy. One ma is ruby as one trying. The man or yen was a candy. No, or shy and cry there. Now do ye will dream ye. Save your cat I am pony ye being at 70 now. And can ye bet wada? But okay, you're being a tetano or shy and crane. You couldn't him zin or ban on yen in pocket. No, ye drummer, man, couldn't him zin or ban. You couldn't him zin if you branch. Me that's the demon, me branch executives. Well, ye drummazin. Constituency, ye drummazin. Ye yeah, mammy Dr. Grace Ayen Sudankwa or ye jumazin. Into a ye jumazine basa. Three forces ne ye kebum. Obia knew about to ma stop them and was no. And was no free branch, and was no free constituency, and who kako free ye mammy Dr. Grace wo obe boom. Ye kati fubebe from national wobeba kayan. Even Oya ye regional chairman, chairman na notoku. Na lesi form oba house to house with Skadu Katan. Oba house to house with Skadu Katan. Ye ye campaign for market, Kalu Kwem, ghetto simple, Muro. Ghetto by ghetto. Sonya the May election, 2024 elections here. And coming nim there, baby, she said, Papa, Papa, Papa, Papa, Papa. You would rub baby, baby. Make care in Jessia. We shall see them, Lura, in Sabbath, Sabbath, in Jessia room. Oh, do baby, no, Miss Nay, Jumanelli, I a casamum. Which I have all the pictures. See, Yakuko, Koyan, Yediko, Ra, Mpano, secondi. When you are second, you foolish.
1: Yes.
0: You raw. 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I say, ah, baby or today, the naminim that time and be war. Into my back. No, my bed and my bush. And pa, if you are crowd, nim painful. Ne you ras one. And who there, yes. You know, I breed a bed and your bed you too. Party member dey chill, chairman dey chill, secretary dey chill, yeah mammy Dr. Grace Ayensu Danko dey chill. 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
1: Wow yam bro de ye ba something about that means am be say do obi ka Russ Samuel Biny Anna Dawood Nipa Fofra Bana Oriba NDSIM if you record a part in this Yawaya Daw or Oriba Ma. Then Ranka Sebaka Zafon wo Wujumezi Zema NDC. Na
0: oh, Amede Sebio NDC. Me boy join NDC. Watch a mean join the party beada. Me fi akwain to me name bay. Wakatan. Ne ye ben no or ye boys bro no be waketa na wo funny twin skada into that time na wo be alay fi akwen to ma baby anu ye brother kul or ye baba wo we wona ye koketna ye didi nkomo na ade how wo be abesa na akobiem na ye papa bi a nyame atun san friend wo friend edition edition ye that time you know a vice chairman my NDC. Also NDC no way the madi NDC no way yamba kan yen ye de yen yan kwanidi yamba kan fine it's good ye nyo draw the map upon because ye bun pa ye dinachi join the NDC. That time you know yeah papa David Mensa na Oligina Kojokrom ya baka hun kaka kra me de be ye chairman wo party nim ye de demand be nya appointment was sub metro 8 years as government appointee ye de demand o chede any candidate bi obebe bi anu na ye de chi 2012 Mr. Brown be ye too could be powerful team na mekaku no ni aye ndisi ku ye ni campaign team ofiwo Uncle Joe ya menfa ni currency no so be ye didim kaka akrada ma 2016 ni munu de we gbe company bi aja wo ye front house na de ansu yenko ne yenko boy company ni be ye supply one yama because material na wodi ye no what they are front house no wo mammy chrome okay it say your boy and why you two your company kaka kra ye dey mining your support part no kaka kra da ma to time ya ye did mama Dr. Grace yin did to ye ni e ma me na nante we kakra that was 2020 to ye the bar 20 e ya ye the bedwan ni constituency ni e be fa egonu ye be fa egonu ya ye dwuma before elections no ya boa nkofu bebre wo party ni with my own resources own fi party no yes Mankasa, I can show you pictures, donations, different donations. Amayama, and this in paying for work them.
1: Oh,
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1: eh
0: yeah your voice stand is a ma for sound system ye wo baby a ma contribute to funda ka hu ye wo baby a ma ka mebusu ani sika onye kul onye bien onye basa daminyam no onye de eliye da jenyam but 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That is it. See, I know no, or keep going always, sir. Emma F. Baby, I say, da woo. 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Because Bible Munala or woman there say nipe hard the word G. But men pay a more bonny there. Senko 400 no wa nimu 99 one per massam. But me jiddy there, I will be a lamb per massam no so. And bomb pay there, the mbako. Yamibas is a wagon, my bacon. There was a time will be so trim.
1: Oh,
0: yeah,
1: Patina.
0: Mamma catch all. Also chum. O catch me uncle organize always secondi. O chum. My any then also me yen shina. O be no cast some fam.
1: Why you should?
0: Yes. Quickly, na me uncle no. Offer meeting. You come meeting. Also no. Oh. You come so demo go feel me one your house. No. O be a kadamas me. The mini panoso to abba. Miss Ah. Amia. I'm not know the NDC will be on him day in Yanum. I'm not on his second year organizer. I say, Uncle, you're quay. You could share one. You could share one now. E, mada, organizer day. Oh, you good. E, yeah. If you're not padding it in us, ah, or today, Nimpo Casamu. What Casamo Yan no collar, Chen, or Gina Wall, sir, Bonifetch.
1: Oh.
0: In there, the mini panel. What can mean number one fana oyanu? Or permasa missing the bibia.
1: Oh.
0: Into all ye razimin some. Into mukado bian pewasam. But I have promised myself there. Meye ma mahum obotum. Na me say and coupon so de. O mama hum. Na muntum yen mon. Ma obia on permasampu muntum mumbuan. Yeah.
1: Every single common eye, the papa pay live or connect 97.1 FM. Far, who message you know so far, brand new berry, mini, or Samuel Biny. The years in Commodo, do na, is na, ABS Bohunipa, yet Dawu. Na, on the engineers in Commo, in the new berry, on na, echo, a Sika, the Catan constituency, NDC, Aman Yokunuma, or ye organizer, Zimahuan, Piaga, also here in live, or Achim, Asafo, ye da CP, ni Atram, or si boss. 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promises. Ah, was the man or ye or man for no? Mm-hmm. Okay, message no. Also, was the man or man for no? Or the or man for no, the Moderna or war and the semen. Now, unfortunately, what to our baby, no? Mr. Dawu on first name MP Dr. Grace, man, on fulfill promises. Na or just the MP, Obolus Abano, ho. Na okay, or the Biso, the Abba. Also, rather would the woman maintain as an organizer. NDC never again is Kadikatan constituency. Ochia Chairman Robert Otis Kobna, incoming chairman, is Kadekatan NPP. Mr. Star Collins, incoming secretary, Nafi Narankasa Francisco, of course, Yata friend Saint Okwishambu as next communication officer, Azima NPP. Ato Mahama, Osi, I have suffered for him. Ato Mahama, this was happening.
0: It's true. Ato Abre, Ato Tama Miliba as organizer. No. I took a one way to my mom.
1: Oh.
0: And me did the time now, so over there. Onion for some way, do more year no. Yeah. Nimpa de be ye be my one. Or there, Eka. There was a time I will be portraying the life.
1: Because of our.
0: Because of our minty. And I told enim. There, this is the first time a Mark Kadamasi me were public. And Wambonu, under Mordra or Woman Minty, Ato Wambonu, or Kodu Ye Jumano, Ma Nkunimza, or Wada Obanu, Obey.
1: Wow.
0: Yes. On Yan Uncle Set, Obinu Quanta, Baba Katan. Oh, what Ronson, Waye Juma. But at today, Sebi Obia tried to die on your own fine chow. Nestle, it didn't punish any day. Mubu and say, Mato, at all, Yami show, baby, I will be a. That's it.
1: Okay. It was bottom there's a message, you know, the Abba, yeah, live with Facebook, Abba Connect 97.1 FM live. Connect 97.1 FM live. And now Abba Mazen na as the Abba. Or some of my son Suyambra was the bill, no debut. Sisi Arano from Ama Yenyan and T, not sure for now. The one could na Ejina Obiara on you and see. I can hear your message. You need beginning so as I be ya. No, so we used to do now as I'm a Don Lee Jr. Also, operational post continues on T and or chade for now. One could see a record. Abba's the young Shakan infantry. What should you maintain?
0: Yes. You say 2028 election, 2024 elections, or the other way to. Menfanen Kasembiem. There is upcoming election ahead of Anina. Sanyame Adum, ne Nkunim Zineba, ne Yefuma, or Yen Shedimam, de Egonu. Is scheduled captain a gunner Dr. Grace Iron Sudan Quatsadono? Yet the why yet in a gunner. My brother, Kukusha Molikano. My expect to do a bacan or wakan because I didn't get on. Nay, a quaji. But on came there. Say, I'm not a waddy, not a shin year. Oji fumes him. Oji saw. Or demo obi obo too much I don't know the into yajino they should forget it.
1: Once in J Mon.
0: Oh yeah, well over for Abakondo.
1: Hey.
0: Nan people nanka samuna wa ye ten ya yenim de ya apu one. You kuwa wapun wa so wapun was as ya infa no look of you.
1: Eden winning.
0: Ah MPP escaducated. MPP escaducated. Well you free show be I beam. As far as me organizer with Skadukaten, men who secret a wooden ring.
1: Oh.
0: Into the me secret in the men who know. There is no way you will go to me. I
1: wish I was worried about
0: power. I wish I was worried about power. I wish I was worried about power. So, in the Bibi, I'm going to win. So, in the Bibi, I'm going to win. I know our one son, I'm going to live. Into the Abanese, I'm going to win. Even national poor one friend chain say yama de me go if he answer. Into on yada yama de me go no, if he answer. Also fake promises. Abba promise ne ye make ya ye deliver. Yaba power 1 year, 5 months. What in I do 20 years? Into 2 1 year, 5 months for 20 years. Next I'm a walk away with you. 18 years, 7 months difference. So you want to compare 1 year, 5 months with 20 years? Oh, my brother, baby, only nam no. Oh, yeah, you guys, only man ka wanka. Because also 2 years simple. Also 2 years simple. On do near elections, no look on. No, yet, Dr. Grace in NDC.
1: Don't win in the chance.
0: I don't mean, don't win. Oh, quick somebody, my brother. Oh, boy, ah, Goku, eh, yeah, then they boy me. Because Pede win in a boo beam. Oh, yeah, then
1: be no supper that was win.
0: Eh, Munya,
1: oh,
0: a Munya from different party. Oh, to Mumbo, the Messitia. Better. City, it has come to stay. On a serious note, this seat has come to stay. We may have our differences, but up on the seat, no one on your day, you be just sitting in my mopia. I mean, me genie, no matter how the case may be, you be maintaining the seat. No, it is our eye, a wardrain. There, pede seat in the fiance, no. Must saw their best is a wardrain. Because 1 year crown, no. Out of 17 regions, I have one, were Western, 17 constituencies, I have one, were Western region. No. Well, look, boy, constituencies, I have one, MPR. What boy is scheduled to attend, what they come, or you're in the man. No, what top up today, you been your deputy minister of health, so I can. It is scheduled to attend, you're in my bay, you mean. Anye yenyi ma abenyi nyamu. Nne juma pa ye ma amele ye no so. 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E senete chemampo wa eden. Woku. But woku the same enum na won ebenya wa eden. Wogu.

0: a shame kwan.
1: Chamber by that those areas.
0: Yes. Oh, me there in there. Minya report the bridge be a wally yeah on the wo two one side.
1: Yes.
0: Well yeah one side wo and so that the other side will be Macal be so cases. But for 20 years Obiaka ye bridge be wa. Say in the up and the NDC ye new one po be ma ye bottom ye both there ye the answer ka bridge be wo ma ye ye. I work with a contractor, just mom. Into me, you sure there within 1 year do kono. No demu road in wewe. What be your achievement? What be your achievement? Cheap compound. I work in town coffer. Sibio, 20 years no. Obiala me cheap compound. What be ye? Your toilet nada only see your share market here only ba kojo kromi 24 hour economy market here only be sebo senya me boa na da me nya nya to me take place before the 4 years sir me bram campaign there first one na your brain no. So Dr. Grace is doing well, she's doing well.
1: Only the needed support now. We understand that all yana bashing be na zero koko kodo. I don't cry them. Only that
0: bashing it. Bashing it as a leader, multi bia obokodo. 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There will be a timer. Yamia Pata, I won't know where you know. 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So, ya. And Kadako pe obejini na demo or nephew. But on to them. Yan can no quancha yon. O yen uncutin or yen pew. Ye were 275 MPs. Eligibi. Nusu de ba. Nizo near 12 zones. Na 12 zones no. In them communities do do one asa. Your friend the Wakapri road when you're 10 kilometers of road or leche on to munkada olimobia 1 kilometer 1 kilometer your friend the shemukwani or your 3.5 kilometers no when you're 10 multiple or the 3.5 number call a shame or the bibo call a man pond do kwa hanta basa or buffer trabewu. But a bone community bo a way nebby into a bash. I see the word and work as a into ya button a ya best so be a day. Yama mina law benu on chelly. The member the conclusion will look at there. No promises are or promise. Promises or promise in Nino or the Nisaka canina. But a be a yen a yen re into Motuma jina. Na ma shawon bode by the end of the 4 years no so when two man ya ne promise ni ya 1 year 80% of the nisabaka 80% of the nisabaka and then answer say Thursday or so yeah echo ewe fijai port quarters enimo malankasa my cousin ni fie wo hala Carl on two phone calls through. Carl on two phone calls through. But you mean other rumor. With the help of the community. Nah, but where to my then? Where to come my end? A tomb the work hard to call. A corner no ya a papa when mu constituency ya. 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

0: 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Obey what it say. Me phone na kasa I wanna offer do ya a party for. Wouldn't him there or there what do we hear some what the organizer? Wouldn't one organizer near juma liye? Won him dog organize and but to my ye into one expectation ya womodo. But say jumani ba ne dog oh five no be man five a three women na so yan for man kofo yenim the MPD o jina ma a man ina on ye end this uncutin debunan kofu pi won. Odo what I see there, MPB, jina oma CPP, PPP, MPP, NDC, reform mo say, papa ni party offended, afafanto. No, what they could be abakan was, I wanna was to offend the base. What they need abakan, ni na. As far do ya gane, you know, ye MP. Ne the mo political parties ni ya wani community ni de, o jina mo oma anonyens, on same. But as a party executive, you don't expect me there. Me nyama slot na me fan kama MPP. I know see. Anya was slot or dead ma, wo party member. But slot number. 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Young of Fusumo when you be a Nasso Shasido Lufloa, that is the end of MPP war, is Kadokatan. And they know it.
1: It's them 1 year, 5 months or so, say a Riti Docker, MPA. A woman by a
0: woman 70%.
1: Oh, neither party into
0: no, genuinely. No. You see, Sir Fredock sees your Bacacho, the organizer, and no own to me predates an organizer. A friendly chairman or bakacho. I'm a white, you're white. Black, you're black. Me for part as something in yasam. A ye me part, but bane ya denon ya. Makanu konacho. Because a man come, who's so burnable to my say part in Sammy, man come, who's so bad, my milk fast in me cum. Ya won't go food be a war boy. I'm a meeting name and mayor organizer. But one who call a one DT in the way my uncle Fubium.
1: Wow.
0: Yeah. Well, if you're a organizer, until the information be out there, the moment. I wonder what do we achieve. Until Bibia. But I be a penny now. Or what they a keep secret. On your day, a dimachi. A dimachi on your own, a tomo forms, mamma. On your own, a boo petrol goom, mamma, me require my campaign. A boom, Mr. Sampala. But some me the margin of my say party. No. And tell me that you can't predict me. I may add in on ya, Makacho, me constituency executive sami ni wo constituency wo ni ma sam come out plain marker awe ni mo keten to now munso ni pa bia na nyima sam ka say Dr. Grace on bonu humbos na make acho do bonu humbos so on yada make acho do on yadi bani pano mo wa ye na America because man ka so ana make do on ya hwe ekwa na hu do wa ye menyim ngwasa. That is it.
1: Wow.
0: Yeah. Wow. It's how many day? So far, so good. In my money, 70%. Yeah.
1: Wow. Enough is walk on them bail. Enough Jerusalem town can na other projects and call for if you na what is
0: because you saw me too. And no.
1: What the pain where?
0: And no call no no. Never kind I said to cuckoo. In fact, or your assembly member no one. It happened to be an NDC guy. Or any headache. Every day be a or the dead dog. Then mama catch all the young funny there 1 more 10 kilometers road.
1: Mm-hmm.
0: A betchan and kakakro. Ne yeshe the stretch and also the road now. Wama a shame baby. Wama ebi. Nessa modre bayer. A one ebia on soon. A 1 kilometer now. Obey you half the way, Jawa. Don't. 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No so obey. Make care the last time I'm in any doom come on. Oy any dad when pa. And motu machina hande. No masha bode. Before you have 4 years in the no, not Dr. Grace wired them roading.
1: You know,
0: I'm telling you,
1: wow,
0: man, I'm a catcher. Onim them lebaho.
1: Oh,
0: onim Dr. Grace in him them reba. Mitchell man in him them reba. Yes, so wohunia ebi a flyers in the way then. Wohuni. Better no color woman, I'm a catcher. Because I hear as executives, yama a corner in the hall. Na ano as MP, no so lema a corner in the hall. Inse, ma obe sign there. Me bien to move for 20 years ambe ye no. Ye the 4 years ne be ye. Or ye campaign slogan na madame no. 20 years no bien to man find ye corner obe se so grab us good no. Yet the 4 years in Bayern asphalt. And this road a yelly in high asphalt. The major dam na wally ye. Yeum. The mo road a wally ye. Big push roady. Odru baby po was on ye big push. Or ye coas road. One nimu no corner pa. But won't you a dim who there. Gun of fame who won it you. Me quatu one. Communication officer wo kojo krom na watching me sa fuji na ho oya joma ma bia no le ye ana obotuma ya oya no le ye oya ecowas na nko fun bi send ecowas na abade o say Africa e West Africa ha eh 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Eye a shame. 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Ne ya ye. ne ya ye and intin all there ye then ye maintain power because ye maintain the power the mu road in obade ho inte a shame for holy team pay ase trabewu endo for holy team mampon ahanta basa 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
0: Hello?
1: Hello?
0: Open with me,
1: dear friend. Fee. What's
0: But your friend, Finn.
1: I'm going to say, I'm from Western and Central Region. No, other my hand. Now, what's the reason with you? Look at that. What is it? We have the Hunuku,
0: What's wrong?
1: I'm not sure.
2: I had a bar under the front of the yard. I had a baby. I had a baby. I had a baby. I had a baby. I had a baby. I had a baby. I had a baby. I had a baby. I had a baby. I had a baby. I had a baby. I had a baby. I had a baby. I had a baby. I had a baby. I had a baby. I had a baby. I had a baby. I had a baby. I had a baby. I had a baby. I had a baby. I had a baby. I had a baby. I had a baby. I had a baby. I had a baby. I had a baby. I had a baby. I had a baby. I had a baby. I had a baby. I had a baby. I had a baby. I had a baby. I had a baby. I had a baby. I had a baby. I had a baby. I had a baby. I had a baby. I had a baby. I had a baby. I had a baby. I had a baby. I had a baby. I had a baby. I had a baby. I had a baby. I had a baby. I had a baby. I had a baby. I had a baby. I had a baby. I had a baby. I had a baby. I had a baby. I had a baby. I had a baby. I had a baby. I had a baby
1: If you are an actor, I hear the mala. I feel so bad for anyone. You are calling me.
0: Yes, yes, I see. Hello.
2: Bra, how could you?
0: Okushambo.
2: India.
0: I'm okay.
2: Let me show Papa. Hello, big Juma. You chase the character 10 and pitching back. And pitching to you for that. And then I was so. Okushambo, the one very major man who was that major man who was so many young communications officer. It's got a 10. I am more poor when this is so and so. Then you're Juma Day, brother, Collins, our secretary, that chairman Robert Otis Cobbina, who made him the position of the chairman in GC, you know. Che? My brother, Dawu, Michiano, na Mebuenabado. Che? A Juma Papa, you're here, you're one. And then we did the end is a full so professional, you know. How could you? Send him there. A Shemokan, Wombe MPP Wabemu, the government of Ghana. Only where I'm not contracting them. Now, about paying Dr. Grace or the machines, across the corner there, or Winisica, or any machines or Bayer, and Okano, also Winisica, or any machines or Bayer, could go come to a Sicabo, Dr. Grace or the machine, the sewer, or Winisica, or any machines. All by ye, na jogati na wa manu kai. It's one two, but man on the pe. Ose, one young poor do a wani sika, a wani machine. All by ye, mina ya to abe ye you. Almost 1 year, 5 months ni. In the exam ofo, wana bravo, wana kuna bedi ayanyovo. Ewa fo, wana su, wana bre.
1: I'm going to start. And since the market was oppositional, ah, I'm very market wire.
0: Okay.
1: But at this, when did the country come from your work? At Sikano Hospital, Deputy Health Minister, Sikano Hospital, Shemwa Oswald, what do you like? We are not to put here, Juma, Deputy Health Minister, and the guest, one she, when you take a chance, young boy, and 20%
0: and the father, papa. Okay. Shambu yada siwa ha. Hello.
3: Hello.
0: Yeah. Mbocha wuzi nibiye frame ifi. 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
3: And a
0: 0330294975.
3: Mwini ya mwanko? 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
0: Yo.
3: Nana mwanko? 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You did it, anyhow. But if you do that, you can do it after. When you say that, you can do it. Who is your uncle or Hamilton? If you make it a kitchen, you can't do it.
1: No, that the wool is whatever he calls me. So,
0: did they saw what is no?
1: After the wool, yeah.
0: And you're somewhere by me.
4: that woman walk us. Now my show end is over power. Kick 8 years. What's in there? Well, by you be part of me as a football or what type of you be part of the whole alliance in Guatemala as a woman. But I guess also, baby, look at the head of the I added a moment 70% and a moment 10%.
0: Data.
4: So what do you come? You should have a most work. So come, you have a million, but not a kind of MP Yakon. But MP Yakon, MP Yobi. MP Yobi, my Kunaba, or a son of mine. This is a new way, my local program, where no matter the fact. What do I have to say? Winter. What's happened to me? A young 70%. I've been a while. I'm not sure. And before you're sure. So we took away a good because I don't know, baby, I'm not proud. Give me back. I come in it. Would you have my message for the work I've been doing? Now, a baby, give me back. I'm home. I'm home. I'm home. I'm home. I'm home. I'm home. I'm home. I'm home. I'm home. I'm home. I'm home. I'm home. I'm home. I'm home. I'm home. I'm home. I'm home. I'm home. I'm home. I'm home. I'm home. I'm home. I'm home. I'm home. I'm home. I'm home. I'm home. I'm home. I'm home. I'm home. I'm home. I'm home. I'm home. I'm home. I'm home.
0: Okay. Mamfa eyi waha. Hello.
5: Hello, Mr. Peter.
0: Yeah, honorable Commodore.
5: Yo, Madam Assembly. Maminchia, organizer. The secretary organizer. Honorable Dawu. 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Na Mamfa Fred Maminchia, Mimpenfobia. And the way you must only the Mamfa. Dawu had the Maka. You have also had the Maca, Commodore, no, this is.
6: I who bet ya.
5: And you are the young one with the Maca, and the Mamma in by Samba with the Maca. But in here, Samambulu, and the pay in Yemo de Basham, not to my bed in the pay, we jump by Seminole, but then coated to Nasi, of a branch of a Temechi. Let me share, Honorable Adam, no indipity, the la. Nandy Sifina, communication to him, the BBS. 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
7: 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They be no worry yet. Workers are cut among them. Workers 8 years. What 8 years? Worker and down work for 1 year. The month. 1 year this year. We will cooperate. No one do. According to my engineer, no one did them wrong for cocoa. Why did they see my 8 years? I have been away. I have been in the year. Broken heart. Broken heart. No, look at MP people. Broken heart. Every broken heart. Say,
0: Set
8: Maya Abraham Bianya Memo Sanka and Jesus Christ of Nazareth be minti. Amen.
0: Amen. Yeah, that's it.
8: You have a Dimitri and come here before Tafra, the Honorable Karen Ama Moses. A Jumaduna Obo Marine will have a electric area. Honor Ama Honorable Cabrache, the Akumesa. Oh, but Tafra, they are known on Kona Kono to me in Pain, Yamen Kano, Bayas and Tanamitian coming chairman, Chairman Bolu, a Jumira. 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
8: yo yo nya me pipi so wa e ya ma mo nu nu wo ho no wo nsero e wa me de be ku sa mbo ha me wu. That's the last time I obeyed your radio, though. Or cafe, yo, yes, me, or your gun in me, or Kasama Ghana, or Pegana, or Pegana, and Corso. No brother could sambo, you know. Me who go up the Catamount and Muda. In coming back, I obeyed your radio, no, or Casa. What the Cadet? Ah! Nanka Bounce or Ghana. Including $9 million. Nanka, they are banks in the year. But them banks, you know, you may not empty it in another damn car. I could find a Baumiana Keno for later. When too many, but with too many, $29 million with the good banks in the movie. Why, yardy? Now come do a bit to my caramaster. Now come do a Kushambo, and I'm dead enough. We'll be to my Becca. There are Keno for later. A finance minister of Ghana, then it's Cassini, I'm not sure the Ghana and Bush are saying, I'm not sure. Nti e wona akwatana na o business na do Ghana we busu afu Ghana o fuma se Ghana. Nti e be da kino filata. Ye bua mambo e we bra. Na be cheche nse o mfacha o man Ghana fo. Ye o do kusu ambo na mbe do ndo ko aya abi.
6: Okay.
8: Nti o pe Ghana ni ye ye. Wo tuma ka de master no. Yo ha market size 48 million euro. Ye o be si market am ye ni anu mi. Ka ni o be mi yoko che kosa account mi. This million of the city and all this market.
6: Okay, Alan.
8: In touching your watch, why you overhead this way? Are you 148 million?
6: Alan, that's some just they make a year point. Hello, Della? Della, you have to wink on.
9: Hello,
6: I'm going to go. Mom was a domain, aye. Monko. That won't be from Madalena. Oh, yeah, Titi. Hello.
10: Hello. Hello, good evening.
6: Good evening. Baba Nyana.
10: Mami.
6: Yo, Baba Mankwe.
10: 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Well, this is my woman. Yeah, yeah, big mistake. That was years ago. Yeah, Kato Ababoni, yeah, Rijate Pape, ma wapanishi endi tu wali gini mu. Yeah, kitache tinsi, wa gini na wakafu wape. When we wake your wrong meat, you wasn't wakafa pape one and a bite. Obe, we win in maasi, we gi 4 seats, na yege 8. 2020, yeah, gi 17 seats. Ni po, to damna sese, de ni mbesi, no park na, no chede, endo NDC. You about to ask fresh. I want to really say, network in Guri, one can, let me check, I'm offended. Regional Minister, you know, me MP Dr. Grace, Fukushambo, who MP Yogate, Obe Batanado, 2004, you know, by year MP is Karakatan Constituency, to 2024. Yambis are there, Kalakwano Oshi, is a Kaduko Guru, Dr. Grace Bell, where they pick us into two Kalakwana. What a walk of 4 years, but not the 1 inch quarter. No, that's a good one. No, no, no. 2012, and that's 2016, Calcona, yeah, it's Cal Township. Calcona, you don't have my yay. I'll tell you what quarter, one of the ones who will be with you. They're better than down a way. Them Calcona been the LVJ. MPOB 1.5 year, that's a bread. Then you get some 20 years in the Yanka. No MP water, no. May yet this is a 2 million. Bukan orang kau, bukan aku tidak ukur ni semua orang apa dah wujud di sini. 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Party of the course was among the things which may share more.
6: Okay.
10: That is not your party office or the month. The catch them. One member compete with a party office. Even to your
6: room. Yes, Baba. I'll be able to my bum 0332094964. 0330-209-4975. Hello.
9: Hello, good evening, sir.
6: Good evening, Opeyin. What's your wisdom, dear friend?
9: Mr. Bashiru.
6: What's
9: your wisdom? I'm a customer. You could just
6: go. Yo, Opeyin, one quick.
9: Yeah. But I'm a customer. I'll say, or fun in the aftergift, fun in the HUM name, I'm from Honum. Because, too, now, Mr. Sana, could you come Katana and could be bypassed? And then, why are you because it has been there for a very long time.
6: Okay.
9: That's the other way to own them. But okay. Honestly, you could, if there's any 3BL or mainland in Indiana, or one offer, and that's why if you have one question, we got to own them. To put them the way forward.
6: Okay. All right. Yeah, that's Papa. Maybe, Obi, you know, so SMS. Maybe, say, between now, ye, if you are. Okay. You saw, say, a friend from Peace Villa, Mr. Samuel. They should stop selling themselves to their opponent because they are using it against them. Testing you from Peaceville. I'm frozen and come home. Okay, hello.
11: Hello, I'm sorry.
6: Yeah, Dala?
11: Yeah, I'm sorry.
6: Yeah. You bring where you know from? I'm going to look at Kramer here now. Okay.
12: But
6: yeah. Yeah, I'm going to
12: I'm going to tell you about the way you're going to be able to say, I'm going to forget you, man. My benefit is offer for Akoko. I would. In summer, or in Chibu, or your last youth, Edba, Esa, Secondary, MP, and in Mayo, in summer, Okobi, these are the time of the leadership of Rizinima, or the Wasser. Until you work there, you must change leadership in this region. Akodo, the number one, the deal with the Yanagan Cafe. Catch here, Okushendebe, you have a deficit of 8,412 votes. Votes are Dr. Grace, ADP, a parliamentary candidate. And he said, what kind of business can I call out back to my car now? He said, I'm going to pay them on the way to my spark on the road. And then, mom and I don't free primary health care. Wabba, because he container, what could be malaria for more emergency by one bed. It's a way to move. There's a mom and another woman, and then Russia, Ukraine war, unplanned, Iran, America, Lebanon war, or Hokkaido, it's a fish now by 3.4%. What time? What's the Ukrainian inflation? 54. What about 23%? And the UK is rather 3.4. And all of this, your money will take on it when you're in Mawaye. This number is vulnerable when you're Mawaye. Now you're coming there. Dr. Grace, I see Dankwa, obey 15 months in a woman. You share infrastructure development, and your daily schools are all scary Katana. What is the name of the BC? Now 20 years and honorable Jogati. So you hold them covered here only with shame coming back.
13: I don't think you could have been a bit. And I'll be coming out.
6: Manda, we are the contributions. I wrote the calls our man for the bunch. I was sorry, you said a very act to Nemobia.
13: Okay, Odikan, members, other constituencies or Western region, or the was trying there. A WNDC, a WNPP, Yanya Tanfo. It's scheduled to attend MPP, it's scheduled to attend NDC. The constituency executives of the two parties, you know, ye mianum, ye yan kufu. Ubian shani yan kwa roba. Ye di anuni. Timestre the other constituencies, you know, so, wa adopt that kind of leadership. And the second issue is about Kukushambuni Sama Norikan. Nele ni mde na asama olike inyala no. Inukolbi anyi. Ba mesre branch executives sa wo MPP. The one two abama the middle leaders are what's the kukushambu noni kafun. Because they are for peace. Yeshe 2024 elections sa ye kwe. Pa no bia ni mde ijebo to iskado. 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
13: 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Demu road no. He. Ano di minim de.
6: We should raise another issue. Chairman, vice, wakwa. Osi mo isman e bo wo vice na bado fido ade wo ye juma bo.
13: Oh. Amede me made in America wasam. Me name Bella, you know, Nene boss, very close. Youth organizer, deputy, very close. Woman organizer, nene deputy, very close. Esika de katen, constituency executives, no. Insembia anywo. Obia ye juma, onene ni deputy ye juma. Ayempodi, yene juma ye yenu, ye ya. Yet to suffer on them, okay. On your moon, because they organize this.
14: I think you need
6: Nana Tokuna Chairman Bolu.
13: One you see, Nana Bolu, Chairman Bolu. Yeah. No, ne Nana. Nana. Yeah. In fact, Obia, anytime you are Babiano, Oji sit in become one funny in that group. Them a baba kenu. From 4. Obeji become more 8. Wasana beji become more 15 out of 17. Epe, eyanum. Abedi biem na yepe. Mama ye Chairman Bolu, very nice man. Chairman Bolu, a very nice man. Nana toku ya batan. Nanetoku, your button. Milikesi, Obi Bakade inyo. More expert than Bakan American. Yes. Minimu Ekwana. Awone be ya. 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Men share 1 cedar obi damon. Men share 2 cedis obi damon. Chairman Bolu, Samibaka, me be your organizer. Me be your organizer, ne me ye program bi. Me kwa ni nando, obwe. Nene toku, me ye program. 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Me lushe hawa NDC, ye be sustain ye seat. Ne tu na wakani ye be jaka un. Because ni track record the chair any time be obebe be annoyed then all the seats ni be kan obo na obey ni e ya the following 4 years no one season no assistant ibi odiba man no 4 years no na wa en bukata osaniba na wa be ni e the record shows that nana bolu I will find that nana toku ni record no min jin did obi wo obotu ma beat ni record. With the help of new organizer, master, them a make a mess of car, no engine, no engine, no engine, no see car, no mu, and an organizer. Engine, no see car, no mu, organizer. Set engine, na ye juma. There is no way a car no but to may move. Car ni ye fell down and pull Lexus. Abedo, abedo, no engine is more ye juma. Engine olu pungu swole mpwe mtu mfwe mpwe. It's the engine of this western region. And in a chance edu fojo. 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
6: 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Sasi, or you need another warfare due to social media, come as a bay. Our friend, our friends, but that will be a ras, and Minchia Lina. Our way one crop for us who heard you may get us papa on ye obibiara, and so hearing you very. Business, pa, could you peter, same the member was small, and maybe a son see it here, and Minkania, your man, and some dinner crew here, and then Jessica, na bambo in Costrum Coon, and you be here, or many more, as they ask more money, not many after the time paper. 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Ever done whom you are, sir, see, yes, see, Antiman Car, Macro.

You are not spirit and you will not be spirit until you die. But you are having a battle that is in the spirit. You are having a battle that is in the spirit. So you need a connection with powers that are in the spirit to fight for you. And which powers are in the spirit? Angels. The spirit of God. And the angels of God are in the spirit. They are the ones that fight for you. He said, hold your peace, I'll fight for you. Angels are spirits. Bible called them ministering spirits sent to minister. So angels are spirits that can stand the spirit, the devils who are in the spirit. You know, witches and witchcraft operate in the spirit. So you must have a connection to spirit realm for spirits to fight spirits. And you are to be qualified to call upon angels to work, call upon the Spirit of God to move for you. You should be qualified. How? He says, be strong. Ephesians chapter 6, verse 10. Finally, my brethren, be strong in the Lord and in the power of his might. How? 11. Put on the whole armor of God. Put on the armor of God. That you will be able to stand against the wiles of the devil. You see? Why are they saying be strong in the Lord? It is because there is a devil to stop in your life. There's a devil to stop. He's roaming about looking for somebody to mess up. And we know that there are devils. There are demons disturbing humankind. The only way to stop them is for the Spirit of God, the angels of God to move. But you have to be qualified. I told you have to be qualified to call for help in the spirit realm. For angels to move for you. For the Spirit of God to move, you have to be qualified. How? He said, put on the whole armor of God. That you will be able to stand against the wise. You are to stand against. But I'm telling you that it is not you who will fight. But you are the one to give the orders. You should be qualified to give the orders. In the military, officers are to give orders for troops to move. The officers don't give. You don't become an officer anyhow. Until the president qualifies you to be an officer to give orders. Men will not listen to you. You are qualified to give orders. God qualifies men on the earth to give orders to angels to move on their behalf. Because the battle is in the spirit. Ah, Jesus. Look at Ephesians 6. Look at verse 12. When he said, put on the whole armor of God, that you will be able to stand against the wiles of the devil. Verse 12 says, for we wrestle not against flesh and blood. You see that? We are not fighting human beings, so, but against principalities, against powers, against the rulers of the darkness of this world, against spiritual wickedness in high places. Wherefore, take unto you the whole armor of God, that you may be able to withstand in the evil day, and have it done all to stand. Ikabayande. You see? Put on. They have to qualify you. That is where James comes in. James said, humble yourself. Submit yourself to God, and he will what? Qualify you, grant you grace. To speak and angels move on your behalf in the spirit realm to stop. Because the battle is in the spirit. We wrestle not against flesh and blood. There are powers manipulating human beings against your life. And if the human beings must stop misbehaving towards you, you have to stop the spirits that are manipulating them. A spirit must stop spirit. The spirit on your side are angels. But you have to be qualified to speak for them to move for you. How? God must see you righteous. God must see you righteous. So he said, wherefore?

0: For take unto you the whole armor of God, that you may be able to withstand in the evil day, having done all to stand. How? Stand therefore, having your loins girded with truth, the word of God, and having on the breastplate of righteousness. You see, hey, having your loins girded about with truth. What is truth? He said, ye shall know the truth, and the truth shall set you free. John 8:32. And having on the breastplate of righteousness. You see, it is living for Christ that qualifies you to carry the armor, to put on the armor of God. That qualifies you to give orders, to pray, to ask, and angels move to make sure that your prayer is answered. You ask, and angels move to make sure that what you are asking, they push devils aside and bring it. But God must qualify you. God's hand must be upon you for angels to listen to you. This is the secret. You cannot be living anyhow and pray and angels move. They don't know you. They don't know you. It is the prayer of the righteous. You know, Chronicles says, if my people who are called by my name will humble themselves and turn from their wicked ways and start living for me, he said, then I will hear their prayer from heavens, heal their land. 2 Chronicles 7:14. If my people who are called by my name will humble themselves, turn from their wicked ways and begin to obey me, they live for me, they have righteousness in their, they are right before me. He says, when they pray, I will hear. When they pray, angels will move. Above all, taking the shield of faith, wherewith you shall be able to quench all the fiery darts of the wicked. You see another one? Living right and walking by faith qualifies you for angelic assistance. Why? Let me explain this one. He said, taking the shield of faith, wherewith you shall be able to quench all the fiery darts of the wicked. When a man is walking by faith, he is just obeying God. When a man is walking by faith, he is obeying God. Because we walk not by sight, we walk by faith. Faith cometh by hearing the voice of God. When God speaks to you and you obey, it is called faith. So he's saying, if you have faith, you can stop demonic activity in your life. Why? You are right. A man of faith is a righteous man. He is living right. He is obeying God. He is walking by faith. It's equal to righteousness. That man, when he pray, angels will move. When he opens his mouth, the Spirit of God will move. Direct angels get things done. They will stop devils for you. Why? You are walking by faith, which is obeying God. Faith cometh by hearing the word of God. John 8:32. Ye shall know the truth, which is the word. And the truth you do is equal to faith, is equal to freedom. How you talk about this? Let me show you that one. You don't carry the armor of God for free. They had conditions to meet before God put his hand upon you and qualify you. John 8:32. Let me start from 31. He said, Then said Jesus to those Jews which believe on him, if you continue in my word, then are ye my disciples indeed. If you continue in my word, if you continue to do what I am telling you, you are my disciple. You are a follower of Christ. If you are doing what Christ says you should do, then 32 follow. And ye shall know the truth, and the truth shall make you free. What is he saying? The truth, you will know the truth. and the truth you practice, the truth you operate, brings you into faith. The truth you walk in is equal to walking by faith. And with faith, you please God. So it says, and the truth shall make you free. Because as you are walking by truth, as you are living the truth, you are obeying God. As you are obeying God, they call you a man, a woman of faith. A woman of faith will please God. As you are pleasing God, he grants you what? Grace. And grace gives you the ability to make things happen. Once God grants you grace, angels move into position. They stop every demonic activity in your atmosphere. Whatever you do prospers. He says, the truth shall make you free. Because a man who is living by the word of God, which is true. Bible said, thy word is true. Psalm 119 said, thy word is true. Then it said, the entrance of the word gives understanding to the simple. So when you get the word of God and practice it, unknown to you, you are walking by faith. And faith pleases God. When God is happy with you, he put his armor upon your life. He grants you grace. He grants you power. When you open your mouth and declare a thing, angels move. Job 22, 28. Let me show you something. You see, the reason why you say, I pray, I don't see anything. You are not qualified. You are not living the truth. You are not walking by faith. And so they don't qualify you to speak and see it happen. Let me show you something. Job 22. Job 22. 22. Hey. Receive, I pray, the law from his mouth. Lay up his words in your heart. You see that? Job 22, 22. Get the word of God from God. Receive, I pray, the law from his mouth. Get the voice of God in your life. Lay up his words in your heart. He said, if thou return to the Almighty, thou shalt be built up. Thou shalt put away iniquity from thy tabernacles. If you return to God, what does God do? God gives you his word. God gives you his word. When he gives you that word, and you go forward and believe the word, and do the word, you will be called a man of faith. And a man of faith pleases God. They grant him grace. Watch this. Job 22, 27. He said, thou shalt make thy prayer unto him, and he will hear you. I'm telling you that the reason why. He said, my Bob, because who are qualified? Because we are qualified that. Nyakupo tie paibo. Betri ni paibo na nyakupo tie. Jidie ni paibo. Nipa otu jidie anamo. 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Na ufre na. Ubon pae na. Oji uso. Nyesa oji uso. Unanti basa anyhow. Now, would ye answer your coupon and near unqualify you? And if he does not qualify you, carry his hand. If you pray, he won't hear. That is why I say, if my people who are called by my name will humble themselves, turn and begin to obey me, when they pray, I'll hear. You see that? Hey. He said, if you return to the Almighty, you'll be built up. You'll be built up. And you will put away iniquity from you. It means you will be living right. Once you are living right, he said, then you shall make your prayer. Thou shall make thy prayer unto him, and he shall hear you. You see the condition? That's why our prayer seems to be weak, because we are not living right. You cannot live anyhow and expect God to hear you. He won't hear. Hey. Job 22:28. I'm telling you that there are people that make law, they decree. You give orders and angels move. On condition that you are a man of faith, you are carrying the armor of God because you are living right. Jesus said, my Father has not left me because I always do the things that please him. I am in the will of God. His hand is upon me. When I speak, angels move. Job 22:28. He said, thou shalt also decree a thing. There's praying to God, though, and there's speaking in the act. All is upon your stand before Christ. If you stand before him and you are qualified, when you talk to him, he reply you. When you stand before him, you are qualified. Sometimes you don't have to talk to him. You talk to things in the act. There is talking to God, though, and there is talking to things in the act to respond to you. That is what Job is saying. He said, you make your prayer to him who hear, and then you shall decree a thing, and it shall be established unto thee, and the light shall shine upon thy ways. Amen. You will call things. Romans said, we call things which be not, as if they are. God came and said, let there be light. And the Spirit of God, the angels of God, move the thing. And we are created in the image of God. So when God qualifies you because you are walking before him, in faith, by faith, he said, Abraham, walk before me, be perfect. When you call, I will answer. And Abraham was walking before God. When he called, God answers. So God is saying, if you are walking before me and you are perfect, you are in my will, I'm in love with you. When you call things, anything you call, my angels will go and bring them. When you call things, my angels will go and bring them. To make things happen for you, all you need is to be in the will of God. You pleasing God, you call things in the act to appear. You call your house. You call your car. You call money to come. You call things, they appear. We call things which be not. So when it comes to things happening for you, you don't go talking to God. You talk to the things. If you are not understanding things, you talk to God to understand. He said, I have not seen nor ear heard. Neither have the heart perceived the things which God has prepared. So it's like you don't know what to call into your life. So they say, go and talk to God and find out what he has prepared for you. When you now catch it, which is dreams and visions and revelations, you know what God has planned for your life for this year. Now, he says, call them. Call those things which you know by talking to God that are yours. Start calling them. The same way God came, let there be animals, let there be birds, let the waters divide, let light appear, let sun appear. The same way, if you know by revelation, which is the first part of prayer, you speak to God to know the things which God has prepared for your life. Next thing, you call it. You call them. And if you are qualified, when you are a man of faith, you are believe, you are pleasing God. When you call things, they will appear. Because God has qualified you to call. So when you call that thing, the angels in your atmosphere will go and bring it. That's why it says, thou shalt decree a thing, and it shall be done for you, and the light shall shine upon your ways. Psalm 1, 1-3. We need to live right for Christ in order to have authority to make things happen for us. So Christianity will be simple if we get to understand these things. Live for Christ. Do the word. The word of God is truth. Do it. Do what Bible is saying. Don't do what the world is saying. Unfortunately, the world has spoken. No, it has choked the Bible. And so we are living for the world. And the God of this world is devil. So we are living for the world. And devil has authority over us. It's messing us up. It's time to live for Christ. By doing what the Bible says. Hakati barikasa. I had a friend one time. I said, why have you worried yourself? Get it. If you don't want to have confusion, go to the gospel. In fact, go to John. The gospel of John. And do what John is saying. Hati. Let God direct you. That's why I like Psalm 32 verse 8. He said, I will instruct you in the way you should go. I will guide you with my own eyes so that I will be pleased with you and grant you grace. And when you call things, angels will bring them. Look at someone. Blessed is the man that walketh not in the counsel of the ungodly. See that? I told you, if you are living anyhow, the hand of the Lord will not rest upon you. You will not be in the class of the blessed. Blessed is the man that walketh not in the counsel of the ungodly, nor standeth in the way of sinners, nor sit in the seat of the scoffer. Blessed is the man who is not living anyhow. But his delight is in the law of the Lord, and in his law that he meditate day and night. You see, his delight is to know the truth. John said, ye shall know the truth. So purpose to study the word, listen to preaching, like you are listening to me now. You will know the truth. You will catch revelation. And live it. Start practicing it. See, he shall be like a tree planted by the rivers of water, that bringeth forth his fruit in the season. His leaf also shall not wither. Whatsoever he doeth shall prosper. This is another scripture. I like it. If you are living for Christ, he put his hand upon your life. Whatever you do, the Spirit of God, the angels of God in your atmosphere will make sure that it will prosper. Angels will be moving in the realms of the Spirit, fighting devils, making way, pushing people into your life. And whatever you set your hand to will prosper. Why? You are living by faith. You are living for Christ. You are obeying God. He says, if you love me, you obey my commandments. And he says, if anyone is obeying my commandments, I will manifest myself. John 14. I'm winding up now. Thursday, I'll be back. And I will pray for somebody to catch insight that the Lord God Almighty lead you to live right so that you can carry power. Even now that I'm finishing, I'm praying for somebody now that the Lord God Almighty lead you to live right. Live the word. Practice the word. Please God. He will clothe you with his armor. Qualify you to pray and see results. Call things. They happen. Imasota barandiso. Lebra katakarika satayande. He says, if a man love me, he will keep my words. And my Father will love him, and we will come unto him and make our home with him. See verse 21. He that hath my commandments and keepeth them, he it is that love me. He that love me shall be loved of my Father. I will love him. I will manifest myself. I will show myself strong. You see, Christ says, I will show myself strong on behalf of he that is obeying me. I told you. If you are obeying Christ, if you are obeying God, then he shows himself strong. He displays power. God don't display power in the life of disobedient people. One time he anointed Saul. Saul disobeyed him. He took his hand. He removed his hand from Saul. He removed his hand. If you are not obeying God, you cannot carry his power. You cannot carry his power. You cannot live anyhow and carry the power of God. That is why you always have to go and hire a lawyer. Software have to come in. Software have to come in. How can you be running to software every now and then? It will help you. It will help the church. Bible says all of them that appear in Zion, they go from strength to strength. Apostle Paul said, when you should have grown so that they go and take care of fresh people. You are staying in the church for years. Still, they are taking care of you. Still, they have to pray for you. Still, they have to call things for you. When they should be taking care of the young, fresh people, you still, they have to pray for you. You cannot talk for yourself. The Corinthians said, but the Spirit of God revealed things to us, so we speak them, we call them. He said, thou shalt decree, call the thing, pray the thing, make the thing happen for you. So that we can now take attention to take care of the fresh people who are coming in. May God help us. That as many as are in the church now grow, carry power, produce results. Amen. Come to church, share testimony. Amen. That I did this, and God moved. Yes. I did this, God moved. That is our inheritance. That is our position as Christians. We are made to sit in heavenly places. Far above, we call things. But you don't, when you call, you should be qualified. And your qualification is living right, walking by faith, living for Christ, doing the word, practice the word, living the truth. That is your qualification. It is called righteousness. And the righteous shall be in everlasting remembrance. I'm Van Brother Masla City, Eternal Revival Worship Center, aka Miracle Grounds, Aseke, bringing you the word of God. I'm preaching to bring about deliverance in your life. Bible says, ye shall know the truth. You've heard me. Practice the word. Live for Christ. You will carry his armor. Devils will stop working in your atmosphere. Whatever you do, you prosper. You will see life. You have testimony. You're going out blessing. You're coming in blessing. You want to reach out to me? 0244-969700. 0244. 969700. If you want to reach out to me for counseling or join us at church, Friday, this Friday is our last half night, it's 12 midnight. Sunday morning is 9:30. If you call, I'll give you directions. Otherwise, come to Aseke Cemetery Road. You come to Binance Guest House, next Miracle Grounds. And I am there. I'll be happy to attend to you, to the glory of God the Father. May the Lord God Almighty shine upon your life, lead you to live right, carry the armor of God, produce results. In Jesus' name, amen.
1: 97.1. It's the people's choice. Yes, it's number one.